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This week, we got confirmation from Travis Barker that Blink-182 is working on a new record. My name is AB on DC 101, DC's Alternative Rock. And personally, I like all of their stuff, but I absolutely love their 90s albums, Cheshire Cat, Dude Ranch, and of course, Enema of the State, where we can find this song.

My name is AB on DC 101, DC's alternative rock, and I had every intention of seeing Nimrods, the Green Day movie, this past Saturday, and then all of a sudden my date canceled on me. I don't know why. I mean, look, let's be honest. I know I have a face for radio, but that's why I said we should see a movie. It's dark. She doesn't even need to look at me. Anyway, I haven't seen it yet, so no spoilers, please.

0: We kicked off the Unhappy Hour tonight, brought to us by DC Brow here on DC 101, DC's alternative rock, with Paramore, who, of course, is fronted by Hayley Williams. 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

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It's the Paradox in the Unhappy Hour here on DC 101, DC's alternative rock, which is brought to us by our friends at DC Brow. 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

Tomorrow night, those guys are finally coming back to town. It's Mike Hem on DC 101, DC's alternative rock. And if I could, I would absolutely hook you up with tickets to that show. But unfortunately, I don't happen to have any tickets for that one. I do, however, have a $25 gift card to DC Brow, and I will give that to you right now if you call me. 866-91-DC-101. Do that while I play what I think is one of the most epic songs a movie was ever based around for you.

0: DC 101, what's up? This is AB. Who's this?
1: Hello, it's Yaya.
0: Yaya, how's it going?
1: Good, how are you?
0: Not bad. Is your Monday treating you okay?
1: Yeah.
0: Yeah? Yaya is going to be treating you a little bit better because you just picked up a $25 gift card to DC Brow.
1: Nice.
0: Exactly.
1: Thank you so much.
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0: That's what I like to hear. And thanks to DC Brow while we're throwing out thank yous, because they sponsor the Unhappy Hour.
1: Sounds good. Thank you so much. You're the best.
0: You give me too little credit.
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Unfortunately, we woke up to some very sad news this morning that actress Hayden Panettiere had passed away. My name is AB on DC 101, DC's alternative rock. And I'm not only saying this because she happens to have been my celebrity crush for the last 15 years or so, but it's coming out now that it may have been as a result of an overdose. 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

Of course, those guys, the Foo Fighters, are here in the DMV for one of the biggest concerts of the summer as we speak. My name is AB on DC 101, DC's Alternative Rock, and another epic summer concert involves this next band playing at our iHeartRadio Music Festival, which is just a little over a month away. In fact, keep listening, and we'll give you chances to win a trip for two to the show, including round-trip airfare, a hotel stay, and a $1,000 gift card.

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0: That's new music from Modest Mouse here on DC 101, DC's alternative rock, who will be opening, they'll be in town tomorrow, opening up for My Chemical Romance. The song is called Picking Dragon's Pockets. My name is AB, and speaking of new music, the band I'm going to play for you right after the break is releasing a brand new album this Friday, but they've announced on their Insta that they're giving fans a chance to hear it a couple days early.
1: Red Rocks. Red Rocks. Red Rocks, Red Rocks, Red Rocks, Red Rocks.
2: Oh, don't mind us. Just shining a light on how many times Red Rocks Amphitheater in Morrison, Colorado won Best Venue in a row before Pollstar magazine named the damn prize after them. We've all seen it. The great outdoors over a mile high, framed by two massive 300-million-year-old sandstone monoliths. It's the only naturally occurring, acoustically perfect amphitheater worldwide. It is a geological phenomenon. It is a bucket list destination. And it is where Elliot in the Morning heads to next. 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

I'm reading an article that says that there are certain workout habits that can interfere with your sleep. My name is AB on DC 101, DC's alternative rock. And I don't know about you, but I really need my beauty rest, all right? At least 25 hours a day, or else I'm just a mess. So to make sure that my workout, you know, doesn't interfere with that, I think maybe I should just, you know, not do the exercise thing anymore. You know, never be too careful. You know what I'm saying?

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My name is AB, and I will give you all the details that you need in just a little bit. But first, you know, I got to play a song from him to entice you.

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The Foo Fighters on DC 101, DC's alternative rock. My name is AB, and of course, they are currently rocking Nats Park, as pretty much everybody else who works here is posting about on socials. But I mean, it's not like I'm jealous or anything. No. I mean, somebody has to be here in the studio while everyone else is out having a blast. I'm just wondering, why is it always got to be AB who misses out on these things?

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It's time for the kids to head back to school. Some areas had their first day today. Others start next week. My name is AB on DC 101, DC's alternative rock. And I've been thinking about this for some time now. Kids do not need 3 months off of school. All right. You know who could use 3 months of no work and still having all of their bills paid? Me. All right. And probably you too.

0: 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You know who definitely deserves a 3-month vacation? 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

New music from Julia Wolf on DC 101, DC's alternative rock. The song is called In My Room, and if you like that, you should definitely check her out at Let's Go Fest this year. And you might be thinking, well, AB, that's great and all, but I don't have tickets for Let's Go Fest this year. 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

You know, I was trying to think as I was putting the playlist together, like, how do we shake off a Monday? It's with this full hour of all new music here on Emerging Alt. My name is Alex Mack, your host here with iHeartRadio. Like, I got Phoebe Bridgers coming up. We're doing The Beaches, The Neighborhood, new stuff from The Strokes and Goose, Modest Mouse, our friends in Edge Hill and Muse, all coming up on the show, which, honestly, I feel like it's the exact right recipe for shaking off a Monday, especially this song kicking things off right now with Joyce Manor. I used to go to this bar.

DC's Alternative Rock. It's DC 101. You know, it's been a minute since I've seen a band practice some choreography on stage. I was just scrolling through the Beach's Instagram because I knew I was going to play them tonight here on Emerging Alt. There's a video of them like doing these nice little side shuffle hops. I'm way more coordinated than I could ever be. But that's why I just sit here and play you their music. The new one from Beach's right now, it's Edge of the Earth. She's a

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0: Hey, what's up? It's Alex Mack, your host here on Emerging Alts. It is Monday, but look, I got a full hour of all new stuff to at least get us into Tuesday, and that's a win in my book. Like, the neighborhood's coming up with Strokes. Got Sam Fender and Olivia Dean, Violet Grohl, Goose, Modest Mouse. I mean, look, I don't want to give away the entire show, but make sure you're hanging out and, you know, chime in when you hear something you like. Tell me what your favorite's been so far. 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
3: Oh, don't mind us. 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It is a geological phenomenon. It is a bucket list destination. 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

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What's up? It's Alex Mack. I'm your host here on Emerging Alts with iHeartRadio. I just went to the Strokes website because I was trying to look up the tour dates. They got this whole huge tour happening, and it was sort of like surprising. All of these like kind of pop-ups feels very like Windows, like 2000 Internet Explorer. I don't know. It's super nostalgic, but was like kind of jarring. But hey, grab a ticket to see this live. It's new from the Strokes right now, called Going Shopping.

EC101, DC's alternative rock. I've been doing my best to separate, you know, Dave Grohl from his daughter Violet Grohl. But the Foo Fighters are on tour right now, and I just have to imagine at some point we're going to see Violet pop up, right? I feel like, you know, she's got this new record, amazing songs out. It would be, like, such a miss to not have them collab at some point on stage, right? I don't know. At least I think so. Violet Grohl on her own right now, though. The song's so good. It's called Bug in the Cake.

DC's Alternative Rock. It's DC 101. What's going on? It's Alex Mack. I'm your host here on Emerging Alt. My Chemical Romance is performing tomorrow night where I live in Washington, D.C. And the opening band is these guys, Modest Mouse. So hopefully I can hear this new one live called Picking Dragons Pockets.

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1: 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Like who I just played, Edge Hill. They were like a brand new band, kind of sprinkled in their song Double Take, and now they've just completely taken off. That one was Love to Go. Played you Modest Mouse before them, Goose and Violet Grohl earlier on the show. So let me know what you thought so far. If you have any questions, comments, requests, whatever, you can always send me a talk back on our free iHeartRadio app, or, you know, even shoot me a DM, add me on Instagram, just at Alex Mack Live. 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

DC's alternative rock. It's DC 101. What's up? It's Alex Mack, your host here on Emerging Alt. I really do need to like take the time to put together a list of like my favorite releases. Yeah, I was going to say of this year, but I don't know. I might have to include last year too. Maybe my favorite releases since Emerging Alt started, because I really love this new Tame Impala record. Deadbeat, again, one of my favorite releases of the past year-ish. If you haven't listened to the whole thing, that's your homework for tonight. But I'll give you a little sample right now. The song's called Loser.

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2: Oh, don't mind us. Just shining a light on how many times Red Rocks Amphitheater in Morrison, Colorado won Best Venue in a row before Polestar Magazine named the damn prize after them. We've all seen it. The great outdoors over a mile high, framed by two massive 300-million-year-old sandstone monoliths. It's the only naturally occurring, acoustically perfect amphitheater worldwide. It is a geological phenomenon. It is a bucket list destination. And it is where Elliot in the Morning heads to next. 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
1: Spider-Man Brand New Day held the top spot at the domestic box office for a third consecutive weekend. It still made $70 million over the weekend.
2: Oh, it's killing it.
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3: Clearly.
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0: DC 101, Red DC's Rocks. Alternative Rock. What up, Red Thor Rocks. Here. And Mike Jones Red Rocks, has the latest all things Red nerd Rocks. News and pop Red culture.
1: Oh, don't mind us. Just shining a light on how many times Red Rocks Amphitheater in Morrison, Colorado won Best Venue in a row before Pollstar Magazine named the damn prize after them. We've all seen it. The great outdoors over a mile high, framed by two massive 300-million-year-old sandstone monoliths. 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It is a geological phenomenon. It is a bucket list destination. And it is where Elliot in the Morning heads to next. 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
0: 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And celebrate
2: Oh, don't mind us. Just shining a light on how many times Red Rocks Amphitheater in Morrison, Colorado won Best Venue in a row before Pollstar Magazine named the damn prize after them. We've all seen it. The great outdoors over a mile high, framed by two massive 300-million-year-old sandstone monoliths. It's the only naturally occurring, acoustically perfect amphitheater worldwide. It is a geological phenomenon. It is a bucket list destination. And it is where Elliot in the Morning heads to next. 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
0: 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The most talked about music festival on the planet is coming back to Las Vegas.
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0: We've got a brand new accident closing the Baltimore-Washington Parkway southbound at Route 50. Traffic is jammed up from 202, so you just want to avoid that. Georgia Avenue northbound at Morningwood Drive, they do have a fallen tree. Southbound lanes are alternating traffic, but follow police direction if you have to. 270 and 95 in the BW Parkway, all looking good at this time. And no problems in Virginia, north and southbound on 95, 395, and 66. That's your traffic up to the minute.
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1: Virginia 95 in a delay southbound south of Fredericksburg to a late clearing work zone near the 126 Spotsylvania exit. Single file gets by on the left, and they are lingering possibly as late as 7 a.m., says VDOT. Northbound 95, lanes are open Fredericksburg to Springfield. Baltimore-Washington Parkway 50, you've had a slow merge onto inbound New York Avenue. The crash near the Anacostia. New crash reported northbound on the Baltimore-Washington Parkway near Route 32. Delays from 198. I'm Beverly Farmer. That's your traffic up to the minute.
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2: Maryland Crash in Chevrolet closes the southbound Baltimore-Washington Parkway, shut down southbound between 50 Kenilworth Avenue and Eastern Avenue, also blocking the ramp from westbound 50 to go south on Kenilworth Avenue. There's a crash northbound on the Baltimore-Washington Parkway north of Route 32. Virginia, it's late clearing work zone, Fredericksburg, southbound between Route 3 and the Spotsylvania exit. Single file gets by to the left, possibly till as late as 7 a.m. I'm Beverly Farmer. That's your traffic up to the minute.
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2: Still sunny today, not so humid, highs at 88.
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22: 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I just hit a button that I shouldn't have.
23: Line.
24: Hello!
25: Oh, my God.
26: No, no, no, no. It's not coffee. It's coffee soup.
23: What do you got going on in there?
24: You know.
23: No, I really don't.
24: Something fun.
23: Really putting the gloves
24: just
23: on.
24: Just to play.
0: with.
1: What did you get?
0: Got a gun.
1: The hell?
15: Got a gun.
18: That other male is Tyler.
0: Oh, wait!
15: Okay.
1: I've never heard this before. Did it beep?
0: I don't know.
15: Your phone doesn't ring immediately. Instead, it'll show you a transcript of the conversation.
18: Oh, God! Oh, no!
23: I died.
1: What?
15: You're breaking news.
1: Hold on one second.
24: Huh? Oh, I wouldn't do that if I were you, dude.
1: No, it's very important. Jen's coming in with something.
18: Oh, my God, he's standing up!
23: There we go.
1: The omelets are done.
18: And go!
15: Francine has been found.
25: Local disc jockey is Sim Hopper this evening.
27: I'll send Diane a few pictures of me exploring.
28: Not talking about this.
27: Nature.
18: Merch.
27: And look what I came upon.
25: The monsters are chipping to the cradle.
1: Don't call me what you normally do. You're on the radio.
23: Okay, Elliot, I'm in a meeting, but that's fine.
1: Are we cool if somebody lives in the house for 5 months?
15: How many years is that?
1: Can you

0: sir. Please start.
1: I am involved.
2: How you doing, Elliot?
3: I am better than you.
4: Hi, this is Frank.
0: It's Carlo.
5: Mandatory disclaimer, this isn't legal advice.
1: He still owes you $400?
5: The biggest jackass in the world. You know that?
6: I feel like I should call you doctor or something like that.
7: Dr. Corcoran would be great. Thank you.
6: What's going on?
1: Take a drink. Don't spill.
6: I'm not, but what's going on here?
8: Sorry, I've got phlegm.
6: I could spray some light lithium at you.
0: It's 160 over 105.
1: Damn.
0: Beat the laser.
1: Oh.
5: Yep. Not.
1: Run that again.
0: Were they even shocked?
6: Nobody more than Alan May.
8: Hockey is a fun sport.
0: But it's also a kick.
6: You never got body slammed?
9: Offer still on the table.
6: Get these hands. Shoehorns a millionaire. Wild one night only. Elliot in the round. Vegas weekend.

0: Y-A-R-R-H-E-A.
1: I am the mayor of Brainerd, Minnesota. Diarrhea and all.
0: We should win a Peabody.
2: What just happened?
3: I can't no more.
4: It's like dead.
5: EITM has been canceled by AI.
6: And yet Buddy Reiser admits...
0: I'm dating a chatbot.
7: It's over.
8: Don't you forget about it.
7: Elliot in the Morning. You ever heard of Elliot in the Morning?
4: Oh, shoot. I forget.
7: Haven't? Okay.

0: 866-235-5468. Hello.
1: Hi. Morning.
0: Hey, how are we today?
1: Good.
0: Good. Did you have a good night?
1: Yeah, I apologize if I smell like icy hot today.
0: The, what is that?
1: It's my CBD roll-on.
0: Oh,
1: I slept on my arm funny. It's killing me.
0: Oh, really?
1: Yeah.
0: You guys should go to a doctor. Not for that.
1: Better. I got a massage tomorrow.
0: Oh, that girl. Yeah. My kid had to go to urgent care yesterday.
1: For what?
0: The older one. I don't know. He took a shot off his ankle in a non like padded place. So yeah, he's gimping around, but good.
1: Mm.
0: Yeah. So I don't know what's going on there. So that he
1: you think
0: had
1: it's
0: to
1: broken.
0: No, like they did a bunch of like X-rays and stuff. So unless it's like a small fracture or something, so yeah. They said wait 2 weeks and we'll see what happens.
2: He should drive to Philly.
0: Why? What's in Philly?
2: That's where you drove.
0: Oh, that's right.
2: A broken leg. Only to be called.
0: While I was there.
2: And asked, don't go anywhere.
0: Yeah, so then we had that. You know who I spent most, well, I can't say most of the day, but you know who I was thinking about yesterday? Do you remember, what was the name? Why can't I think of the name of the promotion that we did with the Nationals early this year? It was like baseball, barbecue, and beers, right?
2: Yes.
0: Yeah, that was it. Remember John, the head groundskeeper?
1: I thought of him this morning, too.
0: Oh, did you really?
1: That's funny.
0: Did you think of him? Because, like, obviously last night was Foo Fighters.
1: Right.
0: Place going nuts. Everybody's going crazy. Everybody's great.
1: Yeah.
0: And then tonight, obviously, My Chemical Romance. It'll be packed. Everybody will be going crazy. Everybody will be going nuts. Tomorrow, off day. And then Thursday is Jason Aldean and Luke Bryan, if I'm not mistaken, is the third show at Nats Park in a row. And that thing will be nuts and going crazy.
1: When are the Nets back in town?
0: After the weekend.
3: Monday.
0: Yeah. So
1: oh, wow.
0: He's got Friday, Saturday. And remember how meticulous he is with that field?
1: Mm-hmm.
0: He's got Friday, Saturday, and Sunday to essentially rip everything up and then get right back after it.
1: Yeah.
0: So while everybody's
1: so he's
0: going,
1: not going to sleep.
0: Or does he, like... Does he, because he was excited. I mean, he was excited for the shows when we were talking to him about it. Or does he just sit there now and go, oh, God.
1: It's probably a little bit of both.
0: Oh, get off the grass.
1: Yeah.
0: Get off the grass.
2: Is it better, though, to have them stacked like this versus there's a show for a long road trip and then a few weeks later there's another show for a long road trip?
0: But I'm going to bet yes. Like, if you're going to destroy it.
1: You have to redo it less.
2: It rains,
0: destroy
2: it pours.
0: Yeah, like, just get it done.
1: Yeah.
0: Like, jam them all in there and then... I know that I won't sleep for 72 hours, but it's better than no sleep this week, no sleep next week, no sleep the following week. So, yeah, just jam them all in there.
2: And at least, not Thursday, but at least like last night and tonight, the weather's okay.
1: Yeah.
0: Yeah.
2: So it's not like that weight that's on the field and the grounds is compounded by the fact
0: I'm
2: that
0: I'm a wet shirt and everything else that's wet.
2: A disgusting mess.
0: Right. But he was all I could think of yesterday. We went to, there was one time when one of the boys had a hockey tournament and we were in Sarnia. So just on the other side of Port Huron. So Port Huron in Michigan. And then we went into, we were playing in Canada. So we went across the bridge and they had like a team outing at a curling facility.
1: Mm-hmm.
0: And the guy who ran the curling ice was there. And they run like legit like competitions and stuff out of there. And so the guy who took care of the ice, and it's all kind of like pebbled and marbled a little bit. It's not flat like a legit curling ice isn't flat and smooth like a ice skating rink. It's like kind of, I can't remember what they call it. But it's almost like textured a little bit.
1: Huh.
0: And then all of a sudden, 20 kids and their parents and everybody, and everybody's eating and drinking on the ice. The guy who was there, who takes care of the ice,
2: mm-hmm.
0: at one point slammed everything down, was like, I can't watch this go on. I can't watch you guys destroy my work. And then he left. We were like, but they rented it out to us, like to show us. He was like, yeah, knock yourself out. They don't check with me. And stormed out. That's what I imagined John did last night.
1: Hmm.
0: Got through part of the show and was like, I can't watch this anymore. Look what they're doing to my grass. Everything is done. But but it was nuts there last night. It was packed.
1: Yeah, Kristen said she had a good time.
0: It was packed. I didn't realize you've never seen them before? Really? Yeah, no. And you enjoyed. Yeah, it's just a hit machine on and on and on. So that's good. And then that was it. So you had that last night, and then I'll be sad tonight.
2: Oh, this is when your younger one leaves?
0: Yeah.
1: Leaves when tomorrow morning?
2: To go see My Chemical Romance.
1: Yeah.
2: No, just kidding. No, for college.
0: Yeah, yeah. So I'll see him for a little bit this afternoon and then tonight, and then I'll cry myself to sleep, and that'll be it.
2: Oh, you should go to the My Chem show.
1: Yeah.
2: You fit in. Why is he crying? He loves the lyrics.
0: I'm sorry, what were you
1: saying?
0: So
1: he drives back tomorrow morning?
0: Yeah, he and Jackie drive back tomorrow morning. Hmm. Yeah, so they'll get up, go. Yeah, no, I'm not good.
2: So maybe you should appreciate that the other one is living at home.
1: Yeah.
0: Yeah, yeah, but he's not happy.
2: Because they both could be gone. Hell, he could be living outside of the area.
0: And I want him to. Like, he applied for two other jobs yesterday. You know what he's got coming up? Remember we talked about the, everybody's doing, like, those AI interviews at, like, 1 o'clock
1: the
0: in the morning?
1: The first round?
0: Yeah, he's got one of those coming up, I think, by the end of the week that he has to do. And so he was like, yeah, I guess I'll knock it out. So I asked him, I was like, have you done those before? And he's like, yeah, I've done a couple of them. I said, when?
2: Oh,
0: you?
2: He has done them.
0: Yeah, he's done a couple of them. And I didn't realize that. And I said, oh, what time? And then I was explaining to him the story. So I was like, what time do you do them? And he goes, yeah, I don't know. I usually settle in around 10:30, knock them out, and then you're fine. But yeah, I think he's got another one at the end of the week.
2: Has he ever panicked and just closed the laptop?
0: No, he hates them, though. He hates them.
2: Who would like that?
0: Nobody.
2: Yeah.
0: Nobody likes them. So yeah, so I'll be sad tomorrow.
2: Especially if you think through all of this process, you've really improved as someone who gives off a great first impression.
0: Yeah, no, absolutely.
2: And then you don't get a chance to do so.
0: No, just talk to the computer, son, and let it go.
2: 3, 2, 1.
0: Crap. All right, start over. All right, anyway, let's do this. We do have a bunch of stuff we got to get through today. It's going to be very, very busy today. So, quick break. We'll come back. We'll lay everything out for you next.
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5: Still sunny today, not so humid, highs at 88.
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22: Virginia 95, late clearing VDOT work zone south of Route 3 Fredericksburg toward the 126 Spotsylvania exit. Just the left lane is getting by till as late as 7 a.m. according to VDOT. Northbound 95, your lanes are open. Volumes just building in Woodbridge. Crash in Chevrolet closes the southbound Baltimore-Washington Parkway. Block between Kenilworth Avenue and Eastern Avenue. Also blocking westbound 50 between 202 and Kenilworth Avenue. Northbound on the BW Parkway. Crash reported near Route 32. I'm Beverly Farmer. That's your traffic up to the minute.
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25: 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This

morning. All right, we got a busy one today. We have a ton of stuff we got to get through. So many stories today. So much to get through. List is long today, but we'll get through it. Also, got to get you qualified to win our trip to join us at Red Rocks to go see the Revivalists. 7:30 and 9 o'clock, you win your cash with Elliot. The morning's hundreds a day. Not only do you win your cash, you also qualify for the grand prize trip. Remember, we give away the trip Friday morning. We don't go until next month, but we'll give you the we'll get our grand prize winner on Friday and see who's going to join us as we head to Red Rocks. Give me about 15 minutes. I have tickets for you to see Dave Matthews. Those tickets go on sale Friday morning. Dave Matthews Band will be at CFG Bank Arena on November 10th. So all this week, doing a little winner before you can buy them.

0: in there. I mean, stabbed.
1: Yeah.
0: In the kind of in the gravelly area, and just kind of just laying there
1: next to her vehicle. They have not identified her publicly yet. They're still working the case, trying to figure out exactly what happened. I wonder, is there, or would there be a bunch of cameras in that area?
0: I don't know.
1: Or is it because it's a wooded area that not so much?
0: I don't know. I don't know. Like, I don't know what, like, those parking areas or anything are like.
1: Yeah.
0: But I just can't. I mean, I feel horrible for her and her family.
1: And bad for that jogger.
0: That's the other thing. Imagine you're just going out for an early morning run.
1: Yeah.
0: And then all of a sudden you pull into the lot and Jesus Christ, there's a body laying there.
1: Also, the man accused of shooting five people outside Virginia State University, their residence halls over the weekend, had his first court appearance in Chesterfield County Court yesterday. 19-year-old Cameron Harris, now charged with four counts of malicious wounding and another four counts of the use of the firearm in this instance. It's interesting reading about it, too, about how there was some beef between he and another and a student, because he is not a student.
0: Correct.
1: There. And how he was able to be pinged, so they knew that he had made some comments that were overheard by other students at the school, saying how he was got into a fight with somebody, was going to come back with a gun. They were able to ping him on campus. They were able to quickly pull up his Instagram to see that he was also posting things about being on the Virginia State University campus as well.
0: Right. And then I guess there was one part where he said to somebody, I don't know if he was DMing him or texting him or whatever, but it was like, you hear those shots, that's us.
1: Yeah.
0: Like, Jesus Christ.
1: Yeah.
0: Well, I mean, thank God he's stupid. They were able to catch him.
1: Yeah. They said that the latest on him is that he was being held without bond. They were trying to get the details of that bond amount worked out. Authorities say that electric dirt bike battery is the cause of a large fire in Southwest D.C. on Sunday night. So this is the one that happened in the row houses.
0: Right. And where it went from one to the other.
1: Initially, they said it was some sort of mobility device. So, which leads you to believe it was like one of those
0: scooter
1: rascal scooters. But no, it turns out it was an e-bike battery that caught fire and sparked the row house fire. They said two adults and two children were displaced after that incident happened. News out of Harford County, Maryland yesterday, where the state's attorney announced that a driver that was involved in a school bus crash that killed one teen and severely injured another back in September of last year has now been sentenced to 3 years in prison. 39-year-old John Anthony Gaeta found guilty of negligent manslaughter. So go back to September of last year. 17-year-old Zachary Griffin was stopped on Route 543 trying to make a turn to get onto Crescent Knoll. 16-year-old Blake Elliott, she was the passenger in that vehicle. So they found that the driver was going northbound and failed to avoid colliding with the young man's car. That pushed it into the southbound lanes, and then it was struck by a school bus. So Zachary was in the hospital for 11 days, recovering from his injuries. Sadly, though, Blake Elliott was taken by ambulance, but she was pronounced dead a short while later. So they said when they were going through evidence from the driver's phone, they said they found out in the 5 seconds leading up to the collision, he didn't use his brakes. He didn't use his steering wheel whatsoever. But they do show that he had three apps open, among them Her AI, Instagram, and Chess.com. They said they were able to go through and determine that the last app closed just a few seconds before the collision, and they know that the screen was open and illuminated at the time of that crash.
0: Wow.
1: Yeah. By the way, emergency crews responding yesterday morning after a vehicle crashed into a Charles County neurology office in Waldorf, Maryland. First responders found the single vehicle partially inside the
0: building. What's a neurology office? What is that?
1: A neurologist?
0: Like a nerve person.
1: Yeah.
0: Yeah. Okay.
1: Yeah. 50-year-old woman. The driver remained on the scene. The building inspector had to come in just to make sure. So it looks like there's still going to be a whole lot of work that needs to be done at that facility. It sounds like it was just a case of, oops, hit the gas.
0: And went right into it.
2: Bad place to crash.
1: Exactly.
0: Well, I guess that's true. You just tell them it was, I don't know, one of my nerves or something must have gotten caught.
1: According to authorities, Hayden Panettiere's death apparently caused by an overdose, according to 911 calls and the fact that there was some Narcan on the scene at that apartment in Greenville, South Carolina.
0: Yeah, it's very sad. Very sad.
1: Tyler, do you know the Judson Mill Lofts?
2: No, it's about 35 minutes from where my parents live.
1: Oh, okay.
2: So it's not like right around the corner.
1: So I guess she was with her on again, off again boyfriend, Brian Hickerson. And I guess he and his brother.

0: mother had been living at that facility in an Airbnb type situation. So.
1: Right.
0: And but you know, when you saw the interviews with the people who live at that particular complex, they were saying, yeah, I didn't know she was here.
1: Yeah, no, apparently she was really, really quiet about it.
0: Yeah. So the coroner did say there were no signs of trauma that would have contributed to her death. And then her ex, Vladimir Klitschko, putting out an Instagram statement last night referencing their daughter, Kaya, saying he would always speak of her mother with respect and make sure she remembers the person that she was. By the way, authorities found human bones in the desert about 15 miles away from where Nancy Guthrie's home is, but they determined...
1: Oh, there's no connection,
0: they
1: though,
0: are
1: right?
0: not hers. It sounds like they are still not close to locating her remains or catching her kidnappers.
1: God, how long has it been? Seven months?
0: It's over six, isn't it?
1: Yeah, it's got to be close to seven. Oh, that's right, because she put that plea out at the six-month anniversary.
0: Yeah. Good news for Glen Allen, Panda Express opening later on today.
1: Fantastic.
0: A ribbon-cutting ceremony starts at 9:30. The first guest in line will get a gift, and the first 88 guests in line will get a free T-shirt once the Panda Express opens.
1: And I will say that Panda Express is pretty good. They don't get enough credit. Because
0: you think of food court.
1: Exactly.
0: Right?
1: Exactly.
2: So is this a drive-through one?
0: Is it a drive-through?
1: I believe it is.
0: Yeah.
2: Oh, wow.
1: I believe it is, which is great. And I will say, it's not Peking Gourmet, right? It's not at that level. But you know what? A lot of people, they burn through a ton of teriyaki at the Panda Express. But you know what Panda Express does well? Sweet and sour. Panda Express does a good sweet and sour. Yeah, like I don't even want to say in a crunch, but yeah, no, that's, when was the last time? I bet I've been to a Panda Express more recently than anybody.
0: I bet you're right.
2: Yeah, I'll also put my money wherever Diane pushed her chips.
1: Wait, have you ever been to a Panda Express?
2: No.
1: Are you serious?
2: I have had it because my kids have come back with it and it's been in the fridge as like leftovers.
1: Right. Do they get the sweet and sour? They do a good job on sweet and sour.
2: I want to say it was like orange chicken.
0: Oh.
1: Oh, yeah. That's okay. That's all right. They do a good job there.
2: But I've never had it at the mall or at a drive-thru. I know Herndon definitely was getting a drive-thru Panda Express. I didn't know the Glen Allen one was
1: a drive-thru. Have you done a dine-in at Panda Express?
2: No, I'm telling you.
1: Only time you've had it is out of the fridge?
2: Yeah.
1: Oh, do yourself a favor. Yeah, no, it's good. That actually sounds really good right now.
0: Yeah?
1: Yeah, no, I like a Panda Express.
0: Moving on to sports, it looks as though Law & Order SVU Mariska's Hargitay has confirmed that Jalen Brunson is going to be joining the show.
1: Oh.
0: Of course, they had a little sort of situationship going on during the NBA playoffs. That's pretty cool, though.
1: Yeah, no, that's a big get for them.
0: Commander's going to go with rookie kicker Drew Stevens this year. Jake Moody released by the team yesterday.
1: Yeah, so they had an open competition in the kicking game, and Stevens just outkicked him, did a much better job. So he'll end up with the job, and Moody's out. They're not going to carry two.
0: Bad run.
1: Yeah. Well, you know, maybe it wasn't horrible. I mean, it wasn't great by any stretch of the imagination, but just not good enough.
0: Nationals continuing their road trip tonight, kicking off a three-game series against the Texas Rangers, so that'll be at 8 o'clock. The Orioles losing to the Rays last night. They've got a series against the Yankees that starts tonight at Camden Yards. Also, O's first baseman Pete Alonso has been named Major League Baseball's Player of the Week.
1: Wow. He had a good week. He murdered the ball.
0: Sixth time that he's gotten that honor, but his first time as an Oriole. Also, the Chicago Cubs are going to be without their shortstop, Dansby Swanson, for the next 4 to 6 weeks. Grade 2 oblique strain.
1: Right, so he'll miss the rest of the regular season. I'm ready for postseason at this point. Like, I'm ready to get cranking.
0: It's only August.
1: No,
2: yeah, but
1: I know.
2: They say August is
1: left.
2: Weird because if your team sucks, August is horrible.
0: Oh.
1: Yes.
2: If your team is good, you just need
1: like,
2: to
1: let's just get
2: through
1: there.
2: Yeah.
1: Yeah. No, I'm with you. And if your team is just, like, listen, the Yankees are, thank God, holding on to a wild card spot, but they're neither playing good nor bad. No, like, they're still, like, 15 games over 500, but you watch them, like, Fried just went back on the IL, and you watch them, and you're like, oh, my God, we're not good, we're not bad, we're just kind of, like, bleh, just laying there. It's like, come on, let's just crank this thing up, and let's get going already.
0: In tennis, Serena and Venus Williams are out of the Cincinnati Open, dropping their opening match last night in a tiebreaker. And then the AP out with their preseason college football poll yesterday.
1: the Kristen,
0: yeah,
1: who's on top of the preseason AP poll, the college football preseason poll. Ohio State. Yeah, there you go. You're right up on top of that.
0: Ohio State, number one, followed by Oregon, Georgia, Notre Dame, and Texas for the rest of the top five.
1: By the way, can I tell you the drama, the soap opera that's awesome that we have to follow? And is anybody following? So we knew that the Lakers were sold, right?
0: Yeah.
1: Who's the guy who sold them?
2: Mark Walter.
1: Yeah, Mark Walter ends up selling the Lakers for $12.5 billion.
2: After a year.
1: Yeah, he held him for a year.
2: Yeah, he's in trouble. That's why he's...
1: He needs money. Yeah. He needs, and he got a lot of it. He got a lot of it. So he sold it to Iger, the old Disney guy, mm-hmm. and then Kushner, Jared's brother.
0: Right.
1: So he ends up selling it for $12.5 billion. And like they were like, okay, the sale will go through. The sale will go through. You know who threw a big monkey wrench into it yesterday? Jeannie Buss. One of the old...
0: The Buss family.
1: The Buss family.
0: Yeah.
1: And she's the governor of the team. And so, like, it was the ownership group with the siblings. And she's like, oh, hell no. Oh, hell no, I'm not selling my part. So now, I don't know what ends up happening.
2: This is a little bit separate. Because her family still owned...
1: A piece of it.
2: Even with Walter, they owned a piece.
1: Correct.
2: The family voted to sell their piece also to... It's separate from the Walter sale.
1: Correct.
2: Yeah, so the Walter sale is going to happen.
1: That's going through. That yes. That part's done.
2: Yes.
1: And so, but yes, the other siblings agreed that they would sell their portion.
2: The remaining, it's like 17%.
1: Right. She won't. She won't do it. Because, mm-hmm. well, number one, she still wants to hold on. Number two, she doesn't want to give up her position. So now they're saying the whole thing's gotten ugly.
2: I didn't know. Is there beef that existed with the Buss family?
1: Between Jeannie and the rest of the siblings, yes.
2: Well, I understand now with them wanting to sell the stake that they had held on to when Walter took
1: correct
2: majority ownership. But was there tension leading up to this? Like, what's Jay Moore saying?
0: Man, did he hit the lottery?
1: But that's going to be good. That's going to be a fun little soap opera to watch.
2: It looked like it was actually going to happen.
1: Oh, it looked like it was going to be smooth sailing.
2: Well, the sources broke yesterday. So it was only a couple hours before the lawyer for Jeannie released that statement.
1: No, I meant before that came out with just the whole sale going through to Iger and Kushner, it just looked like everything was going to be smooth and everything was going to go through. And then came the Jeannie Buss part of it yesterday.
2: But if you're, I mean, yes, Iger and Kushner couldn't guarantee that the Busses were going to give them the 17%.
1: Right.
2: But they're still sitting pretty.
1: Oh, God, yes.
2: They just thought they were, as of however long ago, going to get full control, 100%.
1: No, not full. Not full.
2: Jeannie wants that 17.8%.
1: But it's a fun soap opera. Oh, is that good? And yes, I guess we'll just follow along and see what Jay Moore has.
0: What does he do now? Does he just like podcast when he feels like it?
1: Yeah, I think so.
2: I honestly have no idea.
1: Takes care of the house.
2: Does he even have a podcast?
1: I think he does.
2: Oh, he does.
1: Yeah, I think he's still doing something.
0: That's a look at news and sports.
3: Elliot in the morning.
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0: 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I am going to give you a pair of tickets. You will go see Dave Matthews Band. 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All this week, win them before you can buy them. Dave Matthews will be at CFG Bank Arena in Baltimore. 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
12: Virginia 95 in an unusual southbound slowdown through Fredericksburg. Delays begin south of the Rappahannock to a late to clear work zone southbound between Route 3 and exit 126, Spotsylvania. Only the left lane gets by. Eastbound I-70 in a delay, Frederick County, Maryland. Coming down Braddock Mountain east of Route 40, it's a truck crash cleaning up in the right lane. 270 delays southbound Urbana to Hyattstown. Outer loop of the Beltway slowing New Hampshire Avenue to Georgia. I'm Beverly Farmer. That's your traffic up to the minute.
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0: 866 to Elliot. 866-235-5468. Hi, Elliot, in the morning.
1: Hi.
0: Hi, who's this?
1: This is Sydney.
0: Sydney, where are you calling me from?
1: Richmond, Virginia.
0: Excellent. What'd you end up doing last night?
1: Went out to eat with my grandparents and then just went to bed early.
0: Oh, very good. Where'd you go eat?
1: Joe's Inn in Bon Air.
0: Oh, good for you. Good for you. All right. Well, listen, I am going to give you a pair of tickets to go see Dave Matthews. You got a little bit of time. That show is until November. Tickets for everybody else. This is a part you don't have to worry about. Tickets go on sale Friday morning for the general public. So, Sydney, if you could hold tight one second, I will get some info from you. And you have a great time at the show.
1: Awesome, thank you.
0: Hey, you got it. Hold on one second. Yes, Tyler.
2: Looking at their menu. You know, they are the best American restaurant in Richmond.
3: Wow.
2: I'll tell you the photos.
0: Oh, wait, is that fried ravioli?
2: Toasted ravioli,
0: yeah. Ain't nothing wrong with that.
2: Not at all.
0: Oh, that is good. That is really good. Only thing missing, can you look under that, though?
2: Yes.
0: Does that come with a side of marinara? It better. It has to.
2: It says served on a bed of marinara.
0: Oh, okay. All right. Well, I'm not seeing it in the photo.
2: Because it's topped with the grated Romano and shredded Parmesan.
0: Yes, it is. God, that looks good. I am starving. I am starving.
2: And right below that, cheese fries.
0: Oh, yeah. Yes. And you would think I didn't go out to dinner last night, but I did. I did. Yeah, of course. The, God, that looks good.
2: What, spaghetti alla Joe?
0: Yes. That's got some cheese. Hard fat.
3: Alla Joe. I've never heard that. Is Joe like the owner?
0: Yeah, of course.
3: Okay.
0: Yeah,
3: well,
0: no,
3: Joe's in.
0: It's his place.
3: Yeah.
0: By the way, even that, what's that salad on the top right? I'd crush that right now.
2: The chef salad or the taco salad?
0: No, I'm not a big taco salad
3: taco
0: guy.
3: Taco salad at an Italian joint?
0: The Diane, I can eat anything.
2: It's not the best American restaurant in Richmond.
3: Sorry, you said ravioli and I went Italian.
0: Those wings look good. No, I'm not a big taco salad guy.
2: Wow.
0: I'd rather have tacos than a taco salad.
3: And I'll eat the bowl if I damn well please.
0: If I do get a taco salad, of course I eat the bowl.
3: They always tell you not to eat the bowl.
0: Why?
3: Just because it's so, like, fatty and greasy.
0: Diane. Oh, my God. What are you like? Stop. Oh, don't. Hey, you can get a double scoop, but don't eat the cone. Who the hell are you? Please.
2: Jesus, seriously.
0: Whoa. Hi, Elliot in the morning.
3: Can't hear
0: Hello.
3: You in the windows.
0: Any chance you're going to roll up the window? Sir.
2: His window's down in it for Gray Street.
0: I get it, but roll up. I can't hear you.
3: You just said hello.
0: And you can't hear me. Okay, I can't. That I can't do. Hello. I'm going here. Hi, Elliot.
4: Good morning, Elliot.
0: Hi, there
4: Good
0: you
4: morning,
0: are.
4: Elliot.
0: Yes, hi. Who is this?
4: Lori.
0: Hey, Lori, where are you calling me from?
4: Elk Ridge, Maryland.
0: Excellent. What'd you end up doing last night?
4: I went to see Dave Grohl, of course.
0: Oh, very good. You had fun at Foo Fighters last night?
4: Yeah, it was awesome. I need some sleep, but he was 3 hours of awesomeness.
0: Good, good. No, that makes me happy. How was, were you there early enough? Did you enjoy Queens of the Stone Age as well?
4: No, unfortunately, we did not.
0: Oh, well, that's all right.
4: We showed up late.
0: That's all right. Well, listen, you do you. You do what you got to do. But I'm glad you had fun at Foo's last night. Hey, let me ask you something real quick. You're a big music person, obviously.
4: Obviously.
0: Right. So, well, let's take care of the business part. I'm going to give you a pair of tickets. I'll send you to go see Dave Matthews. That show is until November, so you'll tuck those away. But, yes, those tickets go on sale for everybody on Friday. But, Lori, let me ask you this. You're a big music person. Did you ever take part in the Columbia House music program?
4: I did not. My parents would not let me.
0: Why?
4: I think it was too expensive. They saw it as like a scam or too expensive or something. I don't know.
0: It was a penny. It was a penny.
4: It was a penny to start, but yeah. Once you got into it.
0: Wasn't it a penny to start and you got two records? And then wasn't it for, I don't remember how many you had to agree to buy in the next year. Was it a year or 2 years? What did you have to, what was the agreement? But it was, you would get usually a couple for a penny. And I think they changed that offer around.
3: They said 4 to 6 regular over the next year or two. Regular price.
0: Right. So you had to buy them at regular retail price.
3: Yeah.
0: But it was a penny to start.
3: Mm-hmm.
0: And I can't remember if it was 2 records. I think sometimes it was 3. And then with cassettes, I think you got more. But whatever it was, Columbia House was massive.
2: So when you say records, you're talking about vinyl records.
0: Vinyl. Oh, yeah. And they'd mail it to you right there in the heat. And that would come in the mail.
3: I remember it more being like cassette focused for me.
0: Do you remember the big legal strategy that everybody learned? Were you ever a Columbia House member?
2: No, come on.
0: Do you know at its peak, do you know what year Columbia House started?
3: No.
0: Columbia House started as the Columbia Record Club. It started by Columbia Records.
3: Yeah.
0: In 1955.
3: Oh, God.
0: It reached its peak in 1996. At 16 million customers.
2: Was it still Columbia Records, or had they...
0: Columbia House.
3: Yeah.
2: Could you only get imprints from Columbia?
0: No.
2: But had Columbia shuttered that and given the rights to just a company that kept the name Columbia?
0: You know what? I don't know the answer to
2: Columbia
0: that.
2: House.
0: Like, once it went from Columbia Music or Columbia Record Club to Columbia House? Yeah, I don't know the answer to that. Although now I'm trying to think.
3: Remember, you used to get the little stamps?
0: Oh, yeah.
3: Of the actual album covers?
0: Yes, of course.
3: And that's how you choose.
0: Of course. What you wanted to get. Kristen, will you do me a favor? Will you find me anybody? And there was a great scam to Columbia House. There was a great scam to Columbia House. But will you find me somebody that at any point, whether it was them or their family, sometimes families would do it. You'd get a family account, which was the wrong way to go. And then I'll tell you why. Anybody who was a member or the family was a member of Columbia House, please. 866-2-ELLIOT, 866-235-5468. Now, I can tell you the whole reason that I even bring up Columbia House, you know they're still in existence. Columbia House.
2: I did not.
0: Is still in existence. And they announced yesterday that after 71 years, they will cease operations September 15th of this year. How are they still in business?
2: Did they transition to also do movies?
0: Well, they've transitioned a lot. So they went and did, it was music. And then it was music and movies. So then it just became DVDs. Then it became DVDs and books.
3: Oh, books too?
0: Yes.
2: Huh. And books on tape or actual paperback hardcover books?
0: That I don't know the answer to. That's a great question. Maybe both. But I do know that as of now, I believe the only part of it you can get is books. Well, I mean, after September you can't get anything, but I don't know when it transitioned just to books, but I think books are the only thing that you can get now. But is it still a penny? Like, is it still the same scam?
2: So when you go to their website, it's got DVDs still.
0: Oh, so you still can get DVDs
2: and Blu-ray. Yeah.
0: Oh, Blu-ray, right on. A lot of those players running around.
2: But there's the little banner ad that says after 9/15/26, no longer accepting new orders.
0: Isn't that crazy? Isn't that sad? Now, I say that like I'm mourning it. I didn't know that it was still in business.
3: Yeah.
0: And have not had any interaction with Columbia or their representatives since high school, maybe?
3: Yeah.
0: Maybe?
3: Mm-hmm.
0: I don't even remember what I ordered from Columbia House. But I definitely took advantage because that's when you learned the loophole in the scam.
3: What was the loophole?
0: Oh, come on, Diane.
3: But does it have to do with using a fake address?
0: No. Why would you use a fake address?
3: I'm trying to remember. I don't know. There was something stands out about an address to me. I don't know.
0: No, I mean, you could mail them to somebody's house. Like, I'm sure people did that as a prank.
3: Right.
0: Like, oh, I'll just sign Diane up. I'll include the penny and then send it. But also, like, back then, like when I was in high school, I would mail in the penny to get them. How did they know? Like, There was no, like, debit. I didn't have to give him a credit card. There was no debit card system.
3: It was a good faith thing, right?
0: Right.
3: And you promise.
0: But that was it. Because then they would come after you. They'd send you letters and say, only 9 months remaining.
3: Oh, you got to buy
0: only 6 months and you still have to buy
3: twice what you'd pay at a record store.
0: But that's when everybody learned the scam. Contracts don't hold because you had to sign the piece of paper.
3: Yeah.
0: But if you were under the age of 18, they couldn't hold you to the contract. So it would get, and they'd be like, you didn't sign it. And you'd go, I'm 15, Dick. And that would be it. God, they lost so much money. Now, I don't know.
3: Yeah, but they stayed in business till now.
0: Diane, they are limping. I don't know if that is true, but they never came after you. Like, there was never, like, somebody at your door who was threatening to break your ankles.
3: The Columbia House Police.
0: Yeah, or, like, the mob would show up and, like, you know, threaten you. But that's where everybody learned, you can't hold me to a contract. I'm under 18. And you would get the two records and then never buy anything else. And you could do it multiple times.
2: Yeah. Did you even need to go with the minor status? It kind of reminds me of when magazines would say first 6 months free, mm-hmm. then they'd send you a postcard to start billing you, and you didn't even have to acknowledge the postcard.
0: Oh, that I never did.
2: It was
0: did.
2: The same honor system type thing.
0: Like, yeah. Was it really?
2: We gave you months free. No. Now you have to pay for a subscription.
0: Whatever. Lick it. But now that you're old enough, you understand why they did it. They didn't care if you went and signed up for the other six. They just wanted subscription numbers early to be able to go to advertisers and go, look how many people are getting the magazine.
2: So was that it? Did the labels, especially if it wasn't just Columbia at some point when they moved away from vinyl, were the labels paying for their artists to be front and center?
0: Oh, I'm sure. Like shelf space on the like you got a nice stamp, mm-hmm. or like it was like on the first page of stamp. Absolutely. I think I may be wrong. Why can't I think of the name of the band? Blue Oyster Cult. I think I got Don't Fear the Reaper.
3: Cool.
0: Through Columbia House. Oh, look at that. Yeah. Oh wait, 13 records or tapes for $100?
2: A dollar.
0: Oh, a dollar.
3: Yeah. Remember they jacked it up from a penny, then they gave it to you for a dollar.
0: But you got 13?
3: Uh-huh.
0: Wait, you got 13 free?
3: No, for $1? $1. That's what the ad said.
0: So even early on for the penny, it was 13 for free?
3: I don't remember it just being 2.
0: I thought it was 2.
2: Yeah, but that may have been how it started in, what'd you say, the
0: 1955. 50s? Yeah. 1955.
2: It's funny to see all these ads on image search results because you see the transition from each medium. So it's like records or tapes. All right, this next one is how about cassettes or CDs?
3: Yeah.
2: And then the next one, discs. Pick any 8 CDs for a penny.
0: Wow. 13 for a dollar?
2: So you're telling me because
0: God, I would have had so many. And then when they were like, you know, you didn't buy the rest, I've been like, yeah, I'm not 18. Suck it.
3: I'm a child.
2: I see like Fine Young Cannibals.
0: Yeah. Oh, she drives me crazy.
2: Yes, the Raw and the Cooked. Huge album art.
0: What was his name? Roland Gift. Very good, Diane.
2: Don't you have like a story about
0: Yeah,
2: him?
0: Very nice guy. Very nice guy. He came up to 93Q in Houston. Really, really nice guy.
2: All they wanted to show FYC was the subscription numbers.
0: Yeah, exactly. And we're moving your product. People love you. Now, mm-hmm. you're not making any money at all.
3: God, these
0: we're
3: ads.
0: We're actually losing money.
3: Ads are taking me back.
2: They probably made more money off this than streaming.
0: What was the... Wait, are you just looking at the ads?
3: Yeah.
0: What was the jingle?
3: Oh, I didn't know they had one.
0: Oh, I don't remember it at all. But
3: they run TV spots?
0: Yes, because people are being nostalgic about the jingle.
3: Oh.
0: But I don't remember the jingle.
3: I don't either.
2: From which era? Vinyl, cassettes, or CDs?
0: I don't know. That's a good question. Where am I going, Kristen? Line 3.
3: Oh, I'm going to get David Bowie's Let's Dance.
0: Hold on 1 second. Line 2.
3: They got Lover Boy.
0: Diane, they're out of business. They won't ship to you before you order. Hi, Elliot in the morning.
5: Elliot, what's going on?
0: Hey, what's going on, dude?
5: So I did Columbia House. I'm probably the reason why they hit their peak in 96, because I must have done it like 7 times when I was in high school.
0: So and you ordered 7 times, but you never paid full price for anything after that.
5: No, I did pay full price because I'm a big friggin' nerd, and I was worried that the government was going to come after me and take my parents' house.
3: The government.
5: So I would buy at the time it was like 11 CDs for $1, and there was 11 free for $1, and then you had to buy like 2 at regular price, and at the time it was like, I don't know, 12 or 13 bucks a CD. So I'd get my mom to write me a check, and then I'd give her the cash, and I'd mail the check in like a good little boy, and be done. And then I'd get another flyer in the mail like 3 months later, and I'd do it all over again. And I mean, I just cleaned up. I got like 70 some CDs or more, and for, you know, whatever the price of, you know.
0: So do I not remember the equation right? Did you got 11 for $1 and then you only had to buy 2?
5: Yeah, that's what I remember, but you know, I was doing some other stuff back at the time, so I don't remember a lot back then. But yeah,
0: right.
5: That's about what I remember. Like 11 CDs for, and maybe it had been a penny when it started. Then it went up to $1, and I thought, this is highway robbery. But I did it anyway. And then you have to pay. You have to pay for like 2 at regular price. But I mean, that was during like the whole grunge era. So like, it was great. You could buy, there was so much music coming out at that time. And I was just, but towards the end, I was just struggling to find something to buy. So I was like, all right, I'll get Fine Young Cannibals, I guess. You know, just one song.
0: All right. Very good. Very good. So I must have the math wrong.
2: It looks like they ran so many different promotions over the years that you could be referencing.
0: But it doesn't sound like it was like get 2 for $1 and then have to buy 4 or 6. Well,
2: you said 2 for a penny.
0: A penny, yeah. But he got 11 for $1 and then only had to buy 2.
2: Mm-hmm.
0: Maybe I actually would have paid at that point.
2: 3 years into its existence, they started selling other labels' artists. So by the 60s, it was just everybody.
0: A warehouse of music.
2: Yes, but it was initially for those first 3 years just CBS and Columbia Records artists.
0: Right, and then you know what? Columbia House made Fine Young Cannibals stars. Line 7. Hi, Elliot. In the morning.
6: Hey there, is this me?
0: What was the cover they did? Did Fine Young Cannibals do Suspicious Minds?
3: Yes.
0: Yes. Thank you. Yeah. Hi. Who's this?
6: Hey there, this is Renee. How are you?
0: I am doing great, thank you. What can I do for you?
6: So I worked at a music store in the 90s, and people would try to scam us those Columbia House CDs that they bought, the unwanted ones, to get the ones that they really wanted, and it never worked.
3: So they
6: didn't have a barcode on them.
3: Oh, they would try to return them to you and exchange it for something? Yeah.
6: Yes.
0: But wait, they didn't have a barcode on them?
6: No, they never had a barcode on them, which is why we knew that they didn't buy them from us. They would try to return them to us.
0: Oh, you know what? So, yeah, because they came straight from label distribution. So, yeah, there's no barcode, so we're not doing that.
6: Little liar.
3: what store did you work at?
6: It was Record Bar Tracks.
3: Oh, okay.
0: Very good. Yeah. Very good. Good for you.
6: Yeah, yeah.
0: All right, very good. Thank you, ma'am. Thank you.
2: So it
0: was like when we used to try to take the punch outs and bring them back and get those.
3: Oh,
0: get those returned.
2: Yeah, but I was going to say, so those even sometimes had that embossed text that said promotional, not for resale.
0: Yeah, I'd put a sticker on it.
2: But you're right. They would take the hole puncher.
0: Yes.
2: Right through the barcode. Mm-hmm.
0: What was the, hold on, line 2. Hi, Elliot, in the morning.
7: Good morning.
0: Yes, hi. Who is this?
7: My name's Karen. You're most unfeigned. I'm calling because my idiot ex-husband registered our dog for CDs. He registered them in my name and his name, and it was like, pay a penny and get 10 free. Well, the dog's name was Callahan, and Dirty Harry Callahan, and he put his name in as Harold D. Callahan, and then we started getting credit card applications for the dog after we bought a whole bunch of CDs.
0: By the way, I would not refer to your ex-husband as an idiot. That is genius.
8: okay, well, that was smart, but in every other way, he was an idiot.
0: All right, well, let's stick with what we're doing. So, yeah, you guys were getting music like, great, what are they going to do? Sue the dog? Right. That's on them.
8: No, exactly. But then we started getting credit card applications for Harold D. Callahan, and that's when I was like, okay, we're done.
0: Oh, so you're the
3: that's
0: wet
3: how
0: blanket.
3: Columbia House made money that way.
0: What?
3: Selling their lists.
0: Oh, yeah. Yeah. You didn't know that at the time.
3: No.
0: Exactly. Yeah, who cares? Send me all the credit card applications you want. I'm not, that I know I can't do. Actually, I could have. You know why? Under 18. Can't hold me to a contract.
8: Yeah, hey, unfortunately, the dog did not have a social security number, so he couldn't get a credit card. But
0: hey, do you remember?
8: Would have done that.
0: Do you remember what the jingle was from the commercial?
8: Oh, gosh, no. This was a long time ago. I really don't.
0: I don't remember it either. I don't remember it either. But the article that I was reading, hey, thank you, ma'am, about them going under is that people are very nostalgic for the for the commercial.
2: The problem is when you search it online, you see there's spots from the 90s, there's spots from the 80s. There's I don't know which
0: era. Oh, so there might not have been like the
2: And they're all, because it was a different time, they're all a minute long ads. So I don't know if we just
0: Columbia House, oh, the music's on us.
2: When did BMG close its doors? Because that was the big competitor, right?
3: I think you're right.
0: Yeah, that I don't know.
2: That's definitely no longer. I mean, granted, we didn't know Columbia House was still alive. Which it is. It doesn't close, you said, until next month.
0: Next month.
3: The original mail order BMG closed its music club June 30th of 2009.
0: Oh, my God!
3: Due to declining CD sales. Okay.
2: So did they never try the movie game?
3: Let's see. I don't know. It talked about how it merged with some... Yeah.
0: By the way, how lame is it that like you're all of a sudden you're buying books through Columbia House? Like, that's horrible.
2: I don't even see... Like, this says Columbia House stopped selling music in 2015.
0: Yes. That was during the bankruptcy.
2: But I don't even see anywhere on their website anything about books.
0: Yeah. Columbia House will no longer be accepting new orders. Up until then, you can still purchase books with your credit card or credits as normal. where am I going? Line 7. Hi, Elliot, in the morning.
9: Hey, is this me?
0: Columbia House. Yeah, hi, who's this? Yes, sir.
9: This is Jordan Martinsburg.
0: Hey, what's going on, dude?
9: Man, let me tell you, in the late 80s or early 90s, dude, I'm pretty much funded Columbia House. It was, you weren't cool if you weren't getting stuff from Columbia House.
0: But did you ever buy any follow-up records or CDs at regular price?
9: See, no, I would wheel and deal as much as I could to get all the discounts and everything as free as I could for as cheap as I could. And I wasn't worried about anybody coming to the house like that one guy, no. It was all about what we could get for a penny and how we could do it and everything else. And we would talk about it in school. We'd go, all right, what are you getting? I would get an allowance from my dad, and instead of getting the cash, I'd have him convince him to give me checks that he would just sign, and then I would keep track of my money. I would keep track of my money on pen and paper, and he'd give me like 5 checks, and then at the next go-around, I would say, okay, these are the 5 checks, this is how much I spent, this is how much allowance I earned, this is how much I have left over, and he'd give me 5 more checks. And then at one point, when I was like 11, I rode my bike to the bank and tried to open up my own account. But they wouldn't let me. They wouldn't let me do it.
3: So
9: I wanted my own check.
3: Because you were a child.
0: Am I the only one?
9: Yeah.
0: Am I the only one? And listen, I get.
9: With your dad.
0: Right. But I get that you got a check from your dad. Am I the only one that ordered and then never paid for any real music? I mean, like, full-price music?
2: No, that's what everyone's message is.
0: Oh, yeah. Okay. Oh, I was like, yeah, but the two people I talked to, that one guy's like, oh, I just had my dad sign a check.
3: They had a conscience.
0: And the same thing with him. He was like, my dad would give me a check. I was like, well, number one, dad wasn't around. But number two, I never even told my parents that I did it.
2: More people online signed up family pets than ended up paying any bit close to full price.
0: Now, I guess I'm better that I never signed up like Rosie.
2: Or Bijou.
0: Or Bijou. Bijou.
2: Yeah.
3: Bijou would have looked fake.
0: No, I never signed up. Never signed up anybody Bijou. But myself.
2: Is this airmail?
0: I did myself. But I never followed up and bought anything afterwards.
2: That makes you look like you could have been tracked down. These people were trying to avoid.
0: No, these people are actually smarter than me. But I'm actually smarter than them because I knew legally you can't hold a minor to a contract. Line, could you imagine if there was, does anything, forget Columbia House, does anything exist like that where you get a crap ton up front with the promise of doing it later where you don't have to submit a debit or credit card? It's just literally the honor system?
3: I doubt it.
2: Still, I mean, I don't. We've moved past, as Rosie O'Donnell made fun of in her monologue last night. That's weird to say in 2026. But people don't even know what magazines are. So my example of magazines would have worked 20 years ago.
0: Right.
2: And beyond. But
0: there's nothing on an honor system now.
2: I don't think so.
0: Except no. Like those little, like the country vegetable sales. Or whatever it is where they
2: roadside
0: got like
2: stands.
0: Yeah. Like that's on an honor system. And I've stopped at those before and just taken stuff.
2: That's horrible.
0: Say again?
2: That's awful.
0: Well, don't be so close to a hockey arena in Easton. The
2: how about leave money?
3: Yeah.
0: There was no place to leave money.
2: Okay.
0: What am I going to do? Put it under a rock on the table? They're going to get robbed.
2: They are. You're the thief.
0: But there's nothing on an honor system.
2: I mean, listen, we talked about some restaurants that still have tabs.
0: Okay, but you have a tab. And yes, you don't have to necessarily have a credit card. But that's that. Yeah, I'll count that. But there's no company that's like, we'll give you all this merchandise and then just promise to send us a check. You'll go out of business like Columbia House.
2: Yeah, but 71 years of business.
0: They made it. They made it. Although I bet they've been limping for a long time. who's the president? Who's the CEO of Columbia House?
2: I have no idea.
0: Like, who's that guy? Where am I going, Kristen? Line one, Columbia House.
3: It's got to be like a 90-year-old guy.
0: Or will we be shocked
2: that it's a young Silicon Valley venture capitalist? No,
0: yeah,
2: come
0: exactly.
2: On.
3: This
0: come
3: says
0: on.
3: His name is Scott Flanders.
0: Oh, he signed under a fake name also.
3: Yes.
0: He may as well have gone with Harold Callahan.
3: That sounds fake.
0: Hi, Elliot, in the morning.
10: Eat off, smell it good.
0: Hey, what's going on, dude?
10: Hey, I got a quick story, but I'm with you, all these nerds paying full price. Dude, I mailed it dozens. I had got dozens of CDs, and I just would go ride my bike to the P.O. box, drop them off, and I cut my parents off from the letters for like a year. And then they started getting phone calls, they owed money. They're like, what do we owe this money for? And I played it off. They didn't know, and eventually, I guess, they contacted my parents' bank.
0: What?
10: The bank dude came and knocked on our door.
0: Oh,
10: we live
0: my
10: in a small town.
0: I was going to say, where did you live?
3: Yeah, right.
10: Yeah, so like, we lived in a small town. He knocked on the door, and I owed my parents like $80. They had to pay. I got grounded. They caught up with me.
0: How
10: a year
0: old?
10: And a half into it.
0: How old were you when you were doing that?
10: 14, 13.
0: Yeah, that's where you got to tell your parents that you can't hold a minor accountable to the contract. Sorry. That is where you learn that. But I do remember, now that you mention it, I do remember you had to check the mail because they would send notices of like
3: reminding you to buy something.
0: Like it wasn't every month, but there were definitely notices that came that said like you're coming due. And you would take that and you'd rip it up. Usually you'd throw it away at school. But yeah, that you had to do. But then once it got past due, you never heard from them again because they knew. What are they going to do to you?
2: It seems like they existed enough on fear.
0: All these nerds running around. Well,
3: they didn't want to destroy their credit.
0: All right, let's do some follow-up phone calls, please. 866 to Elliot. 866-235-5468.
2: In follow-ups, I want to learn that 1-800-MUSIC-NOW is still active.
0: What was 1-800-MUSIC-NOW?
2: In the 90s, you called and you could sample every track.
0: On the phone?
2: Yeah.
0: Are you serious?
2: It was incredible.
0: Did you do that?
2: Yeah, but it was like allowed. I wasn't cheating a system. That was the business.
0: Wait, I don't even remember that. You could just call and listen to like hooks of the song?
2: Mm-hmm.
0: Hooks would be like the chorus, right? Yeah. Not everybody worked at Houston Media Research.
3: I don't remember that.
0: I remember you could go in record stores and listen to the song.
3: Yeah, they had like listening stations.
0: Yeah, but I don't ever remember calling.
2: Yeah, it was great. It was, honestly, it felt like...
0: stealing.
2: Pre-internet exposure for streaming music.
0: So if you just wanted to hear...
2: It's not stealing. It wasn't somebody running some weird bootleg operation. It was legitimate.
0: But could you listen to the whole song?
2: No.
0: Oh, just the hook.
2: A little more than the hook. And then you could buy.
0: Oh, I'm not buying.
3: Off the phone.
0: This is my favorite 30 seconds of the song. That's all I need.
2: When you didn't own the disc or the cassette or the record, you could essentially listen to music for free. And you didn't have Spotify to just click on.
0: That's smart. I don't ever remember 1-800 got music now.
3: No.
2: Well, just music now.
0: Whatever. Yeah. All right, let's do some follow-ups, please. 866-2-ELLIOT, 866-235-5468. 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
12: Still sunny today, not so humid, highs at 88.
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5: Virginia Beltway checking on the inner loop near the toll road for the initial report of a crash. Virginia 95, pace is getting better. Southbound across the Rappahannock and past Route 3, the late clearing work zone finally out of your way between Route 3 and the Spotsylvania exit. Longstanding truck wreck eastbound I-70 east of Braddock Heights still has the right lane blocked, so it's slow coming down Braddock Mountain. 270 delays Urbana into Hyattstown, then below speed in Germantown. I'm Beverly Farmer. That's your traffic up to the minute.
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0: the morning. Hey, don't forget, about a half hour from now, we'll have cash for you. You win your cash, you qualify for our grand prize trip. Winner and a guest will join us as we head to Red Rocks next month to go see the Revivalists. So give me about a half hour and we'll do that. Follow-up phone calls, 866-2-ELLIOT, 866-235-5468. Hi, Elliot, in the morning.
1: Is it me?
0: Yes, it is. Who's this?
1: Hey, Elliot, this is Quentin from Arlington.
0: Hey, Quentin from Arlington. How are you, sir?
1: I'm doing good. How are you doing this morning?
0: I'm doing excellent, thank you. What can I do for you?
1: I went to the show last night.

0: Yeah, you could definitely tell that Dave put a little extra on it because it was the hometown show.
1: Hometown show, of course.
0: And the drummer did a guitar solo, and it was one of the best guitar solos I've heard in a long time.
1: Awesome. Awesome. Hey, listen, I'm glad you had a good time. I appreciate it. Thank you, buddy.
0: Absolutely.
1: Hey, you got it. We'll talk to you later. A couple of notes from yesterday. Remember, what got us to Kristen's fifth anniversary trophy or plaque, whatever you want to call it, which is very nice. And we did learn yesterday who's getting one of those. Yeah. I'm not saying though. I don't want to take
2: spoil
1: that from
2: it.
1: Man. Yeah.
3: Somebody notice some of those boxes underneath the program director's desk.
1: And they're not sealed, so it was easy to look inside and see who was getting plaques coming up for their anniversary. But I don't want to take that away from them.
3: I want them to be as gracious and shocked as Kristen was.
1: Elliot. For 25 years, our company gave us an aluminum pie plate, which was disposable, with $250 in it.
2: That ain't bad.
1: That's a little light.
2: It's cash.
1: It is, but 25 years, you deserve more than that.
3: There were so many people that said it is an email and an email alone acknowledging years of service.
1: That's horrible.
3: We'll take Kristen's acrylic tick. We'll take any amount of money. We take something because we get nothing.
1: But you know what that is? That's poor management. Or at that point, do they go, they've been here so long, they ain't leaving, we don't have to do anything for them.
3: I'd be
1: like,
3: careful.
1: That's poor management.
3: I'd be careful. There were a couple people who said, shouldn't you, Elliot, be getting Kristen something?
1: Why?
3: Because you are her direct boss.
1: Yeah. But I don't pay her check.
2: But you won't acknowledge the 5 years?
1: I don't know when it is. I don't know when her birthday
3: today.
1: Is. Today is? Yeah. You know what? When Smashburger gets here, I'll give you a couple of tots.
3: Five.
4: No.
2: Five.
4: Too many.
1: Yeah, no, I'm not giving up five tots. No way in hell. No names, please. My hotel does the following. This is a good one. 1 year, $50. 5 years, $250. 10 years, $500. 15 years, $750. 20 years, $1,000. 25 plus years, $1,000 plus. That's at management's discretion. That's good.
3: Okay, that's getting closer to the values you threw out yesterday.
1: Yeah, and that's what it should be.
3: No,
1: yeah.
3: Your values yesterday were absurd.
1: What did I tell? I wanted Diane to get what? $5,000?
2: Well, first you said Corvettes.
1: Well, that ain't happening. That's not happening. I would love that. No, but like that's nice. That's nice.
3: Yeah, that's a good chunk of change.
2: Who doesn't love cash?
1: The cash is great.
2: Uh-huh.
1: Cash is great. Like, I was even thinking yesterday when we were talking about it, like, wasn't the old saying, like, back in the day, like, you got a watch or something like that?
2: Yeah.
1: I don't care about watches, but, like, walk in here with, like, a Rolex or something.
3: So you don't care about watches, but you will take one.
2: Yeah, because you get a Rolex and then you sell it for
1: No, I would keep it. If somebody gave me a Rolex, I would keep it.
3: Well,
1: but
3: yeah,
1: I want it to be
3: engraved.
1: No, but I want it to be one that I like.
2: Oh.
1: Like, tell me, here's the Rolex catalog,
2: okay.
1: And choose. Or what's that other company? Brightling or something?
2: Brightling, yeah.
1: Like, but I don't care about watches. Mm. You know, I have a watch. It's called my phone.
3: But the good news is you don't have to worry about that.
1: Yeah, because we don't get anything.
2: Right.
3: It's not happening.
1: No.
3: Well, we are now. Clearly, they are making this a thing. The acrylic numbers.
1: This is going to go away.
3: Well, we did learn, spoiler alert, it's not just for five.
2: Yeah.
1: Oh, it's for, yeah, well.
3: Don't say.
1: Come on. Don't ruin it.
2: I said yeah. How is that ruining anything?
1: No, because we did see another trophy in there that's not just for 5 years.
2: Yeah.
1: I hope we get rid of giving non-disc jockeys microphones.
2: But boy, that really sticks with you.
1: It did. No, because it doesn't mean anything. That would be like.
2: But that's the industry.
1: Yeah, not for them. That would be like giving...
4: Give them a speaker.
2: Yeah.

0: No, you know what I mean? That would be, like, I can't think of another example.
1: How about if be like a restaurant's publicist getting an acrylic spoon?
0: Yeah, they don't do anything
2: in
0: there.
2: But they still work for the promotion of the restaurant.
0: And I love Haley. I have no problem, although I do understand she was stinky yesterday. By the way, you know what I saw in the parking garage yesterday?
2: Hmm.
0: I saw the Peter Pan car.
2: Oh, you did?
0: Yeah, I saw the Peter Pan car. God, there's so many stickers on that car, too. What was the sticker about, I like little people or something like that?
2: Huh?
1: The picture I took on Friday was the front of the car.
0: The front, right.
1: And there were no stickers.
0: No, but on the back, there's a ton of stickers. Is Peter Pan little?
1: No.
0: But he's a boy.
1: He's stuck.
0: Oh, yeah. Well, one of the stickers had some, like, little, I like little boys or something. Maybe it didn't say that. Little people.
2: Probably not.
0: Whatever. Elliot, my husband worked for Farmers Insurance for 20 years. He got a paper sticker and was laid off a week later on a mass Zoom.
2: A paper sticker?
0: That sucks. And then I got a lot of pictures from people yesterday. From Winchester. A lot of people sent me bear pictures because we were talking about bears yesterday.
2: I was shocked. And I didn't even forward that, all of them.
0: It's amazing.
2: You know?
0: It's amazing how many people are interacting with bears. And then who is this John who lives in Fort Fairfield, Maine? He doesn't worry so much about the bears in his yard. He worries about the moose in his yard.
2: That's a big one.
0: Jesus Christ.
1: See, if that had been messaged to us while we were talking about feeding bears, I wouldn't have, like an idiot, asked the person over DM, where is this, Maryland or Virginia? I would have suspected that was a little bit further north.
0: And then thank you to Stephanie Nachodsky. I like that name. Heard you guys talking about clam chowder this morning. Just got back from Narragansett, Rhode Island. Here's a picture of my lobster roll and clam chowder. It looks good, too. Mm. It looks good. All right, couple of follow-up things. Number one, remember yesterday we talked about the soccer fight?
2: The kid.
0: Out of South Dakota High School.
2: Yeah.
1: Pretty one-sided.
0: Yeah, no,
2: not,
0: that's
2: not
0: true.
2: Exactly a fight.
0: No. But, the attack, whatever you want to call it.
1: Yes.
0: Brookings police confirmed yesterday they are investigating two apparent assaults tied to Friday's boys' soccer match between Rapid City Central and Brookings. One investigation involves a Rapid Central player, and the other investigation involves a Brookings player. Brookings Police Chief Michael Drake says that police will be interviewing more than 100 witnesses as part of the investigation and will also include the review of multiple videos. So I guess the first one is the Jackson kid.
2: And then the other one is the little scrappy kid.
0: Who came running in afterwards and jumped at him. Now, the South Dakota High School Association something, rules are, when a player gets a red card, which he did, that player has a one-game suspension, and this I've never heard of, has to take a sportsmanship course.
1: Ooh.
2: Oh, that sucks.
0: I've never heard of that. Never heard of that.
1: No, neither have I.
0: Like, they're definitely, like, for my boys playing hockey, they were definitely kids who got suspended for games.
2: Yeah.
0: But they never had to go take a sportsmanship course. I don't even know what that is. I mean, I have an understanding of who teaches it.
1: Now, have we heard of parents and coaches, if they're somehow tossed? Have we heard of them having to do some sort of online conduct training?
0: Do you mean like Safe Sport?
1: Not ahead of
0: the season. Right.
1: But I want to say,
0: like, if a parent gets tossed from the sidelines, they have to take like a...
1: To return, yeah. I feel like that's come up before. But that's different than the actual student athlete.
0: Yeah. Why am I taking a sportsmanship course? I'll tell you what.
1: Is it the kicks or the punches to the back of the other player's head?
0: The school says we expect all students to demonstrate respect, sportsmanship, and appropriate behavior at all times, both on and off the field. We do not condone behavior that does not meet these expectations. Appropriate actions will be taken in accordance with the RCAS policies, which usually means it's at coach's discretion. So the coach would go, hey, listen, you got the one game suspension. You got to take your stupid course and then you're done.
1: Once a cobbler, always a cobbler.
0: That's their team.
1: Mm-hmm. Yes.
0: Oh, cobbler, cobbler, pilgrim, eat me. That's an old that's an old Thanksgiving joke.
2: Okay. Wow.
0: You don't remember that? That's a good old joke.
2: I don't remember that at my Thanksgiving table. When we're all sharing what we're thankful for, somebody wants to tell a joke.
0: No, but you can also do it with the turkey, gobble, gobble. So it's either gobble, gobble, pilgrim, eat me, or cobbler, cobbler, pilgrim, eat me. Either way, no. Great old joke. Great old joke. Then do you remember the goose show at Madison Square Garden where that guy fell to his death?
2: Yeah.
1: Yes.
0: And like bad, like he went from like the 300 or 400 levels and went all the way down. So I guess the officials through Madison Square Garden have come out with a finding through their investigation. The death of the married father who fell 150 feet. From a balcony during Goose's show at Madison Square Garden early this summer has officially been ruled an accident.
2: Oh.
0: Nearly 2 months after Paul Cooker of Connecticut took a headfirst dive from the balcony while celebrating his 25th wedding anniversary with his wife, the city medical examiners determined the death was accidental, succumbed to multiple blunt impact injuries. They do say he appeared intoxicated and under the influence before he tumbled over the 4-foot-high glass barrier. So that thing gets wrapped up. And do you see what the, remember we talked about Jackie, the eagle, dying?
2: Yes, uh-huh.
0: So the Ontario Tower Buzzers, which is a minor league affiliate out of Ontario, California, for the L.A. Dodgers, single-A team, they're going to host the Fly High Jackie Night on Sunday, August 23rd to raise money for the Big Bear Animal Group.
2: That's nice.
0: That was doing it. I thought that was pretty good.
2: Yeah.
1: I bet it'll be a huge hit.
2: Mm-hmm.
0: Yeah, so tickets or proceeds from tickets purchased will go to the Friends of Big Bear Valley. Jackie's remains are expected to be transferred to the National Eagle Repository in accordance with federal law. Where is that? Where is that repository?
1: Well, you think it's around here?
0: Yeah, I do. I'm probably very wrong.
1: This is like when someone messaged me and said 1-800-MUSIC-NOW is based out of Arlington.
0: Was it really?
1: Yes.
0: No way. Mm-hmm. Where? Is it by where that old red hot and blue was? The barbecue place?
1: Or is it because it was part of like
2: Clarendon?
0: Like, no, in Arlington.
1: Did Ted have a hand in it? Was it connected to AOL or MCI?
0: No way.
1: Might have been.
0: Ted didn't own 1-800-GOT-MUSIC-NOW.
1: Why do you keep adding God? It's just music now.
0: Because I feel like the first word should have three letters in it.
1: It is based in Commerce City, Colorado, just outside of Denver.
0: Oh, we could go by. I don't have time for that. Wait, where was Music Now based out of?
1: Why are you treating it like there's going to be a storefront?
2: Yeah.
1: It's just going to be a building.
0: But where?
1: I don't know the address. It was a direct message.
0: Was it owned by somebody here? Yeah, of course.
1: Ted. I guarantee there's some sort of 90s.
0: You think AOL owned it?
1: Tech connection to it, and that's why it's in Northern Virginia.
0: But all that AOL stuff was out in like further out.
2: They said it was more Pentagon City.
0: Okay, now we're getting closer. Now we're getting closer.
1: Oh, it was launched by MCI, operated out of MCI's Consumer Markets headquarters in Arlington.
0: Oh, well, that's cool. I like that.
1: And confirmation here, the service no longer exists.
0: And then last two things. Somebody sent me something and wanted to know if Tyler had written away to an advice column.
2: Okay.
1: This will be great.
0: No, no. I thought it was nice that they thought of you. Diane, would you like to read the headline of the advice column?
2: Okay.
0: And if you don't want to fess, that's okay.
2: Mm-hmm. I hate jeans. What can I wear instead?
1: Okay, that could have been me.
2: Yes.
1: Never wore a pair of jeans until college.
0: By the way, the person who wrote it is just like, nah, they're uncomfortable, they're too long, whatever. You know what the, I don't even know what, oh, Vanessa Friedman, you know what her response was to the question?
1: Let me get a pen.
2: Who? What?
0: Painter's pants. Oh.
2: Are those back?
0: Do you know how much money I would pay to have Tyler show up in painter's pants?
2: Yeah. I think the ones I had in eighth grade were red.
0: Ooh, that's yes. Nice.
2: I got a loop for my hammer, though.
0: Absolutely. Those were nice. And then the last thing, food news. Just one little bit of food news. August 24th. When is that? When is that? Next week. Next Monday. Yeah. You know what's back for a limited time? Arby's steak nuggets.
1: Oh, people hated them.
0: Yeah, but you know what? Let me tell you what they did. Flavored with garlic and pepper, similar to last time, you can get it, but they're also doing, and I like this, horsey ranch.
2: Oh,
0: Arby's horsey sauce is good. Horsey ranch may be pretty good, but they're saying you could use that to dunk your nuggets in.
2: So this is the same thing as when you get the little bowl of protein at Chipotle, right? The added protein?
0: No, this is a cup of meat nuggets.
2: That's you get that with chicken and
0: yes,
2: steak.
0: But don't confuse the two. People hate these.
2: That's true. But this is them just trying to get in on the protein stuff, right?
0: People also hated Arby's cheesesteak, even though it looked good. Yeah, they hated that. The commercials were great. All right, quick break. We come back. We do some news. Right after that, I give you cash, get you qualified to win our grand prize trip to join us in Denver.
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2: Still sunny today, not so humid, highs at 88.
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24: Maryland Beltway crash, Bethesda, Interloop. After the left exit of the 270 spur, the left lane is blocked. Lineups begin near River Road. Outer loop of the Beltway is slowing past the scene. Outer loop is still slow from I-95 to Georgia Avenue. The Interloop St. Barnabas to the Wilson Bridge. Checking Accokeek, northbound 210 near 228 for the report of a crash. Virginia 95, northbound volume delays through Stafford, slowest Dale City into Woodbridge, Lorton to Newington. The southbound work zone south of Route 3, Fredericksburg is cleared. I'm Beverly Farmer. That's your traffic up to the minute.
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0: With Ellie in the Mornings, hundreds a day, you qualify to win our grand prize trip to join us at Red Rocks. Diane, let's get into some news, please.
1: A Virginia man found not guilty by reason of insanity several years ago fled the United States on a one-way flight to Tajikistan while on an approved 48-hour pass from a local mental health facility. The man identified as Abdulloy Tashpuzolda left the Northern Virginia Mental Health Institute, which is right over there by Fairfax Hospital, for an authorized 48-hour pass. He was required to return 2 days later, but he never did. Instead, he went to Dulles, got on a Turkish Airlines flight to Istanbul before continuing on to his final destination.
0: So can I ask a couple questions?
1: Mm-hmm.
0: Number one, I didn't know, is that common where if you're
1: He killed somebody. And then was deemed to be criminally insane.
0: Right.
1: And then apparently there is...
0: But if you're insane, they let you leave the facility?
1: They said there's a Virginia law that allows one of these facilities to grant permission to leave on a day or a weekend pass. And that's when he apparently went to D.C. and got a passport and then trotted on over to Dulles to get out of the country.
0: Wait, so he was able to, like, I guess that makes, well, I can't say it makes sense, but I guess we've seen that before.
2: Yeah, he's insane, not incapable.
0: Right. So it's like, what's his name? The why can't I think of his name?
2: I thought you were just having Diane pronounce it again.
0: No, who, why
1: Hinckley?
0: Hinckley, yeah. Okay. Like, where he would get, like, a pass or something. Yeah. But how do you get to go, like, don't they do a background check when you get a, passport? Where it's like, where do you live? Oh, the mental home. Like, don't they see that?
2: Yeah, it's just for the Mental Health Institute, I'm not surprised that people can
0: get a pass.
1: Leave
2: a weekend away without even an escort. But I'm surprised a murderer can.
0: Yeah.
1: Yeah.
0: Yeah. And they get a passport. Like, they don't Google you and go, like, ugh. This is weird.
1: They probably couldn't spell his name.
2: Diane.
1: In their defense.
0: So wait, so what happens to him now? So now
1: they're
0: now
1: they're trying to get him back.
0: So he's running around Tajikistan.
1: Yeah.
0: And they have no idea. And he just took off. Like, got on the plane, left, and everything was fine.
2: Apparently so.
1: Yeah.
0: Was it intentional? Like, obviously it was intentional that he went and got
1: a ticket.
0: Passport and then went and got a ticket and fled. But was it like, hey, they think I'm crazy? I'm going to watch this. Like, I've been planning this and planning this and planning this.
2: I don't think so.
0: So you just think it was like wild hair and here I go.
2: But you can be, again, deemed insane and still have the wherewithal to
1: know how to get a passport. And yeah,
2: you're thinking of somebody who can't function.
0: Yeah, no, I am. I'm thinking of, like, I can't even think of like an example.
2: Just like sitting in a chair rocking back and forth.
0: Exactly. Yeah, like chewing on a washcloth.
2: Clearly, that's not what this was.
0: No, about. Like this guy's smart.
2: They let him leave. He didn't escape.
0: Yeah,
2: well,
0: no, that's
2: a
0: good point.
2: He did.
1: Kind of.
2: He eventually did.
1: Yeah. Also, we haven't talked about cyclospora in a few days. Apparently, more cases have been linked to outbreaks of cyclospora that do not have an identified source. They also said that it has expanded to, according to the FDA, into Maine and Massachusetts. The interesting thing is, though, they say we may never know the cause of certain outbreaks because of how long it can take for people to experience symptoms. That can take a significant amount of time. It's also likely to be true that people who have gotten sick over the summer wouldn't think, oh, this is cyclospora. Maybe they thought, oh, it's just...
0: I just have diarrhea.
1: Yeah, exactly.
0: Right, I got my summer diarrhea.
1: Got a little...
0: You know what I did hear somebody say?
1: Every summer.
0: No, but you know what I did hear somebody say? That no, I can't remember when it was, but they were talking about this at some point when the outbreak was going on or continues to, is it's hard to track because we eat the evidence. I thought that was great. I thought that was... No, that's a good saying.
1: That's
2: true.
0: Yeah, that's a good saying. Uh-huh. I like that.
1: Yeah. Authorities in Spotsylvania say they're still trying to figure out what caused that massive fire at the pick-apart auto salvage yard that broke out about 4 o'clock yesterday morning.
0: Did you see the smoke coming out of there?
1: 100 vehicles were involved. Thankfully, no injuries were reported to civilians or firefighters. They're still trying to figure that one out. Also, an accused would-be carjacker is looking at charges in Prince George's County after a Lyft driver fought back, blasting the young attacker with bear spray before actually pulling a knife on him.
0: How old was the carjacker?
1: They just said the woman who was driving
0: the Lyft
1: said it was a teenage boy. I don't think they know the.
0: But didn't they say like she was leery of him to begin with? And made him sit in the passenger
1: side. From the start, she didn't. She just got a weird feeling. So instead of having the kids sit in the back, he sat in the passenger seat. Apparently, this happened along Ardwick Ardmore Road. She said the guy started to demand her key, and she said, "Oh, hold on a second, it's in my app." And she starts to mess around with her phone. And she grabs the bear spray and sprays him.
0: Sprayed him in the face.
1: Then she says, "I took out my knife and I started juking with the knife." The woman said she struggled with the teenager, who initially took off, but then he came back and tried to get her phone.
0: Right. Then she laid on him.
2: With yes. the taser. Triple threat she is.
1: She said, "I put my body on top of him and we started to fight. Eventually, he wrestled free and took off." She said a neighbor saw this all happen and called 911. They said that when they were talking to her, she said, "My instinct just kicked in and I said, use your brain, because when I resisted the first time, he didn't do anything. I just said, oh, he's soft. He's not a real robber." That's a good quote, Kristen. Heads up, if you have an out-of-state plate and you live in Maryland, you probably got a notice from the MVA reminding you you've only got about 40 or so days left to register in the state. Those who don't register their vehicles in the state by October 1st are now going to start getting fined.
2: Uh-oh, Kristen.
1: I did say Kristen.
2: You actually took care of that, right? You didn't? I thought you did!
0: You still have out-of-state plates?
1: She's like, hush.
2: It's good they don't know how long you've been here.
1: Yeah, 5 years.
0: Diane!
1: The MVA launching its Plate Where You Live campaign over the summer, telling drivers to...
0: But isn't that more for everybody in Maryland who registers their car in Virginia?
2: Yeah, it's a huge problem.
0: Yeah, like that turns out to be... So are they really going after the Quistons of the world?
1: Starting October 1, Maryland residents who are improperly registered out of state can be given an official notice and 60 days to comply after that. Fines could be as much as $7 per day, up to $420 per vehicle. And then if you don't do anything about it after 120 days... they're going to send a notice to all of the local jurisdictions, which could result in your car getting booted or towed or impounded in some other way.
0: Getting booted is the worst.
1: Yeah. Speaking of driving, scientists at Harvard Medical School and others looking at 5 years worth of traffic fatality data, and they were able to figure out that people were more likely to get into accidents on the date of major album releases. So one of the people who did the study said,
0: That makes sense.
1: One of the people who did the study said he was actually encouraged or spurned into doing the study because the day that the Taylor album came out, Life of a Showgirl, he was more apt to be scrolling on his phone while he was driving, looking up songs that his wife had suggested. Oh, no, you should listen to this song first.
0: Right.
1: And he said, I look up and I can see I'm drifting out of a lane. So he said, if this is happening to me, it's got to be happening to other people, too.
0: Right. And that was just fatalities. God knows how many accidents there are.
1: Deadly car crashes.
0: That makes sense.
1: Notably rose on days when a major album hit streaming.
2: So that is
1: pretty interesting.
2: You just actually still holding the phone and tapping.
1: Yeah.
2: Okay.
0: Or even if you were just like, if you
1: even
0: have
1: if you're
0: like
1: doing
0: one
1: it
0: of those
1: on CarPlay or something.
0: CarPlay, or if you just have like a holder in the car, you're still over there scrolling.
2: But at first I thought it meant you were just so engrossed in listening.
0: Oh, just in the music? No, I think it's distraction, like scrolling or skipping or whatever it is.
2: Because over the weekend on Saturday, on the way up and back to and fro, going to Frederick, I listened to the new Phoebe Bridgers album and I was entranced.
1: Also, sad news out of the Ravens. They announced yesterday that former linebacker O.J. Brigance has passed after his battle with ALS.
0: Yeah, that's too bad. That's sad. That was sad to see.
1: had transitioned from being a player in the early 2000s to the front office and also led the team's player engagement department.
0: Player engagement, player development. Years. Yeah, no, remained heavily involved. And yeah, I mean, like you saw a bunch of pictures and videos and stuff that came out yesterday.
1: Yeah.
0: So, I mean, that was too bad to see.
1: Commanders going with rookie kicker Drew Stevens this year. Jake Moody has been released by the team. They announced that yesterday. Stevens joining the team as an undrafted free agent and performed better in training camp. The Nationals continuing their road trip tonight. They kick off a 3-game series against the Rangers. The Orioles losing to the Tampa Bay Rays last night. They'll kick off a series against the Yankees tonight at Camden Yards about 6:30.
2: What's the latest on Ketel Marte?
0: IL.
2: No, he didn't show up.
0: I thought
2: he's on the restricted list.
0: Oh, I just saw that he'd been put on the list. I just thought he was injured.
2: He did, so he exits on Friday the Braves Diamondbacks game with knee soreness.
0: Right.
2: He played Sunday, but even he had a grounder and barely attempted to get to first base.
0: Right.
2: But then the Diamondbacks make their way to Boston last night and he did not show up.
0: At all. So he wasn't put on the IL?
2: No.
0: Oh, I don't know.
2: He's on the restricted list.
0: I didn't know that. I just thought because I knew that he got hurt, I had no idea.
2: It's worrisome. His struggles mentally have been front and center over his career.
0: Yes, absolutely.
2: So you hope for the best, but man.
0: Oh, yeah. I don't know. I didn't know. I just saw that. I just knew that he had gotten injured.
2: No. Just the knee soreness might not be connected at all.
0: Oh, right. No. But that's where, when I just saw that he wasn't there, my assumption was that he was on the injured list.
1: And then in racing news, Hendrick Motorsports announcing yesterday that they have signed 20-year-old Connor Zillisch to a multi-year deal that'll start with the 2028 season. So he'll step in for Alex Bowman.
0: Right. So next year he'll still run for, Trackhouse that he's with now and then start the following year.
1: That's a look at news and sports.
3: Elliot in the morning.
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10: Frederick County, Maryland, the crash on eastbound I-70 after Route 40 has cleared. Those delays have eased, but 270 now is slow in stretches south of 85 into Hyattstown, then in Germantown. Crash on the inner loop after the 270 spur cleared. The outer loop is slow from Old Georgetown Road to River Road. The outer loop slow 95 to Georgia Avenue. Inner loop St. Barnabas Road to the Wilson Bridge, then sluggish through Alexandria, leaving Springfield up to Braddock Road. Crash cleanup is northbound on Sudley Road, north of Balls Ford Road. I'm Beverly Farmer. That's your traffic up to the minute.
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0: 866 to Elliot. 866-235-5468. Hi, Elliot, in the morning.
1: Hello.
0: Hey, who's this?
1: This is Chris from Columbia.
0: Hey, Chris, how are you, sir?
1: I'm doing good.
0: Excellent. All right, let's take care of some business with you. Number one, I'm going to give you $100. It's Elliot in the Morning's Hundreds a Day. Take that $100. It's yours. You do whatever you want with it. Number two, you are going to be qualified to win our grand prize trip. We're heading to Red Rocks next month to go see the Revivalists and Axe and the Hatchet Man. So you are officially qualified for that. We will give away that grand prize on Friday. Now, I do have one other question for you. And this does not play into your money or your being qualified. Just a personal question. Are you married, divorced? What's your deal?
1: With a girlfriend.
0: Oh, sweet. Hey, are you... If you don't mind my... Is she sitting right there? Because then I don't want to, you know...
1: She's not. I'm on my way to work.
0: Excellent. Is
2: he
0: this...
2: He seems a, pumped to talk about
3: I know.
0: No, but you have a girlfriend. That's great. Is she... Were you ever married?
1: No.
0: I love everything about you. All right, listen. Hold tight 1 second. Enjoy your cash. Good luck winning the trip, okay?
1: Awesome. Thank you, Elliot.
0: Hey, you got it, brother. Hold on 1 second. Here's where, well, let me take care of the business part. Another chance for you to qualify a little bit later on. Twice a day, every day, you qualify to win the trip by winning your cash. And then don't forget, once we get to dirt, I do have tickets for you to see Empire of the Sun. Here's why I was asking about married or divorced. If I lined up 20 guys right now who have gotten divorced within the last, let's say, year.
3: Yeah.
0: Would they all agree that it is just super easy to get laid right now?
3: Why, like now, like, is there something happening in the universe or what do you mean?
0: No. I mean, just the when I say the climate we live in, I don't mean because it's hot outside.
3: Yeah.
0: But just like right now, like 5 years ago, I don't know if it was that easy. But if I lined up, Kristen, will you do me a favor? Will you line me up a couple of guys that have gotten divorced? Let's just say within the last year, mm-hmm. right? Within the last year. Please. 866. And I guess I want you to be not separated, but like divorced.
3: Done.
0: Yeah.
3: Okay.
0: Done. Please. 866 to Elliot. 866-235-5468. It sounds like it is, what's that old saying? Shooting fish in a barrel, man. Yeah. It is just so easy to get laid right now.
2: But I'm with Diane. What's the reason? What is the theory behind this climate?
0: That part, I don't know.
2: I can't point to anything. I also don't know if it's true, but...
0: According to this guy, it is.
3: Yeah.
0: He's like, it has never been... He's like, if I could tell my 18... I'm in a new world. This guy says, I just got divorced after a marriage that ended pretty miserably. That's fine. All marriages are good. They didn't end because it was great. Now I'm in a new world. My 18-year-old self would never believe how easy it is to get laid. The third date rule is gone. Dates end up getting cut off in order to go home and have sex.
2: What?
0: Yeah.
2: No.
0: Like, this guy is just slinging it all over the place.
3: Is it because of the apps?
0: Oh, 866 to Elliot, 866-235-5468. I need a couple of divorce guys. Is it because of the apps? I don't know. I have no idea.
2: Stopping a meal?
0: Let's go. Diane.
3: That's what it is. If you're stopping, you're not going to go make love. You're stopping a meal to go bang.
0: No, to go have sex.
2: But they're leaving. They're not going to the bathroom.
0: No, they're going home.
3: Yeah.
0: Yeah, because we're ready to go.
2: That happens?
0: Line one. Where's line one? Hi, Elliot, in the morning.
4: Hello, is it me?
0: Yeah, hi. Who's this?
4: Just say Jeff.
0: Jeff, how easy? When did you get divorced?
4: I got divorced. Was final in May.
0: of this year. Sorry, I'm eating tater tots. I'm going to move them aside.
2: You have to say five of them.
4: Yeah, this year.
0: How easy is it to get laid right now?
4: Real super easy.
0: Are you serious?
4: Before, when I was married, you had to kind of work for it. Now women are just pretty much throwing it out there.
0: Really?
4: Yeah.
2: So he's saying it's a change in the partner's attitude.
0: So it's a change. Women are like, just come and get it. Come and get it.
4: That's pretty much they the new men.
0: Hey, have you gotten to the point? The guy that I was reading about said it is so easy to get laid, it's almost not enjoyable.
3: Because there's no like thrill of the chase.
0: Yeah, no, he's like it's almost become like, oh, here I go, I gotta do this again. Yeah. But not with the same woman. But he says sometimes it's exhausting and time consuming. I find myself thinking, how can I get out of these situations and just go back to my house by myself?
4: Yes, I agree. I say in the last 3 months I've been dealt with 5 different women.
0: Dude. But it's not because of apps. You're just out, you meet a woman, it's like, let's go.
4: I don't do apps or any of that now. Just meet somebody.
0: You just out and you're like, all right, let's go. Have you ever had to say like, hey, can I get a check so you can get out of there really quick and get home and have sex?
4: No, I haven't had to do that yet.
0: Right. But that third date rule is garbage.
4: Oh, nah. Like a lady I met a couple weeks ago, she was telling me I ain't going to get anything, and it took her on one date. And as soon as I took her in the house, then she was giving it to me.
3: So much for hard to get.
0: Right on. All right. Very good. Very good. Thank you, sir. Thank you. There's your proof.
2: See, that's dangerous because I feel
0: like... And by the way, she was very upfront. You ain't going to get any. Next thing you know, you're...
3: Bouquet.
0: You're in it.
2: Yeah, but at dinner, you may overeat thinking, I don't need to worry about my belly this evening.
0: Yeah, you find a way to deal with it. So what? I got a little gas and bloat. I'm still getting it.
2: So that last caller and the person you're reading about is maybe, for some, very upsetting to hear.
0: What do you mean?
2: If you're not finding it easy.
0: Yeah, but why are you not finding it easy?
2: Oh, so because you now believe it is a change in attitude.
0: But instead,
2: on the other side, that it is the person's fault.
5: I don't know. I'm just sitting at home watching TV. I'm not getting laid none.
0: Get out there and get you some. Yeah, it's very easy. Two for two. Two for two. Hi, Elliot, in the morning.
6: Hey, is this me?
0: Yeah, hi. Who's this?
6: Hey, let's say it's Will.
0: How long ago did you get divorced?
6: Not too long ago, about a year.
0: Oh, okay. So about a year or so.
6: Yeah.
0: Do you agree it is so easy to get laid right now?
6: Absolutely. In fact, well, I was blessed with the looks that my mom and dad gave me, so I can't help it. So, I had kind of forgotten about that.
3: So you're saying you're hot or right?
6: Well, I don't want to say that, Diane, but, I'm fairly good looking. Yes.
3: Okay.
0: Yeah.
6: So,
0: it's working.
6: And I kind of blocked that out when I was married. So dumbass, that would be me. I started driving for Lyft.
0: Right.
6: And I had to actually get off of the platform because the girls were off the chain. It was that bad.
0: So wait, you would be in the middle of giving them a ride, and the next thing you know, it's like, hey, let's hook up later?
6: Absolutely.
0: Oh, my Absolutely. God. Yes or no question.
6: Did they train you?
0: Go ahead.
6: They don't realize it, but Lyft and all the driving apps, they train you to drive for them. So you're trained to be an active listener. So, you know, they're already in the mood to have fun because they're going somewhere. And then you're listening to them and they forget that you're their driver.
0: Right. Have you ever had sex in the car?
6: No, I made the mistake of, I did it one time. Not that.
0: Oral.
6: But, what?
0: Oral.
6: Oral in the car. No, I didn't date or have sex on the platform. But one thing I did was I might be going overseas soon. And I shared that with a couple of the ladies, and they said, oh, we, and I was an idiot. And I thought, like, oh, well, they just want to buy me some drinks. No, they didn't.
0: No.
6: No, they didn't.
0: Wait, so you just tell them, so you're driving them, and you're like, well.
3: Making chit-chat.
0: Yeah.
6: Well, that's what you're supposed to do.
0: Yeah. Too bad it's raining. You know, I'm getting ready to go overseas. And they were like, oh, then let's have some drinks, and I'll give you some cooter.
6: Well, they didn't say that at first, but
0: they don't
6: then,
0: have to. They don't have to. You know what's coming. Like it, you're a good-looking man.
6: Thanks, Mom and Dad. So you can't. You don't have to do anything to do that. You're born with it. So you know, there's no accomplishment in it.
0: Hey,
6: so,
0: let me ask you this: anyway, who do you look like? If I were to see you, who would like
3: celebrity
0: doppelganger? Yeah, like who would I go like? Oh, you know who he kind of reminds me of? Who do you look like?
2: Well, while he thinks about it, give him yours.
6: Tall, dark, and handsome, and every man that I meet, women never tell me this. They say I have a banger mustache.
0: Oh, you know what? That's good. Mustache. That's good for some riding. Eric Bana. Yes. I look like Eric Bana.
2: Yeah.
6: All right. I can't. You know, Elliot. I will think about that now because of you. Because I've never thought about that, but I'll think about it.
0: Right. Okay.
6: But anyway.
0: All right. So you got a banging mustache
6: with the two girls.
0: Right.
6: Yeah. So I thought, like an idiot, they are just going to buy me drinks and wish me well, you know, going overseas. And I was wrong. And what ended up happening was one of the girls became very jealous of the other one and thought that I liked her more. And she told me that.
0: Oh, you got catfight going on. Hey, more importantly, are you even going overseas or is that like your line?
6: No. That's true.
0: Yeah. All right. Well, listen, I appreciate the phone call. Hey, do me a favor if you don't mind.
6: Oh, God.
0: No. Send a picture of yourself to Diane. Let me see what this banging mustache looks like.
6: Anonymous. I'll leave that to your imagination.
0: All right. Well, I just want to see what everybody's riding around on. All right. Very good. Thank you, sir. Thank you. By the way, say whatever you want. Guys get laid nonstop.
2: Yeah, I wanted Diane and Kristen to be able to judge, and I would have jumped in too, on a scale from on to off the chain. That's my other thing I love about that guy. I want to believe that his slang and learning of new slang stopped when he got married. So he's out there, everything's da bomb.
3: .com
2: or all that.
0: Whatever, dude.
3: And bag of chips.
0: He's getting laid. He's getting laid like crazy. Where am I going? Line four. It's never been easier. Hi, Elliot in the morning. That's why don't tell. And by the way, he's not having sex with his hand. So stop telling me all of this. No.
2: What?
0: No, I'm going to finish that thought. Stop telling me all this forever alone garbage. People are out there getting after it. Or as that last caller would say, mashing. Hi, who's this?
7: No idea.
0: Yes, sir.
7: Me?
0: Yeah, I gotcha. Sir?
7: Yes, sir. This is Mike from VA.
0: Hey, Mike, are you divorced within the last year?
7: Yes, sir. I believe it's been about a year and 2-3 months.
0: Super easy to get laid right now?
7: I would say, 50-50, but it does seem a little bit easier. Maybe because I'm, you know, got a little bit more confidence or back in the game, whatever the case may be.
0: Right.
7: But it does seem a little bit easier.
0: Right.
7: Than, you know, when I was married.
0: Yeah, no. Well, obviously when you were married, but even go back before that, when you were just dating, like this guy said, my 18-year-old self would never believe how easy it is, pardon me, to get laid. And you're out there, it's like, I know you said it's 50-50, but it's still much easier than it was for you previously.
7: Yeah, no, that's 100%, especially like the other gentleman said back, you know, when I was 18, you know, even, you know, going to 25, maybe I was overthinking it, or just like you guys are saying, it might just be a little bit easier these days. I'm not sure.
0: Yeah. And do you agree with the other guys where it's not like, oh, I got

0: You get back to the house, and yeah, your entire sexual encounter is on camera.
1: I know.
0: But the whole world's doing it. From Instagram.
2: Yes.
0: I am a woman.
3: Woman.
0: I'm a woman just recently divorced, and it is hot out there.
2: Wait a minute.
0: All caps.
2: Well, I mean, that makes sense. If it's so easy for these guys to get laid, that's what I meant. They're not having sex with their hand.
0: So there's someone chiming in from the other side.
2: So she's like, I'm going out with somebody. I don't need a cheesecake or a creme brulee. What I need is to get home and get after it.
0: She added an LOL and a sweaty smile emoji.
2: Right on.
0: I don't want to name.
2: So would they say just out of, hey, Kristen, real quick, will you do me a favor? Will you find me a couple of divorced women? Would they say the same thing? Like, I was just looking at it from the guy's standpoint, but you're right. If they're out there getting it, they're out there getting it.
0: Takes two to tango.
2: Amen.
0: I don't want to say the name, although this is on X, so it is a little more public, but it might expose a buddy. But the message written says, pool buddy. A pool buddy is very newly divorced, and he is pulling tang left and right.
1: Tang.
0: And so you want some of that tang to call?
1: Yeah.
0: You're soliciting for? Left or right?
2: Line 8. Hi, Elliot, in the morning.
4: Hey. Yeah, so I'm recently divorced within the past year and a half. It's not men that are making it easier. It's that we women know what we want, and we don't want to actually date. We don't want a relationship. We want to get what feels good and say goodbye.
2: Okay, I believe, as Tyler said, it does take two to tango. They want to get what they want also.
4: Oh, sure, but it's easier for them because we're out there looking for it. And but none of these men are in relationships. We're just out there looking for what they're looking for.
2: Yeah, you're just looking to get laid.
4: Uh huh.
2: When was the last time you went out and you, like, when you go out, are you going out with like a girlfriend or something? Or are you like, I'm going out to wherever and I'm getting some D tonight?
4: Yes, that, but also the apps. And I go on an app that it's very sex positive. And so you go out. Or you go on the app, you meet the person, and you know what's happening. You know your dessert.
2: Right. So, what are you on, like, Tinder?
4: Field.
2: Oh, Field.
0: Oh, yeah.
2: Right. So, so it's like, I'll meet you at such and such. Don't, just get water, because we're going home.
4: Yeah. Yeah, don't take me out for a meal. It's not going to last that long.
2: So, you know, before you leave the house, I'll be back soon. I'm getting laid tonight.
4: Yeah, it's just a vibe check to make sure that he seems like cool and clean, and not like a complete loser or MAGA or whatever.
2: Right.
4: But after that,
2: pants off. Here we go.
0: What's her kink?
4: Yeah.
2: Oh, good question. What's your kink? What's your thing?
4: Tyler.
0: Well, you bring up Field. Goodness. I'm going to have to ask about your kinks.
1: Yeah.
4: Oh no, I'm more aghast that you were the one that asked. I love it. Let's see. I mean, multiple partners at once.
2: Oh, yes.
4: Kind of public-ish.
2: What do you mean kind of public-ish? What do you mean by that?
4: I mean, not like in the middle of one of the sex clubs.
1: But the potential for getting caught?
4: Yes, Diane. You hear me, girl.
2: But like where?
4: I knew there was something in you. I knew there was, Diane.
2: But wait, like where are you going where you're like, oh, there's a chance we're getting caught here?
4: Oh, well, once I was at a bar in Georgetown and he was walking me to my car, and you just, you know, there's little alleys, little alcoves, little nooks here and there of a business that shut down, and, you know.
0: Hey, come over here. Someone just threw a keg through the cupcake shop's window.
2: So you love public or kind of public sex?
4: Yeah, yeah. It's the getting caught part. Yeah.
0: Can I add this?
4: I love being in a public.
2: Wait, Tyler, stop for a second. I'm sorry, say that again.
4: I love

0: being in a public place where the other people around you start feeling that like sexual energy between the two of you, and then they're like, they start being interested in what's happening at that table where they just feel it.
1: Can I ask you this? Yeah, but can I ask you this?
2: That's ever happened to you and Jackie?
1: No, never, never. Nobody at another table has been like, look at those two. No, no, but can I ask you this? Like, so you're at dinner, right? You're a Georgetown girl, right? So you're at dinner in Georgetown, right? Will you, like, you'll reach under a table and start getting handsy with a dude's dong under the table, right?
0: Yeah.
1: Yeah.
0: Hotel bars are great for that.
1: The hotel bars, good for you. Good for you.
0: Yeah.
1: Public oral, you're totally into.
0: In a very dark spot, yeah.
1: Yeah, right, of course. Hmm. Of course, yeah. So, yeah. What were you asking?
3: Oh, she didn't think it sounded like me to wonder about her kinks.
1: Oh, ask her about anal.
3: I'm not at all.
0: Elliot, you've asked me that before. You know, the one word, one question mark.
1: Yeah, of course.
0: What do you think?
1: Yeah, of course. The answer is yes.
3: Yeah, so I am at this point now going to take my seat again and say that if I didn't sound like myself a moment ago, to me, you sound very intimidating.
1: Hey, how planned out are you? How planned out are you? Meaning, like, do you know, are you going out tonight? Like right now, are you like, you know what? Like, I've had fun
4: Tuesday.
1: On the radio. I'm going out tonight.
0: Regular. No, I have like a trio of regulars.
1: Of regular guys?
0: I don't need to go out right now. I don't want more. Like, three's enough for now.
1: And you're juggling all three?
0: Well, I mean, they know that I have.
1: Oh, because you're multiple partner girl.
4: It's not like you're committed.
1: Have you been with all three at one time?
0: No, no, no. They don't. They're very different men. Each of them, I don't mean this how it's going to come out. Each man serves a completely different purpose for me.
1: What is number one? What purpose is he serving?
0: Oh my God, we have so much fun together. I can't stop laughing when I'm with him.
1: Boring. Number two, what purpose is he serving?
0: Oh, he does things that no one else has ever done.
1: Like what? Like what?
3: Laugh like that?
1: Like what? What is he doing that no one else has ever done?
0: Okay, hold on. What's a euphemism for... you know the emoji where it's like the splash?
3: I don't know it.
1: And then the third guy, what does he do? What's his specialty?
0: Super intense. Tells me what to do, very commanding.
1: Like so, what? Like what?
0: Like when I get to your house, you will be undressed, and this is the position you will be in, and I will find you in your house.
1: And you do that?
0: Yeah. Yeah.
1: Oh my God. Oh my God.
4: You stumped Elliot.
1: Wait, so I'm dude number three, right? I'm dude number three.
0: No, you're not.
1: No, no, let's pretend. Let's pretend. I'm dude number three, and I call you, and I'm like, hey, I'm, hi, how are you? I'm good. Hey, so listen, I'm heading over.
0: There's no small talk.
1: I know, but I felt uncomfortable. I'm heading to your house. Unlock the door. When I get there, ass up on the bed here. I'm coming over.
0: Yeah.
1: God damn it. Jesus Christ. Unbelievable.
0: Yeah. So it depends on the mood I'm in.
1: What mood are you in for now? One, two, or three? The guy who makes you laugh or the guy who's barking commands?
0: No, I need some delight and like some lightness tonight. So that's
1: so number one. So you're guy number one. Guy number one.
0: Mm-hmm.
1: Right. Yeah. I gotcha. Guy number two, a splash emoji. All right. Very good. Very good. I don't think I have any. You're good. Very, very good. Thank you, ma'am. Thank you. Holy cow. Oh, we should have introduced her to the guy at Huge and Vaney's pool. Although that guy's pulling Tang left and right.
3: Yeah, he doesn't need any sort of introduction.
1: See what I mean?
2: It's so easy to get laid right now.
3: So we were off starting with just the males.
4: Yeah.
1: Yeah. Well, that's what I said. They're not having sex with their hands.
3: Brion writes, a few weekends ago, I was out with friends and walked up to a guy and told him he looked like the lead hockey player from Off Campus. He replied, the gay one? I said, that's heated rivalry. But the next thing I knew, he was still in my bed.
2: Oh, my God.
3: Meanwhile, I would have been like, oh, Garrett?
4: Thank you.
2: Oh, my God. So all you got to do is go up and mention a TV show?
3: And that's all she wrote.
2: God, you know, you look like that person from that show that I'm watching.
4: You're stuttering too much.
3: Oh, and this is, you'll get to the point.
1: Oh, hold on.
3: You can't name anything about the show or the actor.
2: It's on the TV.
3: Or the actress.
2: It's on the TV.
3: Oh, the Timmy box. It's, have you heard of IPTV, Internet Protocol Television?
2: Hi, Elliot, in the morning.
5: Is this me?
2: Yeah, hi. Who's this?
5: It's Cummings from Crownsville.
2: Yes, sir. Are you recently divorced?
5: Yeah.
2: Are you pulling tank left and right?
5: No, not at all. It's been like...
2: Wait, a year that you've been divorced or a year since you got after it?
5: I got after it because, look, these guys, it's all about the apps these days. I cannot get that. I don't know how to seal the deal with the apps. And it's so.
2: What do you mean you don't know how to seal the deal with the apps?
5: Like, I don't know what to say, like, on Bumble. Like,
2: Bumble just changed their rules.
5: Did they?
2: Yeah, like, guys can go first there, too. Try Field. Just get a kink or something. And try Field.
3: Do you have a mustache?
5: Yeah. Yeah, that last lady was, like Tyler said, very intimidating.
2: Oh, really?
5: Yeah, I mean, I guess I'm more like guy number one, but I'm like, Jesus, I'm...
2: So you couldn't call a young lady and go, hey, listen, I'm heading to your house right now. When I get there, naked spread eagle on the bed, I'll be there in 10.
5: I mean, back in the day,
2: you're getting you laid today, son.
4: Son?
5: You're right. That's the problem. But I cannot. The apps are too much, and you're constantly swiping, and you're like, is this picture?
2: Everybody says it's so easy to get laid right now.
5: It is. The guys at work make fun of me all the time. They're like, dude, I was with 3 girls last week. I'm like, how? Like, I gotta go to work and I got kids and
2: about your kids. Tell me to get spread eagle.
5: I got too much integrity, man,
2: No, you don't.
5: I know I'm getting ready to get off here, but when I say I got 2 baby mamas, they're out. They're like, all right, see you later.
2: Don't tell them that you got 2 baby mamas.
4: Yeah, maybe don't tell them that.
2: You know what you tell them? I'll be there in 15 minutes, naked ass up. I'll be there in 15.
5: Well, invite me to one of your dinner things, and I'll see if I can find a single lady.
2: What am I going to call
5: natural
2: you?
5: Natural way.
2: Hey, dude, you there? Meet me at the restaurant, ass up. No, I can't do that. Come on now.
5: Well, why not, Elliot? I've been listening to you for 20 years. I mean, I pretty much know y'all.
2: Okay, can somebody have sex with him, please? All right, very good, very good. Thank you, sir. Wow.
3: Here's the theory, maybe, that wraps it all up from Instagram. It's easy out there because the double standard has changed. It's no longer cool to slut shame us. Winky face.
2: All right.
3: I'm going to reply with the splash emoji.
2: All right. Give me a, do I know where I'm going? Yeah, I do actually. Give me a quick break. It's Elliot in the morning.
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7: Still sunny today, not so humid, highs at 88. 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
21: New Maryland Beltway crash reported on the inner loop between Central Avenue and Richie Marlborough Road, already lining up out of Greenbelt. The outer loop will slow as well. The outer loop remains slow from 95 to Georgia Avenue and west of Old Georgetown Road to the Legion Bridge. Eastbound 66, crash in the express lanes before 50 Fair Oaks blocking the left lane. Still slow in Manassas. Over to the rest area, Virginia 95. Slowest Dale City to Woodbridge, Lorton to Newington. 395 getting past Landmark and at the 14th Street Bridge. I'm Beverly Farmer. That's your traffic up to the minute.
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0: morning. Oh, you know what I should have looked up during the break? Pardon me. Would most people say, like, you show up for a doctor's appointment, right? You just have a doctor's appointment. I don't care if it's like a general practitioner, but you have a doctor's appointment. Or you had to go for a follow-up. I don't care what it is. Would most people say that when they get there, there's generally an amount of, like, I don't want to say significant amount of time, but there's an amount of time that you have to wait.
1: Yeah,
0: like, if your appointment's at 2:15, it is very rare that you're going back at 2:15.
2: Yeah, right. Absolutely. Or you're going back, but then you're sitting in the room.
1: Yeah.
0: Right. That may be true. But if your appointment's at 2:15, you're not seeing the doctor at 2:15.
2: No, never. You're not even done filling out the forms you thought you did online yet.
0: What would most people say is the, like, I feel very fortunate. Like, my doctor is promptola.
1: Yeah, like, my regular, like, general practitioner is pretty quick.
0: Right. But what would people say is the norm? Like, what is the average amount of time that you wait to see a doctor?
2: So are you talking about in the lobby or in the room?
0: From the time, like, if your appointment, if they say you have an appointment with Dr., give just any last name.
2: Johnson.
0: Dr. Johnson.
2: Thinking about that caller.
0: And you have an appointment with Dr. Johnson at 2:15.
1: Uh-huh.
0: I don't care if you sit in the lobby. I don't care if you sit in a room. I don't care if you sit wherever. What time would most people say they are going to see Dr. Johnson?
2: Half hour.
1: Yeah.
0: Half hour?
1: 2:45.
2: Yeah.
0: No.
1: From the time that you get there.
0: From the time you get there.
2: You said that.
1: Yeah.
0: No, I'm saying your appointment, when you made an appointment, it said 2:15.
1: Right.
0: I don't care if you get there at 2, 1:45, or 1:30. What time are you seeing Dr. Johnson? You're telling me a half hour?
1: Yes.
3: Yeah.
0: No way.
1: I think that's fair.
0: That's a long time.
1: By the time they've got eyes on you, yeah.
2: I think that's the expectation.
0: No,
2: of course
0: it shouldn't be.
2: It can go much longer.
1: Mm-hmm.
2: But I think that you expect maybe like 15 to 20 in the lobby and then 10, 15 after
0: so
2: the nurse.
0: So that's a half hour.
2: After the nurse takes you back and maybe you're sitting
0: after
2: there.
0: Your appointment scheduled time.
1: Yeah.
2: Yes. But that's what people come to expect.
1: And then when it goes quick, it's like a surprise.
2: It
1: a
2: is
1: present.
2: Weird.
0: But
2: it's
0: it shouldn't.
2: Weird.
0: But yeah. It shouldn't be that way. It should be 2:15 is 2:15.
2: Oh
1: yeah,
2: my
1: but you,
2: god!
1: You never
0: no, it
1: know.
0: Should. It should.
1: You never know what the people before you get them backed up. That's why they say start. It's best to do like an early morning appointment because they're not dealing with all of the backups that they've dealt with the whole day.
0: If your appointment's at 2:15, right,
1: mm-hmm.
0: and you walk into the door to check in at 2:45, then what happens?
1: I'm a half hour late.
0: No.
1: You said my appointment's at 2:15 and I walked in at 2:45.
0: Right. But if your appointment's at 2:15, but in your head you're like, well, I'm not going to see the
1: well,
0: doctor
1: no, I'm
0: for half
1: keeping,
0: hour. Well,
1: no, I'm keeping my promise to show up on time.
0: Right.
2: But you may be in like fee territory.
1: Yeah.
0: No.
2: Night. Yeah.
1: If you don't
0: Wait,
1: call
0: you get
1: him,
0: charged?
2: You're basically a no-show. I would say a half hour late.
0: Are you serious? So you didn't show for your appointment?
1: It depends.
0: And they charge you?
1: How long you've been there, if you've got a relationship with the front desk people, you never
0: know.
1: But
0: you can get charged for that.
1: Yeah,
2: you can't even cancel within 24 hours.
1: Yeah.
0: Yeah, a lot of times if it's within that 24 hours.
1: They'll charge you.
0: So you're better off not canceling, just get there a half hour late.
2: But then you may still be hit with you missed your window fee.
0: So if you believe you're going to be a half hour, on the good end, late.
2: Mm-hmm.
0: Right? Not late. Not you being late. The doctor being late.
2: Yes.
0: Right? I'm here to see Dr. Johnson. I have a 2:15.
1: Uh-huh.
0: And they're like, okay, have a seat. And it's 40. It's going to be 40 minutes. Why not call earlier in the day and ask if they're running on schedule?
2: Oh.
1: Yeah, but
2: is that a hack?
1: Can't that change by the minute too?
0: Well, anything can change, but at least you know. Like if you call at 1:45, let's say you live 15 minutes away, 20 minutes away.
1: Mm-hmm.
0: If you call at 1:45 and you go, hey, I'm getting ready to head over. Are you guys on schedule or am I going to have to sit and wait again?
1: I don't know. I don't. I bet the front desk person would get in trouble if they said, you can, you know, if the doctor found out about it.
3: What?
1: Like, no, have people keep their appointment times.
3: Well, how about you? How about you keep your? Yeah. How about you keep your appointment times?
2: Okay, Elliot. What?
3: What?
1: You're trying to fix. I love getting combative with a doctor.
2: A system that's been broken for decades.
3: If I am late, I'm reading. If I am late to a doctor's appointment, I may not get to see the doctor at all, but will still be charged for having missed the appointment. But if I get there on time, I usually have to cool my heels for a long time, sometimes for close to an hour before the doctor will see me. Yes, I've complained. I get.
1: I know. I can tell. You've also written into it in Vice columnist.
2: Wait, so is that they've walked up to? Because I've done that where you just want to make sure they didn't forget about you.
1: Yeah.
3: Oh, they didn't. Don't you worry.
2: That happens around the half hour mark.
3: You'll go up and say, hey, I just want to double. I do that. Like, if your name's on a list at a restaurant.
2: Yes. Oh, no.
3: Hey,
2: no.
3: I do it at IHOP all the time. Hey, did you call Siegel? I was outside. Yeah, I know. You know, we have a speaker out there. You should hear it. Ah, son of a bitch. I must not have been paying attention.
2: If you're in the lobby for 30 minutes, you start wondering if they accidentally skipped over you.
3: So you go up there and go, hey, Molnar, did you call that?
2: And you know what they say every single time?
3: Nope, you're coming right up.
1: Yep.
2: Sit right back down, please.
1: Yep. Yep.
3: No, or at IHOP, they say, no, there's still a couple parties ahead of you.
2: Or sometimes you don't want the confrontation, so you just try to make yourself present in the lobby. You sit up a little more.
1: Yeah.
2: You stand up, you stretch. It's embarrassing.
1: Oh, I love HGTV.
3: No, but I mean, why wouldn't you go up there? If you really wanted to do it, why wouldn't you go up there and go, hey, excuse me.
2: I have.
3: No, but instead of saying, did you miss me? Why don't you just go up there and go, hey, excuse me. Oh, my last name is Molnar. Do I have time to run to the restroom?
2: I've done that.
3: Yeah, that's always a good one.
2: Yeah, mm-hmm.
3: That's a
2: but
3: good one.
2: But this person you're saying goes up there and complains real time.
3: And by the way, I'm going to be in there. It's a half hour dump. Do I have time for that? Let me continue reading. Yes, I've complained. I get one of two standard put downs designed to make me look both callous and stupid. Number one, there was an emergency.
2: Oh,
1: it's fair.
3: Really? Funny, the patient who walked out of his office looked fine to me. He just stopped at the desk to pay and make an appointment for his next regular checkup, which was obviously what he was just here for. But he had an emergency, and they're okay with him just walking away from it?
2: This woman.
3: Number two.
2: I guess I don't know it's a woman. Whoops.
3: It is. No. Number two. I should consider myself lucky that Dr. X is so thorough that he spends as much time as necessary with each patient. Really? I seem to remember him standing up when he wants to show me my time is up. But if he wants more time with each patient, why doesn't he schedule the appointments further apart?
2: Amen. That was like a gospel.
3: Or maybe it's the third reason. Doctors think their time is more important than mine. I happen to have a very responsible position, but somehow I manage to keep my appointments. If I tell someone to come to my office, I don't make them sit around waiting for me to get around to our meeting. Mm-hmm. What's wrong? What's wrong?
1: I hate this person.
2: What?
3: Why? No. Why? Because she's like, oh, the desk says there's an emergency.
1: Maybe it's...
3: Oh, well, I should hear lights and sirens.
1: Maybe it's the tone you're giving her.
3: Or maybe...
2: It was perfect. How else would you read that? She's looking at the person exiting the examination room.
3: Yeah.
2: That's amazing.
3: You don't like the attitude because you wish it were you.
2: And no. They're okay with the person or patient walking away after the supposed emergency? That's right. A lot of times you can't drive yourself.
3: You know, Diane, you should be happy that Dr. Johnson is so thorough. Oh, really? Because I feel like he ushers me along.
1: But I don't think if you get annoyed, fine. But I don't think that doctors think that their time is more valuable than yours.
3: Then why can you sit there for 40 minutes but not show up 40 minutes late?
1: It's a doctor's appointment. You know what? Then go home and heal yourself. You're asking somebody for a service. Sometimes the service is going to take longer.
3: Okay. So do you think if a doctor shows up an hour late for a dinner reservation, he should be able to get it because, quote, I'm a doctor?
1: No.
3: No, you respect the service.
2: Kristen, are you saying the lights went out when you were waiting because, like, the custodian was closing down shop?
3: Or they closed the office.
2: What?
3: Oh, it's on a timer. Oh, like the bathroom.
1: Oh, right.
3: And there was no movement, so the lights went off.
2: So you were in the exam room then at that time?
3: Sitting there on that butcher paper.
2: You got to get up. You're going to have your leg fall asleep.
3: Yeah, you'll get a clot or something that you got to move.
2: She said the lights went out twice.
3: Oh, my God. Can you leave? Like, if you're sitting on the butcher paper and the lights go out twice, can you just get up and leave and go, listen, clearly he's not going to come see me?
2: I think that we have talked about and people do that.
1: Yeah.
3: That they'll leave?
2: Yes.
3: Right. You probably get charged for it.
2: Yeah.
3: And you probably don't get that next appointment. Well, I'll just call and reschedule.
2: I just like...
3: Like, if you go out to the lobby and go... Like, if you've been in the back, if you come out and go, hey, you know what? Like, I gave myself an hour for this appointment. He still hasn't seen me yet. Like, what am I supposed to do here?
2: Actually, that was pretty polite.
3: Yeah. Like, I just... Yeah. You tell me, what am I supposed to do? They may go, I don't know.
1: You being crappy with them is not going to do any favors.
3: Go put your D in the sand.
2: But the novel idea you had of checking in with the front desk...
3: Why doesn't anybody do that?
2: I've never even in a joking way considered that.
1: No.
3: But if you show up and your doctor is always an hour late, 40 minutes late. Hey, Margie. Yeah, it's Elliot. Just wanted to check. Is Dr. Johnson running on time today? There's no reason for me to just sit in the lobby. Is it half hour, 40 minutes? Just you tell me. I got stuff I can do, too.
2: Mm. That's kind of like if you have a window of service at your home. And then throughout the morning or midday, they update
3: you. Get
2: you.
3: Text yeah. updates, right.
2: It's an extension
1: That's
2: of
1: nice.
2: That.
1: That's nice. Yeah.
2: It's a lot better than it used to be, mm-hmm. where it was just like,
3: oh, well,
2: you didn't hear from them unless they showed up yeah. within those 5 hours.
3: Right. Line 7. Hi, Elliot, in the morning.
4: Is this me?
3: Yeah, hi. Who's this?
4: This is Gary.
3: Yes, Gary. What can I do for you?
4: Yeah, so I had a doctor that he would be like hour and a half, 2 hours late. So I started calling them and asking if I could come in late. And at first, of course, they said, no, you can't do that. I said, well, go talk to the nurse. The nurse would approve it. And so I would show up an hour and a half late, 2 hours late, and he would take me at that time.
3: Smart. Very smart.
4: Yeah, because, I mean, I was doing it during a work day. I was going from work. I'd have to travel about 30 minutes to, you know, to the office from work to his office.
3: Yeah, and, right. Because everybody in their head is like, oh, I'm at home. No, you got a job.
4: Yeah. He was late even before he started his day because he would do rounds at the hospital and then he'd come into the office. Well, so he'd get
3: short your rounds, man. Yeah. Figure it yeah. out. No, I like that. Very good. Thank you.
2: What are we doing to our wounds?
3: Your rounds.
1: Oh. Rounds.
3: Oh, did I say wounds? I don't know, Quistin. That was you earlier.
1: I know. Okay. Did I say it?
3: You just did.
1: Well, yeah.
3: You just said wounds.
1: Because you gave me crap. How you like it?
2: Husband showed up a half hour late yesterday, and they made him reschedule.
3: Why?
2: Because they couldn't slot him in anymore.
3: Have they ever been on time?
2: Ooh, this office has a sign saying if you show up 15 minutes late, they'll charge you.
1: Oh.
3: Does the sign say, because we'll never make you wait 15 minutes?
2: And I'm not sure if Suzanne wrote your original piece that you were reading.
3: Oh, here we go. There was an emergency. I don't think so.
2: Here's the PS. Most offices, there are not emergencies. PCPs aren't dealing with those. But it could be the wounds. Honestly, it could be.
3: Okay.
2: That happens a lot. I remember when... Lindsay was pregnant and there were checkups and it wasn't just wounds. It was like delivering babies
1: yeah.
3: right.
2: where they'd be called over from the office that was attached to the hospital. And I'm sorry that we're running late, but the doctor is over delivering a patient's child.
3: Okay, right. Then that's an explanation. But why is it every time I come here? So every day he's called over to go
1: for an
3: that.
1: Emergency.
3: And again,
2: yeah, people are having babies a lot.
3: Okay, well, it's not his first day. And also, if he's doing his rounds, he knows how long that takes on average.
1: Mm-hmm.
3: So if it normally takes you two and a half hours, don't start your appointments until two and a half hours after you're getting to the hospital.
2: Elliot, my son's dermatologist made us wait a minimum of 2 hours every appointment.
3: Oh, I would have been gone. There is zero chance I would have sat in there for 2 hours.
2: The front desk, though, would always tell us, if you don't show up on time for your appointment will be canceled. I found another dermatologist, finally. It
3: 2 hours?
2: Awful.
3: Goodbye. No. Goodbye.
2: So first time, you're done. It sounds like she went
3: 2 hours?
2: She went back a couple times.
3: I would never sit there for 2 hours.
2: What if they
3: Unless
2: said,
3: they came out and said, you don't understand.
1: Yeah.
3: Like, Doc is elbow deep into a body cavity
1: skin
3: right
1: emergencies.
3: Now, saving somebody. And he better walk in with blood on his shirt.
2: Well, you know where
3: 2 hours, there's no chance
2: you
3: I'm
2: know
3: sitting.
2: Where that has happened, and there are vets, there are veterinary hospitals, and there are emergency vets. Sometimes, if people only know their vet, even though it's not an emergency vet and it's not 24 hours, they'll bring a pretty serious situation to the regular vet.
3: Right, mm-hmm. Instead of going to like a Hope Center or something.
2: Yeah, and yeah. they'll come out and be like, we have an emergency in the back.
1: Yeah.
3: Right. No, I understand that. But again, come out and tell me it's an emergency and I want to see a dog owner crying. Like, I want to see something. You know what I
2: they
3: don't want
2: paid.
3: To see? Funny, the patient walked out of his office, looked totally fine, stopped at the desk to pay and make an appointment for his next regular checkup, which was obviously what he was just there for, but he had an emergency in the office and they're okay with him just walking away from it? No, I get that. I get that emergencies come up,
1: mm-hmm.
3: but on my first visit, if it was 2 hours at a dermatologist,
1: I don't know if I'd go back.
3: That, I wouldn't have stayed.
1: Yeah.
3: And maybe I'm lucky. Like, both of my doctors that I see regularly, all three, like my general practitioner, I can text nonstop.
1: Mm-hmm.
3: Like if there's like an orthopedist, like when I broke my leg, a Nunziata, I can text him.
1: Yeah.
3: Everything is fine. And my headache doctor, I can text. But other than that, if I was like my dermatologist, they run a pretty tight ship. If I sat in there, I wouldn't have sat for 2 hours. Like, you better tell me, sorry it's taking her so long. This guy's got one big cancer all around his body that we're trying to get off.
2: Uh-huh.
3: 2 hours? I would never sit there.
2: If you walk into a regular doctor's office with a pretty urgent matter. Will they call an ambulance for you immediately? They're not going to try to do anything,
1: so.
2: Right?
3: Like, if you walk in and go like, oh, my heart? Yeah, they're calling an ambulance.
1: Or what about if you're like, just like your hand's bleeding and you can't get to stop bleeding? I don't
3: like
1: know.
3: You cut your finger while you were like slicing
1: maybe
3: an avocado?
1: Sit down. I'm bleeding out.
2: Yeah, at the PCP?
1: Yeah.
3: Yeah.
2: You've got blood all over their iPad trying to sign in.
3: Go get some toilet paper, wrap your hand up, and we'll be with you. You cut your finger on an avocado?
1: My whole hand got cut open.
3: Now,
1: I am weak.
3: I thought you were going to say you walk in with like a compound fracture, they're going to do something. But you cut your hand? Sit down.
2: I think they're sending you to the ER.
1: Yeah.
2: Even urgent cares sometimes send people to the ER.
1: Yeah.
3: That's
1: why
3: I
1: did
3: start
1: for me.
3: With the ER. I don't go to urgent care for that reason. If you need something, you go to the emergency room.
1: Urgent care sent me to the hospital.
3: Now, last time I was at the emergency room, remember, they misdiagnosed my broken leg.
1: Right.
3: But that's okay.
1: That's okay.
2: Michelle writes, I one time got so annoyed at my OBGYN because they were perpetually late, so I finally stood up and said something, to which they told me, oh, he's delivering a baby.
1: Bitch.
2: And
1: sit down.
2: And I'm like, okay, I'll go sit back down.
3: Excuse me, how much longer?
2: I think that happened twice to us.
3: Where they were delivering a baby?
2: Yeah. Mm. And it was obviously, there's no retort. Like, what are you going to say?
3: Well, I hope it goes well. Yeah,
2: especially
3: is
2: if it's not like, oh, they're at their due date. No, this kid's like 8 weeks early.
1: Right.
2: It's I saw it the other day. It's not new news, but Jessica Faith from NBC4. Wasn't her child in the NICU for like 2 months?
1: Yeah.
3: Oh, really?
2: Yes.
3: Oh, no kidding.
2: But finally came home.
3: Oh, that's good.
1: Mm-hmm.
3: Did she get home? So she, but home, everything's safe, everything's fine.
2: I believe so. Yeah.
3: Good. Where did she have the baby?
1: I don't know if they said. Did they?
3: Holy Cross got a great NICU.
1: Mm-hmm.
3: Great NICU. Good for her. Is she back to work yet? No.
1: No.
5: I hope I can't stand Gary. Honestly, if any of our friends are listening from NBC4, cough or wink or do something, text me, please. Just to make me feel like I'm not out on an island.
3: Line one. Hi, Elliot, in the morning.
6: Is it me?
3: Yeah, hi. Who's this?
6: Hello. Hey, how's it going? I'm Liz.
3: Yes, Liz. What can I do for you?
6: So I was, right after I had my daughter, this was like 13 years ago, I saw a psychiatrist just for some, you know, postpartum stuff. And oh my God, she made me wait like an hour and a half. And I was like, I have to like go home to my kid. I have to like breastfeed. Plus, her office had meters. And, you know, this was like pre-Park Mobile. So I was like, I can't do this. And I remember after I waited an hour and a half once, I was in the appointment and I was like, I have to go. And she was like, you've only been here 10 minutes. We haven't finished. And I was like, well, I allotted 2 hours for this and we are at 1:50 and I need to get home. So that was it.
3: Did you tell me you got a new doctor?
6: I did. She canceled my prescription, which I was pretty pissed about, but.
3: Oh, what a bitch.
1: That bitch.
6: I was like, this is obscene.
3: Wow, that's crazy.
6: And now I'm a therapist, and I always text clients if I'm running more than 10 minutes late.
3: Oh, hey, well, you shouldn't be. Can I ask you something? Have you done, like, you're a therapist. Do you ever see anybody that has, like bipolar, like, severe depression?
6: I try to avoid that, but it pops up every once in a while.
3: You try to avoid it like, oh, you're a handful.
1: You're crazy.
5: Diane. Oh my God.
1: Crazy handful. We know what we meant. Like, you're a bit much.
3: Hey, I was just going to tell you to like do like journal.
6: Right. I just want to do some breathing exercises. I've seen severe depression.
3: Yeah. Okay. All right. Very good. Yeah. Very good. Very good. Thank you, ma'am. Thank you.
5: ER physician assistant here. Your PCP is sending you to the ER for anything abnormal. Cut hand, chest pain, you name it.
3: Wait, just so I know, what is PCP?
1: Primary care
3: physician. Okay, your GP, your general practitioner.
1: Yeah.
5: PCPs basically manage your blood pressure and diabetes meds.
3: Oh, go to hell.
5: That's
3: no,
5: it.
3: No, you know what? You know what that is? What? That's great. No.
1: ER superiority.
3: No, that's exact. That's punching down. That's bull ass.
5: And you wait forever.
3: You know what? They listen to you with a stethoscope and they put the fakey thing on your finger to know what your temperature is. And if it's anything worse than that, then they bring in the big dogs. Am I right?
5: And you wait forever because they're all corporate medicine now.
3: Oh, here we go. Well, what is it?
1: Oh, private equity.
5: And expected to see at least 40 patients a day. And urgent cares all pay based on productivity. So if it's going to take too much time, they send you to the ER.
3: Go to the big dog.
1: So come to the show.
5: You're yelling at that listener, but there's some insight there.
3: Right here, baby. Right here.
1: ER, bitches.
3: Sit down.
5: A little peek behind the curtain.
3: Okay, but that's also...
5: There was an unnecessary shot at general practitioners.
3: Yes. Right, who do a lot more than just like, hey, let me put this cuff on.
1: Diabetes. Yeah.
3: By the way, we don't even take your temperature. We just slide that thing across your forehead. Get out of here.
5: Thanks for contributing.
3: Is that true? Are they on a quota? Are doctors on a quota?
1: I never thought of that.
5: If we're talking about...
1: Like a Kaiser or something, or...
5: The money again, like we did with dentists? Probably.
3: Right. No. So they are like, you've got to see 40 patients because 40 patients equals X amount of money.
5: Exactly.
3: Mm-hmm. Yeah, but I only have time for 30. So after that first hour, I'm 10 patients in the hole. Well, you know what? There was an emergency. Really? Funny, the patient walked out.
5: No, you have to take her other thing, she said. Where if it's time for that next patient, just stand up.
3: Oh.
5: What did she say? Standing up when he wants to show me my time is up.
3: Yeah. He has no problem waving me to the finish line. Where am I going, Kristen? Line one. Hi, Elliot in the morning.
7: Hi, is this me?
3: Yeah, hi. Who's this?
7: Hi, this is Charlotte from Richmond.
3: Yes, Charlotte. What can I do for you?
7: Hey, so the doctors actually do want to have more time with patients. Like, let's say my dad's a doctor, and he's like, I need 30 minutes for patients. I can't run on time. I need to, you know, respect their time. But the people that own the company and run the company, they're like, nope, sorry, 15 minutes.
3: Private equity. 15. That's private equity.
1: Yeah.
7: Terrible.
3: Well, have your dad tell him.
1: Probably Charlotte. Just trying Charlotte. To not language. Rock the You're boat and just language. Get to retirement.
3: Language,
5: just because Diane says whatever she wants to say with zero care doesn't mean you can.
7: I mean, some don't care. Some just like run late where it's like, okay, can you like actually respect the patient's time? But like most of them do. They want to give you enough time.
3: Right. Listen, I love all my doctors. My doctors are great, but I wouldn't go to a doctor I didn't like.
1: Yeah.
3: Yeah.
7: That's fair.
3: We respect each other. We respect each other.
5: Respect all builds.
3: Very good. All right. Thank you, Charlotte. 866-2-ELLIOT. 866-23.
5: What are you soliciting for?
3: Say again?
5: What are you soliciting for?
3: What do you mean?
5: What are you soliciting for?
3: Oh, we don't have anything to jam in this week. Oh, then you know what? Just give me a break.
5: This is Never a week, mind. Of, this is a week yeah. of jelly.
3: Oh, yeah. I don't have to solicit for anything. Elliot in the morning.
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9: Still sunny today, not so humid. Highs at 88.
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17: Virginia crashed northbound on 395 north of Duke Street. Left lane is blocked. Lineups begin in Springfield. A slow merge off both loops of the Beltway. 395 will slow again at the Pentagon across the 14th Street Bridge and most of the way to the 3rd Street Tunnel. Westbound freeway delays that begin back on I-295 before Suitland Parkway take you out to the 14th Street Bridge. Inner loop of the Beltway, check in near University Boulevard for a crash. Outer loop's already been slow from 95 to Georgia Avenue and west of Old Georgetown Road to the Legion Bridge. I'm Beverly Farmer. That's your traffic up to the minute.
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0: Hey, we're not to news yet. But once we get there, I'll give you another chance to win your cash. And then you qualify for our grand prize trip to join us as we head to Red Rocks next month. So that's coming. Can I go back to something real quick? Remember the woman who said she was a therapist?
1: Yes.
0: And I asked her, like, if she dealt with, like, depression or bipolar or something like that.
1: Mm-hmm.
0: I didn't know this by name. Can I find somebody that's had electroconvulsive therapy? Would I be able to find somebody who's been treated with that? Electroconvulsive therapy?
1: Could it be a family member?
0: What do you mean?
1: Maybe
0: oh,
1: not.
0: If it's not the exact patient? Yeah. Oh, yeah, definitely. Mm-hmm. Definitely. Yeah, so either somebody who has received electro... it's a long word. I can say it, but it's a long word. Electroconvulsive therapy. So either somebody that's received it or has a family member, spouse, friend, whatever, somebody close to them that has undergone electroconvulsive therapy.
1: Is it known by any other names?
0: Is it shock therapy?

0: mean, that's kind of what it sounds like.
1: A gentler way of saying it.
2: Yeah, like does shock therapy sound like it's too mean to call it that? Like, we don't shock people. But I do believe, if this is what I think it is, I do think I know somebody that, I don't know them well, so I've not talked to them about it, but I do think I know somebody that had it, that underwent it.
0: Oh, yeah?
2: Yes.
1: It says electroshock is an older, outdated term. It is ECT that it goes by now.
2: Which is that electroconvulsive
1: therapy.
2: Oh, did I not give the number, Kristen? I'm sorry. 866-2-ELLIOT. 866-235-5468. So either somebody that's had, what is it, ECT, electroconvulsive therapy, or a family member that's had it or something like that. That has to be the dude that I know who had it. And I know the guy, but I'm not close enough to him that he and I would have talked about it.
1: How long ago did the person have it?
2: I want to say a couple of years ago.
1: Okay, so that may work out, because I'm reading here that modern ECT is much safer and more controlled. So,
2: was it back in the day? Here, hold this.
1: They are from the same side or wing of the hospital, but it looks like they've tried to put into place more guidelines.
2: So what was it back in the day? Was it like a metal hat?
1: Was there not as much back and forth? Was it so one-sided? And there were concerns maybe about like patient consent?
2: Oh, so they would just go in and do it. Like, we're going to shock you. Where am I going? Line two? Because the dude that I know that I believe did this, severe depression.
0: Yeah.
2: Like, severe. Hi, Elliot, good morning.
3: Hi, good morning.
2: Hi, are you giving me a name or no?
3: So my brother had ECT. He kind of had a mental health crisis in 2015, 2016.
2: Sure.
3: And then he wasn't sleeping. And then he claims that ECT saved his life. He was able to nap right after the first treatment. And he's all about it.
2: Hey, so what did they, so I'll tell you how this came up, right? So Paris Jackson, Michael's kid, just did I guess she did some interview or something where she was talking about it. And listen, she definitely has had her struggles in the past. She, with depression, severe depression, didn't she contemplate suicide a number of times?
0: Yeah.
2: like bad, right? Like, I mean, you don't want anybody to be like that. And so I guess she was talking about how she underwent electroconvulsive therapy after trying to end her own life. She said she remembered it as being an incredibly painful experience. She said that the first couple of sessions really hurt, because the medical professionals were trying to figure out the proper amount of painkillers to give her afterwards. So, like, when your brother did it, did he only get the one treatment?
3: No, he got a couple. I think he got up to three or four at least. I'm wondering where this woman was. My brother was at Princeton Psychiatric Center, which is like a good place,
2: right.
3: You know, Princeton, New Jersey.
2: Sure.
3: I wonder where she was, because he didn't express any of that. It was managed well. I think they told him that the risks are potential memory loss or like short-term memory loss, which we haven't seen at all with him.
2: By the way, can I interrupt you for 1 second?
3: Yeah.
2: Paris Jackson did say amnesia accompanied some of the sessions. She couldn't recall friends visiting her in the facility, though there was documented evidence that people did come to see her. She couldn't remember it. So is that normal? Because they shocked the brain.
3: Right. It's kind of like a reset, though. I wonder what voltage they used, because, you know, I'm a psychologist myself. So, like, I wonder what voltage they used, and then I wonder what medications she was on at the time, because my brother did not have that experience. It was kind of a reset is how he explains it. And he still remembered in that time what happened. Like, if my parents visited him, you know,
2: can I ask you a couple questions?
3: Uh-huh.
2: So like when they hook you up, like, I don't,

0: do it for like, he would do one session, and it's not that long. It just, it takes like, you know, seconds or minutes.
1: Oh,
0: and
1: really?
0: Then they
1: oh, in my
0: him.
1: Head, like you're in there and like fish out of water. You know what I mean? Like you're like,
0: yeah. Yeah, see, that's what I wonder with her, with that woman who seemed to have a negative experience, right? Is that what?
1: Yeah, I don't kind of. I don't know. Yeah. I have no idea.
0: Okay. Yeah, because it was super positive for my brother. I mean, he had multiple sessions.
1: Right.
0: And then, but after the first session, again, like I said, I mean, he tried, you know, so many different drugs, SRIs, you know, antidepressants, you know, he had SI too, right? Suicidal ideation. But after
1: sure.
0: that first session, he always tells us he was able to like fully rest. He was calm. He could literally take a nap, which was huge.
1: That's great.
0: He couldn't do that.
1: No,
0: before.
1: That's fantastic.
0: Yeah.
1: Is it, do you know this last thing? I mean, I don't
0: yeah.
1: expect you to know everything. The, do you know, like, are doctors, I don't know, like, what doctor it would be, but are they hesitant? Like, does it get prescribed as much as it should, or are doctors hesitant to prescribe it?
0: Oh, 100% doctors are hesitant to prescribe it. I mean, I think maybe it's kind of more accepted now, I would think, than even, you know, in 2015, 2016 when it was done. But yeah, I mean, usually I would say it's kind of on the last leg for treatment, even though it can be very beneficial to people. I think there's just some fear of the, you know, the reset of the brain and the memory stuff, like the woman talked about with amnesia.
1: Right.
0: But that being said, I think it's becoming more and more looked at, and you know, which is great, you know, kind of like the, you know, kind of like a lot of things like psychedelic treatment, right?
1: So yeah, sure.
0: I think that's a great question, but I do know that it's usually not the first line of treatment.
1: Gotcha.
2: Wait, did she suggest this to her brother to check it out because of her career? Or was he along this road
0: yeah.
2: without even what you were doing as a profession?
0: No, it was separate, actually. So, I mean, I wasn't a social worker and psychologist at the time that my brother had his mental health crisis. I actually went to school after. So I didn't know. So it was totally separate. So it was Princeton that had the experience and tried different medications with him. And then that wasn't working. You know, he was in the inpatient Princeton Psychiatric Hospital. And so then they explored ECT with him. And then my brother said, yeah, I want to try it because
1: awesome.
0: They were trying other avenues.
1: No, mm-hmm. that's good.
0: Yeah.
2: But is this what drove her to study psychology?
1: No.
0: I mean, I think it was part of it, but I worked
1: yes.
0: at a group home with foster teenagers. Anyway, so yeah, I realized, oh, wait, this world is really messed up. We need help. So
1: no, good for you.
2: Yeah.
1: Good
2: yeah.
1: for you. Hey, last thing. Princeton, Jeff Halpern played uh-huh. his college hockey there.
0: Oh.
1: Yeah.
0: Cool.
1: All right,
0: wait,
1: very
0: Jeff
1: good. Halpern.
0: Okay.
1: Halpern.
0: Cool.
1: Used to be the captain of the Capitals. He's now an assistant
0: oh,
1: coach
0: nice.
1: With the Tampa Bay Lightning. All right, very good. All right, very good. Thank
2: right.
1: you, ma'am. Thank
2: right.
1: you. All right.
2: Jim Halpert.
1: Yes.
2: I got it. I'll tell all my friends today. The guy from The Office
1: yes.
2: went to Princeton, also captained the Capitals. You made the funny faces on the camera. Yeah, you guys know the one.
1: Line 4. Hi, Elliot in the morning.
3: Hello?
1: Yeah, hi. Who's this?
3: This is T.
1: What's up, T?
3: Well, my grandmother actually had electroshock therapy in her 90s.
1: In her 90s?
3: Yes, and she actually also had a double mastectomy in her 90s, and she lived to be 102 and a half.
1: Oh, wow. You know what? Good on her. Hey, did she, like, was she battling, severe depression or bipolar?
3: Yes. Well, I'm not sure she was diagnosed bipolar, but she had severe depression. She went to Shepherd Pratt, and I know she was there, like, inpatient. It wasn't like, you know, she went home the next day or anything.
1: Right.
3: And I believe it was more that like a series of treatments. And, you know, it was, I'm going to say it was in the late 90s when she had it.
1: And was it six? Like, I can tell you the guy that I know, it did not, when I say it wasn't, yeah, I guess it was not successful. It didn't really change anything for him. So he did shock therapy, I don't know, electroconvulsive therapy. Yeah, and it didn't. It didn't make him less depressed. It didn't.

0: make him more depressed. So I don't think it really did anything for him.
1: Yeah, for her, it made a huge difference.
0: That's awesome. That's awesome.
1: And I think she had no memory of it happening. Like, I think it can mess with your short-term memory. So I don't think she had a memory of doing it, but she felt much better.
0: Also, that's great.
2: Yeah. At that age.
0: Yeah.
2: Memory concerns.
1: Yeah, I mean, she's going to live to be so much, you know, 10 more years, you know, so.
0: Yeah, no, and you're right. At 90, she may not even remember where the toilet paper is.
3: Oh, come on.
0: Or what to use it on.
3: Yeah, but she lived, what, you said another, 10 more years?
0: Yeah, no, that's 10, 12 that's great. Yeah. That's great. That's a good run out of that. That's fantastic.
1: I think it can be very successful. And, like, my dad had, he has AFib, and he had a cardio version where they shocked his heart back into rhythm.
0: Yeah, that's called a pacemaker.
1: No, it's called a cardio version. Oh. And they put you to sleep for a few seconds, and they literally... They stop your heart and restart it.
3: So Elliot's wrong. Okay.
1: I was there.
0: Okay. Okay. Whatever. You call it, like, whatever. All right. Very good. Thank you, ma'am. Thank you.
2: And I was in the lobby, and it looked like that patient did need a ride home. So we'll let the tardiness go. From Instagram,
0: yes.
2: It does hurt because you clench your jaw during what can be an induced seizure.
0: So is it like you're getting shocked? Like it's, I know they call it electroconvulsive. It's shock therapy. And when you go into, like when you're being shocked, you tense up. Like you can't let go.
2: He was under general anesthesia.
0: You're like,
2: this listener had 5 sessions over 2 weeks, does not remember much of the summer of 2009.
0: But better now?
2: We'll wait for that.
0: No, I mean, you didn't go in just to sample it. Like, you went in for a reason. And are you better?
2: Had you ever, as we wait for that reply, had you ever heard of the amnesia concerns with your acquaintance?
0: No, not at all. But again, I don't have a relationship with him where I would have that kind of discussion with him.
2: But the people around him that maybe you're closer with, they never said, oh my goodness.
0: No, not at all.
2: He doesn't remember anything.
0: No. No.
2: Interesting.
0: So yeah, I don't know if that's part. Well, I mean, I believe it's part of it. I mean, Paris Jackson said it is.
3: Yeah.
0: The Princeton lady said it is.
2: Elliot, I've seen ECT as a student in clinical rotations. You're under general anesthesia, as we know.
0: So they put you out for it?
2: And it seems like it works really well when dealing with major depression. I remember a PT who was completely catatonic and wasn't responding to anything else.
0: And it worked?
2: I'm assuming by the line before, yes.
0: Wow, that's awesome.
2: I hope, yeah.
0: That's great. That's really good. That actually makes me feel better.
3: Yeah.
0: But is there still the stigma because it's the controversial shock therapy?
2: As the caller said, sure. But I think the name change alone helps.
0: Probably.
3: Yeah.
0: But I mean, until you get a jackass like me, it's just like, you know, it's shock therapy.
2: But the memory issues for Paris Jackson were short term only?
0: Yes.
2: Like, she was on one of the morning TV shows yesterday.
0: Okay.
2: I could see her on these. We've got 7 TVs in here.
0: Right.
2: I was just curious if, like, oh, she's still struggling with amnesia now when she's out doing press.
0: Oh, and so she's like, so she's talking to Lara Spence but keeps calling her Al Roker?
2: No.
0: No, I don't know. I don't know. She just said that.
2: She didn't say short-term or long-term.
0: Amnesia accompanied some of the sessions. She couldn't recall people visiting her, even though that they were. But it doesn't say, like, that day, that month, that year. Like, that part it doesn't say. So, yeah, I don't know.
2: This is an awesome update from the listener who DM'd about the summer of 2009.
0: Right.
2: It saved my life.
0: Good. Yeah. No, that's awesome. Mm-hmm. That's great news. Where am I going? Line 4? Hi, Elliot in the morning.
4: Hi, is this me?
0: Yeah, hi. Who's this?
4: Hi, Taylor.
0: Yes, what can I do for you?
4: I'm from Baltimore.
0: Yes, ma'am.
4: I was calling to say, typically with the shock therapy, like you mentioned, They reserve it for elderly or when you're older because of the side effects. And like, you know, at that point, it's not messing up so much of your life. Or if you're extremely treatment resistant and like you may be younger, like they tried everything and it's just not successful for you.
0: Right. Okay. Yeah, I'm glad that you said that second part, because I was going to say the guy that I know who had it is, would not even be described as being elderly.
5: Yeah.
0: Now, all of that being said, he certainly wasn't responsive to any other treatment that they'd been trying, you know, medication, you know, different kinds of therapy and stuff like that. Nothing was working. And so I think, like right. you said, it was kind of, I don't know if last resort is the right term, but nothing else was working. But it wasn't because, thank you, it's not because he was elderly.
2: If anything, that surprises me.
0: I'm surprised they do it on the elderly. Yeah, no.
2: They're hesitant to put you under
5: right.
2: when you're older.
5: Yeah.
2: And that's part of the mm-hmm. setup.
0: You got to go under.
5: Yeah.
0: Line trois. Hi, Elliot, in the morning.
6: Yeah, hi. I'm a nurse, and I've been with patients who get ECT at Hopkins. And I know you had one of your questions was like about amnesia or like forgetting things. So
0: right.
6: there was a surgeon that was being treated there, and actually it was a Hopkins surgeon for depression, and he actually unfortunately did lose his ability to do surgery after that because of his like dexterity and his memory.
0: Now, I mean, I realize that sounds bad. But if you lose that in order to be able to, like, live a healthy life yeah. mentally, you make that trade-off all day.
6: Oh, 100%. Yeah, I mean, I saw patients, like you've heard them describing, that, you know, they were catatonic. They wouldn't look at you, and they were totally different in a few weeks. And it's like a, you know, like a three-minute procedure.
0: So why don't they do it more?
6: It's not painful. I don't know. Honestly, I think it's unbelievable. And the patients they also get a muscle relaxant when they get it. And so, like, when I would be with the patients, all you would see would be, like, a flicker of their toe. But the rest of their body wasn't moving. And they did put, a mouth guard in. Some of them come out of anesthesia, like, very aggressive. But they don't remember that.
0: Can I ask you this? And I don't know why this crosses my mind. Do they give them a muscle relaxer so that visually it doesn't look like they're getting shocked?
6: No, it's for safety for their body. It's so that their body doesn't, you know, it's for the people who are treating the patient and for the patient so that they
0: gotcha.
6: Don't, you know, hurt themselves or hurt anyone else.
0: Gotcha.
6: Yeah.
0: Interesting.
6: It's All pretty right. amazing.
0: Yeah, no, I think it's awesome. I think it's great. Thank you, ma'am. Thank you.
2: Developed in 1938 by Italian neurologist Ugo Cerletti and his colleague, a psychiatrist named Lucio Bini.
7: Hey, Lucio, I'm going to shock you.
5: Hey, you were smart.
7: I go to the Princeton with Jeff Halpern.
5: From the office.
2: So you're almost 100 years into ECT, and like you said, its usage is not widespread.
0: No, it's not wide. I feel like it could be more useful.
2: Certainly sounds it. I'd have to do a little more research
5: before you sign up for it.
2: Then hearing Elliot recap an interview with Paris Jackson.
0: All right, quick break. Let's come back. Let's do some news, and then give you some cash, get you qualified to win a trip to Red Rocks.
8: Red Rocks. 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
6: So the southbound side of the BW Parkway looks like it's right on the ramp towards 410. Need you to be careful there. Got some delays starting to build. Southbound EC 295, slow in the usual spots. Southeast Southwest Freeway is a mess and a half. And yes, that's the technical term. You got delays from the 11th Street Bridge all the way over towards the 14th Street Bridge headed into Virginia. In the loop of the Beltway, you're crowded headed towards the American Legion Bridge and 50 eastbound, dealing with a crash as you make your way out towards Rutland Road. Well before 97, a single lane gets by down the center of the roadway. That's your traffic up to minute.
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0: to get into some news. Right after that, I do have your cash. Ellie in the Morning's Hundreds a Dang. Get you qualified to win our grand prize trip to Red Rocks. Diane, let's get into some news, please.
1: Montgomery County Fire and Rescue crews on the scene of the Potomac River earlier this morning after an overturned kayak was spotted in the waters near Carter Rock. They made the announcement earlier this morning that they were dispatched to the area for a water rescue after somebody spotted that overturned kayak, although there was no initial report of anyone missing in the water. Obviously, though, people putting two and two together. They said there was a hiker who was on the Billy Goat Trail who was the one who called it in and who had spotted that overturned kayak.
2: By the way, did they ever find the guy, I think this goes back a day or two, who got ejected from a boat after his boat hit the wake of another boat?
1: Where was that?
2: I can't remember. I know it's around here. I can't remember exactly where it was, but it was like, they said it was like this weird scenario where he hit a wake of maybe a bigger boat or whatever,
1: yeah,
2: and it ejected him out of the water. And I know that they had been searching for him for maybe the better part of 24 hours or so. That's all right. Yeah. I'll find it.
1: Yeah.
2: I'll find it.
1: Also, tragedy in Rockville, Maryland last night. A mother has died. Her young child is still hospitalized after a crash that happened last night about 8:30 near the intersection of Chapman Avenue and Twin Brook Parkway. That's just
2: right over here.
1: According to the report from the police, the vehicle then slid into an embankment. Both of the people were taken to the hospital to get medical attention. The mom died. The child is still receiving treatment this morning. It's been pretty deadly lately. A woman died after she was struck by a vehicle Sunday night while she was in a crosswalk in Arlington County walking along South Glebe Road. And then you had a man.
2: Oh, that was at 14th Street. Yeah, that's very close.
1: A man on his bike was hurt in a crash along Wilson Boulevard in the Bluemont neighborhood yesterday afternoon. Thankfully, some good Samaritans stepped in and called 911 on his behalf. They said his injuries were listed as traumatic, but not life-threatening. So they got an ambulance to him and got him to the hospital right away. A woman in New Jersey apparently freaked out when a bug flew into her vehicle last week, leading her to cross into oncoming traffic and hit a motorcycle, killing both of the occupants. They said that the woman actually from New Jersey, the accident happened in Pennsylvania. She said it was just one of those things.
2: Bug flew in.
1: Window was
2: down
1: and it startled her.
2: Sure.
1: And she said her passenger even leaned over and tried to steer her back into her right lane, but not before she hit those two people and killed them on the motorcycle in oncoming traffic. The woman who was accused of vandalizing the World War II memorial was released from custody yesterday, but there are some conditions. 41-year-old Melissa Ferris of Kentucky is facing federal charges after...
2: Do you know what town she's from in Kentucky?
1: Kentucky. After spray painting "Clean Hands, Dirty Money" onto the wall of the memorial and then pouring some bubbles into the water as well.
2: So what are her conditions?
1: She has to stay away from the Veterans Memorial.
2: Right.
1: She has to stay out of D.C. unless it's for pretrial services business for court. Also, not violate any state, local, or federal laws. Provide a DNA sample if she's asked to. Surrender her passport. Not possess a gun or an illegal
2: drug. So she's not
1: drug.
2: Like the other people where it's like you have to stay in the area. So she's going back home.
1: I'm assuming.
2: Oh, okay.
1: Right. The FAA is investigating after two airplanes suffered tire damage in incidents at Chicago's O'Hare Airport yesterday. There was one flight, an American Airlines flight that was coming in from LaGuardia that blew two tires while they were landing. So they had to get, you couldn't get up to the gate normally. So they had to get the people off of the plane and then put them on buses and then get them into the terminal that way. Same thing happened several hours later when a different flight, a United plane coming in from Omaha, also suffering busted tires.
2: I was reading
1: runway.
2: Where they said it's not unusual for a plane to blow a tire when they land, but they said it's concerning when it's twice, same runway, same airport,
1: yeah,
2: within just a handful of hours of each other.
1: Mm-hmm.
2: So, like, is there debris on the runway? Is there something like that small that's sticking up out of the
1: Maybe.
2: Ground? So I don't know. They were investigating it, obviously.
1: Check your freezers. Five flavors of a popular brand of frozen fruit bars have been recalled for possible contamination from glass. You've never had those Outshines popsicles?
2: Never had them, never heard of them.
1: Oh my God, they're so good. The grape and the watermelon are outstanding.
2: Do you think if I go to the freezer for some kind of dessert that I'm getting a frozen fruit bar?
3: No. As you said yesterday, a doctor will never be concerned that you're eating too much fruit.
1: Right.
2: I've never heard of them. What is it, like a frozen watermelon stick?
1: No, it's frozen fruit bar. They're delicious. Anyway, there might be glass in them, so don't eat them.
2: Yeah, who's healthy now?
1: Okay. D.C. officials encouraging everybody to use the Metro if you have to travel anywhere in and around downtown or attending the Freedom 250 Grand Prix this weekend. They think 140,000 people will be attending each day.
2: Does it run in the rain? Do they go in the rain?
1: I mean,
2: like, I know that you can run those races, like F1 races in the rain, but it's supposed to pour all weekend, isn't it? I thought they were saying, like, starting on Thursday and Friday, it's supposed to rain all weekend.
3: I don't know what the
2: weather issue is. Yeah, I don't know.
1: I didn't realize it was going to be 140,000 people.
2: Oh, no, it's supposed to draw very well.
1: Yeah.
2: I still can't get into it, but I won't even be here, so, I mean, doesn't matter.
1: Mm-hmm.
2: But, I know, like, F1 races, they have, like, rain tires, and I realize that this isn't a Formula One race, but I would assume Indy could do the same thing and run rain tires.
3: It's listed as rain or shine. In the case of severe weather, on-track activity may be delayed until the weather has cleared.
2: Oh, okay. All right.
1: Also, Michael Jordan's 1998 NBA Finals Game 3 jersey is going to auction with record-setting potential. They are not sure exactly how much it's going to go for, but apparently the current high is just over $10 million that was paid in 2022 for his Last Dance jersey from Game 1 of the Finals in 1998. And I just pulled up his 1985 game-worn and signed Air Jordans Bull sneakers currently have a bid of $67,000, 4 days left to bid on that.
3: I saw $15 million is the guess for this new jersey.
2: For the jersey?
3: Yeah.
2: $15
3: million? Yeah.
2: No way.
3: Mm-hmm.
2: Wow.
1: Nationals continuing the road trip tonight, kicking off a three-game series against the Rangers. Orioles lost to the Rays last night. They'll play again tonight at Camden Yards. Also, the Chicago Cubs are going to be without Dansby Swanson for the next 4 to 6 weeks. Due to a grade 2 oblique strain, looks like he's probably going to miss the rest of the regular season. So at this point, he's been placed on injured reserve. In tennis, Serena and Venus are out of the Cincinnati Open, dropping their opening match last night in a tiebreaker. And then the AP out with their preseason college football poll yesterday. Ohio State is number one, followed by Oregon, Georgia, then Notre Dame and Texas. That's a look at news and sports.
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2: Still sunny today, not so humid, highs at 88.
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12: Happy Tuesday. Southbound side of I-95 slowing down from Lorton all the way down towards 123. Pretty standard volume delays there. Inner loop of the Beltway crowded, headed up towards the American Legion Bridge. Inner loop of the Beltway, standard volume towards about Braddock Road. Then if you're headed on the eastbound side of 50, there was a crash reported just before 450 and 97. It was moved over to the shoulder, but still crowded, making your way eastbound. Be ready for it. 395 is slow from the Pentagon all the way across the 14th Street Bridge. Carlos Ramirez, that's your traffic up to the minute.
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0: 866-2 Elliott. 866-235-5468. Hi, Elliott in the morning.
1: Woo!
0: Woo! Who is this?
1: Yes! This is awesome!
0: What's your name, dude?
1: Daniel.
0: Hey, Dan. DC. Daniel from DC. All right, let's start with number one. I am going to give you $100 cash, so I hope you have some fun with that money. Excuse me. Number two, I will get you qualified to win our grand prize trip. Winner and a guest will join us as we head to Red Rocks next month to go see the Revivalists and Axe and the Hatchet Men. So if you can hold tight 1 second, I will get some info from you, and I hope you enjoy the cash and good luck winning the trip.
1: You too, man. Thank you so much.
0: Hey,
1: great.
0: Hey, you got it, brother. Hold tight 1 second for me, please. Diane, can you pull up a story real quick? Mm-hmm. Can you pull up the Penn State cocaine story, please?
2: Oh.
0: While you are doing that, I will remind everybody, today is Tuesday, so that means Wednesday, Thursday, Friday. So you still have six chances to qualify to win the grand prize trip that we'll give away on Friday. Remember, we give away the trip on Friday, but the trip is not until next month as we head out to Colorado. Early in the show this week, been giving you win them before you can buy them tickets to see Dave Matthews. We'll do that again tomorrow, right around 6:20, 6:25. And then once we get to dirt today and the rest of the week, tickets to see Empire of the Sun at Meriwether Post Pavilion. Penn State.
2: Mm-hmm.
0: Wow. I timed that out.
2: Nice.
0: Thank you. How many kids got busted?
2: 13 current or former students, as well as a student's father.
0: Dad, right. So the dad was the 14th one.
2: Mm-hmm.
0: Right. And so they were 14 members of a fraternity.
2: Well, there were a couple. There was a
0: couple fraternities.
2: Yeah,
0: yes.
2: Sigma Chi and Delta Upsilon.
0: And they were...
2: Upsilon, sorry.
0: They were just dealing, well, I shouldn't say just, but they were dealing cocaine
2: around
0: the school.
2: According to the evidence, cutting and packaging the cocaine was, for some pledges, an indoctrination into the fraternity.
0: I believe that. I totally believe that. I do like that Penn State tries to distance themselves a little bit by saying, this is not university housing. No, but it's the fraternity houses.
2: Okay.
0: Yeah, no, I mean, they do.
2: Right.
0: But I don't, I mean... This is every school, by the way.
3: What?
0: Oh, I promise you.
3: Having pledges package cocaine.
0: Whether it is a... I don't think it's every school has a fraternity doing it, but there is a house on every campus that is the campus cocaine dealer.
3: Really?
0: Yeah. The story is shocking when you see it, especially if it's the case where it's like, well... We have all the pledges sitting around, and they're packaging the cocaine and doing the selling. But there's a house on every campus that is the cocaine dealer.
3: Damn, here I was thinking, oh, what a terrible moment to get so many people for the first time are dropping off children at college, and you're telling me this headline's no big deal.
0: Oh, I'm not saying it's not a big deal. It's not good. It's not good. But it's not uncommon.
3: To this extent, I understand you that you maybe knew, not you as in me, but you as in you, knew where to find drugs. But this seemed like it was
0: a production.
3: Business entity.
0: Yeah. This is a production. Mm-hmm. Absolutely. Absolutely. And it's not, again, I don't think you would go to every campus and find the fraternity that's doing it. But I would also bet, and when I say fraternity, I don't even just mean like Greek fraternity. It could be a business fraternity. It could be, I don't know, it would be a religious base. Well, religious people do drugs. Yeah, no, they smoke pot and do cocaine. I don't want to say that it's always a Greek fraternity, but like a group. Yeah, not surprising at all.
3: And was it just cocaine?
0: I would... you know what? That's a good question. That's a good question.
3: I feel like that's what
2: the
3: headlines say.
2: Yeah.
3: But when you read the actual reporting and charges, is it more?
0: I do know, like, for example, like last year, there was, and again, I don't know if it was a Greek fraternity or not, but there was off-campus housing, But there was one at Miami of Ohio that got busted.
3: Really?
0: Same thing.
2: Yeah.
0: Yeah.
3: Well, but this large in its scope, this is pretty robust.
0: Oh, yeah. No, it's but Penn State's also a massive school.
3: I know their alumni base and network is incredible.
0: Don't they always say it's the biggest one in the world?
3: Back and forth with Michigan.
0: Michigan, yeah. I bet Michigan's got a cocaine house. No, I mean, honestly, was there a cocaine house at Radford? Or let me finish, is like cocaine's not taboo like it used to be.
2: Right.
0: So it's not like back in the day, it was like, oh, my God, they're doing cocaine. Now it's like, oh, yeah, they're doing cocaine. Like, it's not taboo. It's not hard to find. It's not, people aren't freaking out. So maybe like back in the day at Radford, there wasn't the cocaine house.
2: No.
0: Because it wasn't as prevalent as it is now.
2: Right.
0: But I would bet any amount of money. Penn State, Virginia Tech, Maryland. And I mean, listen, I have no criticisms about any of the schools. And they don't, trust me, they don't want it going on. But I bet if you were to pick any school around here, so it doesn't look like I'm picking on one. Pick any school.
3: You just named a bunch.
0: Yeah, I know, but I don't GW. Want it to. GW. I bet if you went to the president of GW, whoever he or she is, and sat him down in a private room and said, do you think you have a group of kids here, like running out of a house that is essentially the cocaine house? Well, they would never publicly say, well, of course we know that's going on.
2: Right.
0: But I promise you, they know it's going on.
3: Then shut it down.
0: Well, you got to find out where it is.
3: Why do you need a massive
0: Attorney General's
3: office investigation?
0: They may not know where it is.
3: Oh,
0: they may
3: so it's not
0: know
3: that
0: who's
3: obvious.
0: Doing it. Oh, no, but I guarantee you they know it's going on. Whether it is a massive enterprise like at Penn State or it's a handful of people, they know somebody's dealing cocaine around campus.
3: Because they said didn't members of... And by the way, they also say for Sigma Chi that is not a recognized fraternity.
0: Not a recognized fraternity.
2: That's right.
0: By the way,
2: we kicked them off campus years ago.
0: They are not an on-campus residence.
3: The other one is an actual recognized
0: Yeah, the other one is.
3: Fraternity.
0: Sure.
3: But they were doing trips to New York and Philadelphia.
0: That's where they got it from.
2: Yeah.
3: So if it's so obvious, if it's happening everywhere.
0: Right. That's my opinion. I believe it is.
3: Were any students shocked by this yesterday?
2: That they got busted?
3: No. Shocked, like...
0: To find out that
3: at our school?
2: Oh.
0: No.
3: You think that this headline didn't even get a read or a click on the article by fellow Nittany Lions?
0: Do I think that there's a portion of the population there that's like, well, we can't come to our economic plan.
3: Remember the lollipop?
2: I know.
0: No, you know what I mean? That has like no social life.
2: Oh.
0: That it would have no idea. So I don't want to say no students at Penn State would know. But I think the overwhelming majority of students, they may not know the fraternity. Or either fraternity or the organization, but I don't think any of them would be like, somebody's dealing cocaine at our school. Please.
3: Hmm. But
0: no,
3: even,
0: they know.
3: Even that student that
0: they
3: you
0: know.
3: Did a lovely impression of.
0: They may not know.
3: But they may, sometimes you're told, stay away from this part of town or this fraternity or this team. Like, so there may be a reputation, even if you're not even a part of that culture. And I don't mean drug culture. I mean, like, just hanging out at night and going places.
0: Right.
3: You still, you may have been tipped off. These guys are bad news.
0: Yeah, maybe.
3: Why did I say
0: stay
3: that
0: away from the social clubs. Okay.
3: You know who sounds like one of those people? Me. Describing people as bad news.
0: Yes, I don't think there is anybody who has a even remotely active social life at Penn State who saw this yesterday and was floored by it. Now, they may have been shocked at the size of the operation. Yes.
2: Somebody's dad's
0: no,
2: involved.
0: No. That to me was the only shocking part. That to me was shocking. And they may have been surprised at like, wow, these guys are running cocaine out of like New York and Philly. Maybe, But it's got to get there somehow.
2: Right.
0: Like, it's got to show up on campus. I mean, you're talking volume. So they may have been surprised at the scope of the organization, but I don't know that they were surprised that it's going on. Like, but when I learned about it at my the bus last year at Miami of Ohio, I sent a note to my kid that was like, holy crap. And he treated it like, yeah, that, you know, that happened last week. Like, it wasn't the school who alerted us. There was like a police write up for Oxford. And he was like, yeah, that was last week. But my point is, it's not like he called and was like, oh, my God, there was a massive drug bust at Miami.
3: I am. I know you're sad that he's going back to school, but I'm.
0: No, you haven't seen sad. Wait till you see me tomorrow.
3: But I am looking forward to reading The Miami Student again. I take the summers off. That's like when Diane's daughter stays at Savannah. I'm like, I got to read this news all summer? Oh, it was nice when you're older, when graduated. I was like, Knoxville, done with you forever. But Diane brings up a good point with the parent that was involved.
0: That is shocking.
3: Like, my mom would be upset with me if I was packaging cocaine for my frat.
0: No.
3: But she'd really be angry at Joe's dad. Like, what are you doing?
0: No, but that's clearly somebody's dad who's also, like, in the business.
2: Right.
3: I'll say this. In the father's defense, horrible setup to this. But I do think, if the
0: overnight... You know what? It's great. He still has interaction with his son. They're working together. Yeah.
3: If the overnight news reported on it correctly, it was not a day-to-day thing. I'm pretty sure the father was obstructing the investigation. So they were on to his child.
0: Oh, so he was just trying to throw off.
3: He was trying to hide evidence.
0: Right, okay. Yeah.
3: So he wasn't like on campus.
0: I wasn't driving kilos of cocaine. I was flushing it.
3: Yeah, more or less. Operation Drugs Unlimited. Was that named? The investigation is called that.
0: Yes.
3: Was it named to throw off the kids? Well, they can't be cops. They're Drugs Unlimited.
2: or is that the play on the Delta Upsilon? DU?
3: Oh.
2: Drugs Unlimited.
3: I didn't even think that.
0: Really?
3: Well, let's not enter a serious investigation with humor.
0: It's supposed to have a fun name.
3: But we also got Sigma Chi.
0: But they are not sanctioned.
3: And I hear back in the day at VCU, Pi Kappa was the Coke frat.
0: Yeah. I mean, I'm telling you, that's why, again, it's nothing to be proud of, but it is not surprising. Like, when I saw the big bus there, I was like, okay, they got one.
3: Okay. I have to kind of adjust my sense of reality.
0: Right. And again, it's not... What school had Pi Kappa?
2: VCU.
0: Yeah. No, that's what I mean. It's not just the Penn States and massive schools. Mm-hmm. Where am I going? Line 2? Hi, Elliot. Good morning.
4: Hey, is this me?
0: Yeah, hi. Who's this?
4: This is Andrea.
0: Yes, ma'am.
4: I went to Penn State. I graduated in 1990, and DU was Drugs Unlimited back then, 30 years ago, man.
0: Are you serious? So has that always been that fraternity's, you know, like some fraternities are like, those are the real athletic people or, you know, whatever it is. Everybody's kind of got like their own thing. Were they always Drugs Unlimited?
4: Yes. Well, by 1990, I was there from 85 to 90, and they were always that then. I don't know about Sigma Chi, but DU, that's where you went to party if that's what you wanted.
0: So there is nobody at Penn State that can tell
2: and that
0: me
2: was 30 years ago.
0: This was nobody at Penn State that can tell
2: and that
0: me
2: was 30 years ago.
0: This was a shock. Right. No, you know what I mean? Like, if that goes back, that you're 35 years, it's been the drug fraternity.
4: Yes, it has.
0: Oh,
4: 35 years.
0: My God. That's amazing. All right, very good. Wait, say again?
4: Yes. Oh, I'm sorry. I don't know if they had this scale of operations back then, but that was their gig.
0: No, but if anything, credit them. In 35 years, they went from just being known as that to running a full-fledged drug ring.
2: It took this long to prove it.
0: There. Yeah, no, good on them. Good on them. Thank you, ma'am. Thank you. So there you go. 35 years. They've been known as the drug fraternity.
3: And when did they open up this investigation?
0: Operation Drugs Unlimited.
3: Like what finally, I wonder what it was. Was it the crossing of state lines? Which they probably were doing 30 years ago.
2: Yeah, yeah. We've only stayed in Pennsylvania.
0: Maybe not 30 years ago, but it didn't just start this summer.
3: It just seems odd that now we finally go in. And how many former employees of this operation, quote unquote, are
0: I do
3: happy they graduated.
0: I could go down that rabbit hole of like, why now? Like, why now are we doing it? If it's been 35 years of being known as Drugs Unlimited, mm-hmm. why now go into it? That's a good question.
3: So allegations were first levied in 2023 and 2024.
0: Oh, it's funny. I've heard of allegations going all the way back to 85 to 90.
3: And at that time, Penn State said they were horrified by said allegations.
0: By the way, that president is a liar.
3: Well, at Penn State, you have to be careful with the way you describe your reaction to accusations.
0: No, but you know what I mean? Like, he's a bad liar. Well, we just learned about this a year ago.
2: I think maybe they wanted the press to die down before move-in this weekend.
0: Oh, those poor kids. They were back with all the athletes.
5: Over my dead body.
0: No. I bet like all the pledges that were there bagging. Like the, I wonder, is Penn State one of those schools where they do rush the week before school starts?
2: I don't know.
0: So maybe it was. Like maybe they had all of them there and they were like, hey, you want to make some money? Let's go. Where am I going? Line three. Hi, Elliot, in the morning.
6: Hi, is this me?
0: Yeah, hi, who's this?
6: Okay, sorry, this is Kathy.
0: Yes, Kathy.
6: So Tyler might want to just earmuff it because his soul is going to deplete. But in Virginia, in the 90s, I'm another old person, UVA had a huge drug bust. I think it was one of their fraternities, but it was for hallucinogens. But I know somebody that went to prison for it.
0: Prison?
2: Wow.
0: Now that's overreach.
6: Yeah.
0: Like I said,
6: it was not an organization.
0: It would not surprise me.
3: Was this Operation Equinox?
6: Right.
0: Operation Equinox?
6: Yeah.
3: I'm reading about it right now.
0: Yeah, uh-huh. There you go.
3: They seized three frat houses.
6: 91, 92.
0: Three houses? Yeah. Dude.
6: Yeah.
2: Oh,
6: so,
2: do you?
6: Virginia is
0: Wow. All right. Very good. Yeah. Very good. Thank you.
3: Some critics say the federal response was heavy handed.
0: Overreach.
2: Oh, come on. They're just kids.
3: One student served a year prison term for a $5 drug transaction.
0: That's a little like
2: that's
0: now
2: a
0: we're
2: bit much.
0: No, now we're just making examples out of kids.
3: Well, think about the time the war on drugs was front and center.
0: Okay.
3: What I

0: just giving you a sense of background.
1: I know, but that was, yes, and you paid attention to Dare, but not everybody did.
0: But that's what was dominating coming out of the late 80s and early 90s, the headlines.
1: Okay.
0: It was, so they probably were actually trying to, like you just said, I'm agreeing with you. Make an example. It says it was a 6-month operation.
1: Wow.
0: And 12 individuals were indicted. 11 were students.
1: One was the dad?
0: And widespread national news coverage.
1: Whoops. And now, I wonder if any part of it is schools don't want to do anything because they don't want the press. But to me, this isn't bad press for somebody. You know what I mean? Like, I don't look at this and go like, oh, Penn State's a garbage school.
0: Like, look at the UVA t-shirt.
1: I survived Operation Equinox.
2: Oh, my God. That's funny.
1: No, you know what I mean? Like, I don't look at any of the schools and go like, oh, well, you can, you know, that's a bad school. Mm-hmm. No.
2: No.
1: Not at all.
0: Now, Katie, whoops.
2: Oh, no names, bro.
0: I can't. Let me let a few minutes pass.
1: All right. Read a different one. Read a different one.
0: Oh, man. I didn't mean this. I really, that was not.
1: Okay. All right. On purpose. I'll go here.
0: Chris says this brings new meaning to the yearly whiteout game.
1: Line one. Hi, Elliot, in the morning.
3: Elliot, is this me?
1: Yeah. Hi. Who's this?
3: No names, bro. When I went to a local school and we would go to Baltimore and we would get some cocaine and take it back up to school and sell it to everyone. It was wild times, but we were the only game in town. And so, like you said, man, I feel like it's in every school.
1: It is. Where did you go to school?
3: Frostburg.
1: There okay. You go. Yeah. By the way, I was going to say, when you said we would go to Baltimore and then come back up, Frostburg,
2: University of Maryland.
1: Maryland, yeah. Towson. Mm-hmm. It could have been any of them. But yes, it goes on everywhere. Thank you, sir.
0: Elliot, still not enough time has passed. Everyone still remembers the name I said.
1: No, I totally forgot. Can I go to line two? Hi, Elliot, in the morning.
4: Hey, dog.
1: Hey, what's going on, brother?
4: Hey, man, you ever want to forget about Lynn Bias at the University of Maryland?
1: Right. Mm. But you know what? I mean, was that...
4: You cover up with all that, too.
1: The
4: coaches are involved. Not involved, but they all... There's a lot of cover up with all that. What year was that?
1: Oh, God. Lynn Bias goes...
2: 80s, right?
1: Yeah, it's got to be. It's got to go way back.
4: That's what I'm saying, dude.
1: Yeah, but the... Yep. Yeah, and by the way, and I mean, yes, that was a long...
4: Ain't no but, bro. Ain't no but. It happened.
1: Oh, yeah. No. Obviously, it happened. But what I was going to say is, if you told me that they busted, that there's a whole cocaine ring going on at Maryland right now, I would totally believe that. And again, I'm not mad at Maryland. I don't think less of Maryland. I don't think less of UVA. I don't think less of Miami of Ohio. I don't think less of any of them. But it goes on.
4: Yep. Took a good talent. That one did. He was a good player.
1: Oh, yeah, absolutely. Of course. Thank you, sir. Right. Thank you.
0: Okay. I'll say this name because there's no way it's a real person. Mike Hunt. CNU, that's Christopher Newport, had a fraternity making DMT in campus housing.
1: There you go. Yeah, it's not surprising.
0: Now, if you take those letters and mix them around, you can get UNC.
1: Right.
0: Which apparently is referred to as the University of Nose Candy. So I sent a text to Joe's dad's son, who did business school at UNC, but obviously went to Georgetown.
1: Oh, that's right. Went to Georgetown, but went to the University of Nose Candy.
0: It was no cokier than Georgetown, but that's a grad student perspective. There was one bar that had a well-earned Greek scene Coke rep, possibly because the bar staff dealt it. But he had never heard that nickname before.
2: Hmm.
1: But again, for UNC?
2: When he was a grad student.
0: Yeah.
1: It is
0: kind of a different experience.
1: See, but can I ask you this? Joe, or Joe's dad's son.
0: But you could say it's Joe.
1: Yeah, very clearly says Georgetown,

0: may not know, but it's not a shock to anybody.
1: Mm-hmm. But also, take how many undergrad students are there at Penn State?
2: Like 40,000 people or something?
0: It may not be that big. I shouldn't say
1: 40
0: that.
1: 40-6.
0: Oh, okay.
1: At Georgetown, when I was there, 6,000 kids.
0: And it was Cokie.
1: Yeah, and I didn't know.
0: Yeah.
1: This is 8 times or 7 times the size.
0: Just a bigger operation.
1: Well, I'm just saying it's easier also to not be exposed to something when
0: there's 40,000. Right.
1: There's so many more students. But again, I didn't know. And we were like a large liberal arts school.
0: Right. Yeah. No, it's everywhere. Am I going to line 5? Hi, Elliot. The morning.
3: Hey.
0: Yes, sir.
3: This is, my roommate, I rapped for like a few years ago. He dealt coke, ketamine, and weed to my fraternity, and it was awesome. I'd come home, and they'd just be like, hey, you want some ketamine? And I'd shoot.
4: All right.
3: Like, all right.
4: Yeah.
3: And then
4: I just have a quiz tomorrow.
3: Yeah, but he would get it mailed in from like Oregon. Like an out.
0: Like that's where the big, like that to me, like how did they, thank you, sir. Like what was the one at UVA that we survived? Equinox.
1: Operation Equinox.
0: Right. No, but it's like even take just using Penn State since they kind of own it right now. The ones that you want to get to are who's dealing Penn State out of like both New York and Philly?
4: Yeah.
0: Like you chase it upstream.
1: Right.
0: So I get that. And maybe this does get them there. Like maybe if they knew, what did the president say, that 23, 24, whatever it is, even though we're hearing back as 85 to 90, that maybe now they're like, you know what, we got to let this brew for a little bit so we can keep chasing the bigger fish upstream. Maybe.
1: But then you don't publicly make such a big deal about the Penn State bust.
0: No, you just put your head in the sand and go, yeah, this is a little
1: you
0: bit.
1: You use it to go after whatever
0: the big fish upstream, or you just go, hey, listen, we're no cokier than UNC. Yeah, just leave it at that. All right, give me a quick break. Do I know where I'm going? Yeah, give me a quick break. It's Elliot in the Morning.
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6: Still sunny today, not so humid, highs at 88.
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6: Right lane blocked by the accident, southbound DC 295 before Burroughs Avenue. The backups from Eastern Avenue, Lorton, southbound 95 between Lorton and US 1. Police activity blocks two right lanes with heavy congestion. That's your traffic up to the minute.
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9: 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Elliot in the Morning. Elliot in the Morning. Elliot.

0: Hey, don't forget, once we get to dirt, I will have tickets for you. I'll send you to go see Empire of the Sun at Meriwether Post Pavilion. What is the part? Nah, it doesn't matter. I can't find the part of the name of the brain. What is the...
1: Is it the hippocampus?
0: How did you know that?
1: That's, I think, the only part of the brain I know.
0: No, you don't. You know frontal lobe.
1: Yeah, you know that. That doesn't develop until 25.
0: What is hippocampus?
1: Oh, what? You're what asking me what part? I didn't say I knew what part it was. I just know the name.
0: What does the hippocampus do? Maybe that's not the part of the brain that I'm thinking of. What is... Do you want a big hippocampus or a small hippocampus?
2: It is smaller. What does it actually do, though?
0: Wait, what do you mean it's smaller? It's a small part of the brain?
2: Yeah, it's not super large, right? I thought it was tinier.
0: No, but like, okay. What does it do?
2: What it does, it says it is a seahorse-shaped structure located deep inside the brain's temporal lobe. It is a vital part of the limbic system that acts as the brain's central processor for turning short-term memories into long-term ones.
0: Okay, perfect.
2: Managing spatial navigation.
0: Yes.
2: And processing a sense of context and time.
0: Okay, so is that the part of the brain that they refer to? Hippocampus. Fun name. Fun thing to say. Is the hippocampus...
2: That's why there's a band from Minnesota named Hippocampus.
0: Yeah, no, great name. Great name. Isn't that the part of the brain... I wish I was using mine now.
2: Is this like when someone tells you to breathe normally and you forget how to?
1: I know.
2: And you're thinking about shallow. Your brain and it's not working.
0: Is the hippocampus the part of the brain that they want you to keep sharp as you get older so that you don't lose your, like, you don't get, like, dementia and stuff? Like, don't they
1: say... That's got a specific, like, exercise, puzzle, whatever, that you should be doing,
0: well,
1: that works on that one?
0: I don't know if it's a specific exercise or puzzle, but this is why they tell people, like, play some games on your phone,
1: mm-hmm.
0: or do, like... Puzzle, not puzzles like putting a puzzle together, but like word puzzles,
1: yeah.
0: or like brain teasers and yeah. things like that. Isn't that your hippocampus?
2: Isn't the frontal lobe that was previously mentioned a big part of that as well?
0: I mean, it's your brain, right? And so we know we're using
2: in,
0: all of
2: we
0: it.
2: We know the hippocampus is not in the frontal lobe.
0: No, it's
2: we just
0: buried
2: read.
0: In the middle.
2: So maybe they work in concert.
0: Okay. But you want to exercise your hippocampus.
2: Okay. Is Diane looking up the frontal lobe?
1: No, I was looking up hippocampus.
2: Well, we read that already.
1: Yeah, but yeah. I just wondered.
2: Oh, you forgot?
1: Yeah.
2: Frontal lobe, it controls thinking, planning, making choices, moving your body, and managing your feelings. Okay, that's very important, especially yes. as you get older.
0: No, but all of your lobes are important. All of your lobes would be important.
2: How many are there?
0: I mean, four come to mind immediately.
2: Because there are four, or you can think of four immediately?
0: I can think of four immediately. How many lobes does the brain have?
2: Four.
0: Thank you.
2: Deep anatomical definitions also will sometimes include a fifth internal section called the insular lobe or the insula.
0: Isn't that the insula? Isn't that the one all the way in the back? Back here.
2: Oh, I'm supposed to look at your head?
0: No.
2: What?
0: I don't think it is. I don't know. Anyway, doesn't matter.
2: No, it's literally, it's like in the center.
0: Oh, doesn't matter. I use all of them. No, but you would agree, the more active you keep your brain, the better it is for your brain.
2: Emily writes, in high school, we were taught to remember that the hippocampus stores long-term memory because if you saw a hippo on a college campus, you'd remember it forever.
0: Great point. I like that.
1: That's a good device.
0: I like that.
2: Not Penn State.
0: No, I forgot it. You know, my roommate's dealing cocaine.
1: Tons of blow.
0: It's awesome. But so are we in agreement? The more active you keep your brain, the better it is for you long term. If you just sat like this all day, it's not good for your brain.
1: Of course.
0: You're not exercising your brain.
1: Yeah.
2: Yeah, but what it feels like there's a catch. You're setting us up for something.
0: Yeah. Do you know how to get here in the morning?
1: Yeah.
0: Do you take the same route essentially every day?
1: Yeah, unless there's an accident.
0: Right.
1: Or like a shutdown.
0: Okay.
1: Or a snowstorm.
0: Okay. The answer is yes. How do you know there's an accident?
1: Traffic.
0: Okay. Do you use GPS to get here in the morning?
1: No.
0: Thank you. Do you use GPS to get home?
1: No.
0: Good. Thank you.
1: If I got to go before I learned the seven locks way.
0: Right. How do you know if you need to go the seven locks way?
1: Because there was an accident on the Beltway and the Beltway was shut down.
0: Oh, but that would be the only reason you would go the seven locks. Like, you don't look at your GPS the second you get in the car.
1: No.
0: And try to figure it out.
1: No, I'm not going to.
0: No, good. Good.
1: I mean,
0: don't use it.
1: I can tell if the Beltway suddenly stopped, then maybe I can scoot on over to River and ride that ramp and bypass all that traffic.
0: Of course.
1: Yeah.
0: Of course.
2: So don't use it at all?
0: Get off of it. Well, no, I mean, listen, if you're going someplace that you've never been before, they'll tell you, number one, you know what you should do? Look at a map.
1: An old-fashioned map.
0: I don't know about you, but I can pull up a map on my computer.
1: Okay.
0: I can look up directions on my computer. And I can either get them like turn by turn, or I could just look at a map and see like, oh, I got to turn here, here, here, here, and here, and then go do that. Instead of just sitting in your car and following whatever it says to do.
2: When did you start memorizing turn by turn directions to an unknown destination?
0: No. But if you said, like, for example, if I said, meet me at whatever restaurant in D.C., okay, right? And you said, oh,
1: I've never been there before. How do I get there?
0: Right. Then you could look it up online and it'll say, cross the Roosevelt Bridge, take E Street, hook that thing over to like 17th Street, go up to L, make a right, and it's there. I don't need to turn on GPS just to have it do the same thing. Mm. I can remember that.
1: Yeah.
0: So that when I'm on the road, I go, let's see. Oh, I cross the bridge. I get to E Street. Then I get off. I hook a left on 17th. I get to L. I make a right. Like, that's easy to remember.
2: Okay. So you didn't have too many steps, though.
0: No, but that's okay. But do you know how many people just get in the car and go, and then they go.
1: If those were my directions, I'm absolutely hitting GPS.
0: Why? You can't get to L?
1: No, because it's someplace that I have not been to that specific location before. I don't want to get lost.
0: Have you been?
1: And I want it to tell me it's on the left, it's on the right.
0: Oh, my God.
1: You're 300 feet away. Get ready.
0: You know what you should get ready for? Memory care.
1: I'm already there.
2: Like Lone Star. So I can understand
0: being less dependent on GPS and learning your surroundings is good for your brain.
2: So is it really arguing don't have that map up all the time?
0: The less, the better.
2: So, and not just when it's giving you the directions, but when it is just tracking you as you go from point A to point B every time you do anything.
0: Right.
2: I could see where that really hurts your navigational skills.
0: Also, know things around there. So if I said, get off on E, which is going to get you right off and take you straight and hook a left at 17th, I could also say, when you dead end into the old executive office building,
1: you gotta go
0: left. No, you know what I mean? And that way Diane knows, oh, that's where it is.
2: The other day I was driving home.
0: But everybody is so quick to just put on GPS and just follow it. And I know, I already know, here, I can already, this, because I use my brain, I already know what's coming. Yeah, but that tell you there's a cop there. Okay. Well, mm-hmm. if you were, and listen, I'm not saying I'm a good driver. No, I'm a great driver, actually. Okay. If you don't speed, it doesn't matter if there's a cop there or not, right? So you're doing it in order to be able to break the law. Well, take that out. Mm-hmm. You should be able to just drive and know where you're going.
2: I was on Great Seneca Highway, and just past Quince Orchard, there was a very, very recent accident. Mm-hmm. Not one that I needed to tend to. There were other Good Samaritans that were out of their cars.
0: That were tending. Mm-hmm. I'm going around.
2: But it forced me into the neighborhood, and I was the first car that made a left.
1: Oh, so everybody started to follow you?
2: And then...
0: Did you panic because you don't know where you're going?
2: I did.
0: But the truth is, you know where you're going.
2: I had never been back there.
0: Doesn't matter.
2: I know I should know. So I made the left, and a bunch of cars...
0: They came with you.
1: This guy knows.
2: This guy knows exactly. So I knew to continue kind of going in that direction, I had to, at some point, make
0: Perfect.
2: A right.
0: Perfect.
2: But then we got into a very... road heavy neighborhood.
0: Oh,
2: it was like, where the hell do I get back onto Great Seneca Highway? And you could tell the cars behind me were all everyone was going
1: was
2: everywhere
1: lost.
2: I went. Not a single person turned off because they were home or in their cul-de-sac. I did have to go around one cul-de-sac because I didn't know that it was a dead end.
0: So you pulled in and had to come back out?
2: Should have been a sign that said, like, no throughway or whatever.
0: Oh, by the way, at that point, just pull into a driveway and pretend it's your house. Just go around.
1: Oh, I'm on an important phone call.
2: We eventually, and when I say we, there was a train of cars. We eventually made our way back to the highway. But that panic that set in where it was like, I don't know where I am. Maybe people have assumed, and they did, that I know how to get around this. Whew, man, it was.
0: But you should know.
2: Awful. Thank God. Only hours later did I spill gasoline all over the gas station. I lost my... Diane, you probably are wondering, did I leave it in the car?
1: No.
2: No, come on. Only idiots do that. Mm. I was filling up the canister for the lawnmower and got distracted.
0: And it just came spilling out.
2: It was so bad. I had to throw away my shoes.
0: Are you serious?
2: It got all over me and the gas station. All over my shoes, so that when I got into the car, I still haven't, this goes back a few days, I still haven't put my mat back in my car because it still smells like gasoline.
0: Oh, and it's going to for a while.
2: And I've cleaned it and left it out thinking like, oh, naturally this will eventually, no, can't get that smell out. And I got...
0: I like the smell of gas.
2: Pearson hooked me up with the weather ones, so they're rubbery. They're supposed to be easy to clean, but at that much gasoline. Oh, my goodness. And then I worried for probably
0: Fire.
2: 48 hours that Sunoco was going to blow up. You don't understand.
1: How much
2: no
1: gas?
2: One.
0: What were you doing?
1: You fill it like the tank
0: no,
1: for
0: I
1: the...
0: No, I understand yes. that. What were you so distracted that you spilled that much gas?
2: I was probably thinking back... earlier in the day about how I was the Pied Piper trying to lead.
0: Oh, to lead everybody
2: I don't
0: through.
2: Know what it was. It was just I was thinking about something, and I was not looking at how full the canister was.
0: Much like a GPS system, your brain is capable of making its own maps to help you figure out your way around places that you've been. The more you travel, pay attention to your surroundings, the better the map is. So people that are just driving, even if it's someplace new, mm-hmm. if you drive there, you now have a new map in your head, but not people. They just, where am I going? And they don't pay attention.
2: From Instagram to this day, whenever
0: they looked at the hippocampal changes in taxi drivers and delivery drivers, those dudes know where they're
1: going.
0: Know
1: what going.
0: They're doing. Exactly. Yeah.
2: And what they say about their brain.
0: Oh, much healthier. Much healthier.
2: Like they don't get Alzheimer's?
0: Well, they do, but at a much lower level.
2: Really?
0: Yeah. Wow. And it delays it. And it delays it.
2: Oh, that's pretty interesting.
0: Yeah. No, because they're using the brain. They're using the brain.
1: Yeah,
0: especially the directions and like creating maps and spatial surroundings.
1: They're using GPS more than any of us.
0: No, that's not true. That's not true.
1: A DoorDash driver, they don't know where, unless it's like the person that goes to your house and is there like 3 or 4 times a week.
0: Okay, unnecessary shot. But no, if they...
2: But is that why you said taxi?
0: Because
2: that's different. If you're just hailing a taxi,
0: yeah,
2: they're not putting the address in.
0: Yeah, they know where they're going.
1: Yeah.
0: Yeah, and DoorDash, yeah, they may not know the like exact, like where is that on the street, but I bet if you went to somebody who does DoorDash in Arlington and said, hey, get me to Clarendon from here. They could be in a completely different part of Arlington.
1: Mm-hmm.
0: Get me to Clarendon. They would tell you exactly how to get there.
1: Hmm.
0: And they would either tell you based on streets, they would tell you based on landmarks,
1: yeah,
0: a combination of the two, but they would get you there without having to go, well, they would know.
1: I think GPS is right up there with Amazon in terms of great inventions. I mean, in my book.
0: It's really not. It's really not.
2: Did anyone think when Elliot was making those sounds, it sort of sounded like Zombie Nation?
0: A little bit. But it's great.
2: Daughter is about to start driving lessons with her permit. I don't want her to use Waze at all. She needs to learn not just the driving, but the navigation and build a memory of the roads.
0: Yeah. No, I mean, listen, my kids are mouth breathers when it comes to that. No, they are. Everything is on GPS. Is
1: yeah.
0: On.
2: Gabe was in the car when his girlfriend asked her 18-year-old brother, if we were going to your school, which way would you turn out of the street? He didn't know.
0: Yeah. Oh, I believe that. If you, I mean, and listen, like things that I don't get mad about, like I don't care. But if I said to my younger one, what street does so-and-so live on?
1: Mm-hmm.
0: He'll have no idea the street name.
1: He knows how to get there, though.
0: But he knows how to get there.
1: Yeah.
0: Yeah. I don't care whether you know the street name or not. But you better know how to get there. And you should be able to tell somebody how to get there.
2: Well, then what do you make of this? To this day, whenever we go somewhere, I'll secretly put the GPS on my phone just to make sure we're not going a stupid way.
0: Oh, that's the old watch me check my work. Just drive. Get in the car and go. What about you can see all where old cops are?
2: Richie wants to know if I used the Upside app when I spilled that gas. Of course I did. I use it all the time. And then I will say I got lucky from Instagram. Had to get my entire carpet replaced in my 4Runner because I spilled gas in it. It cost $1,800.
1: Oh, my God.
0: That's rough. I'm sorry, Kristen, where am I going? Line two? What? I hit the wrong line. That's a fat finger. Hi, Elliot, in the morning.
3: Hey, Elliot.
0: That's Finger by Smashburger. Yes, sir. What can I do for you?
3: Hey, they should do studies before and after Grand Theft Auto comes out, because everybody who plays those games remembers the map and remembers where everything is.
0: Funny you say that. They talk about how people who are so good at mapping video games will get in a car and it'll turn on GPS just like that. Like they can't map real life,
1: oh,
0: but they can map a video game. It's so funny he said that. They can map a video game so easily and continue to, and by the way, like they haven't been there before, but through repetition and through use, they can totally map a video game. But put them in a car and tell them to go to work? Oh, I can't. I've been going to that job every day for the last 18 years, to and fro. I got to put my GPS on.
2: 25 years ago, this is from Otter. 25 years ago, hippocampus is how I referred to UMBC because there were some serious hippos on that campus. Okay.
0: Hey, what's up, Biggins?
2: Okay. That's not... How many colleges and universities... do we need to disparage today?
0: Can I go to line three? Hi, Elliot, good morning.
4: Hi.
0: Hi.
2: Elliot.
4: Hi.
0: What?
1: Don't
2: did
1: do it.
2: You
1: did
2: not
1: it yesterday.
2: From yesterday?
0: What? No, but she's got a personality.
4: No, I heard that too.
0: Thank you.
4: When I was right out of high school in 2000, I worked at AAA Emergency Road Service. We had to do everything on the big maps. And, you know, people would call in with like, oh, I'm on the side of 66. One time, Ronnie Mervis called in.
1: Did he identify himself as such?
4: Oh, yeah. You have to give like your number and your name comes up. And he was at home with a flat tire on his Jaguar.
0: Oh.
4: My whole point was that like at that young age, like your kids, I had to learn like the paper maps of the whole area. I never use my GPS now.
0: Right. And you knew, and then, yeah. And everybody has the same two excuses for GPS. Number one is like, if there's a cop somewhere, right? Fine. I get right. That. Like you, a good heads up is nice. And the other one that everybody uses, well, what if there's an accident? Well, GPS is going to take you around the accident, mm-hmm. right? You can also drive around the accident. If you are paying attention and you have spatial awareness, and I don't mean spatial awareness like can two cars fit down this road, but like Tyler knew eventually he had to turn right to get back to Great Seneca Highway. Now, he may have gone through a couple of cul-de-sacs to do it, but you knew where you had to go. You know what you have to do. It's not like you get to an accident and go, well, I better U-turn and go all the way back to work and start over again. You know what to do. You just aren't working your brain. You aren't working your brain.
4: Yeah, and don't speed.
0: Well, okay. Well, I mean, you make
4: hey,
0: it sound
4: grandma, okay.
0: You make it sound so easy. Hey, did was when you guys got there to help Ronnie Mervis, was he helpful or thankful?
4: Well, I was in the call center. I have no idea, but we did prank call him back.
0: Oh. I'm sorry. You prank called him back?
4: Yeah.
0: What did you do?
4: We called him back and, well, a woman answered and we were like, hey, is Ronnie there? She's like, yeah, I was calling. And we were like, Jennifer. And so he got on the phone. He's like, hey, Jenny. And then we freaked out and hung up. So it was pretty cool.
0: Hey, way to get him.
1: You didn't even ask for a diamond.
4: Got him.
0: All right. Very good. By the way, his underwear is gray, but that's okay. Thank you, ma'am. It's Jenny. Oh, hello, Jenny. What is that?
2: This is from Altoido. And it says, on our way to My Chemical Romance. But what am I looking at? Do you see this, Diane? I'll put it on the screen. It's some sort of vehicle.
0: No, he's in a train.
2: Oh, okay.
0: He's on the train. Yeah. And that's the seat. That's like for the front and back. And that's the
1: Oh, I
0: the
1: see.
0: Train.
1: Yeah.
2: I thought it was a bus.
0: No. He's on the train.
2: So what's he bragging? He doesn't have to worry about paper or digital directions?
1: I'm just here with my G0.
0: My hippocampus is busy memorizing lines. I don't have time to memorize roads. My driver memorizes roads.
1: And lyrics, I got you.
2: Technically, a conductor is a driver.
0: Yes, he is. Thank you. Mm-hmm. Just a long,
2: you
0: long
2: slipped into Ronnie Mervis there.
1: I know.
2: Jenny.
1: Elliot.
0: All right, quick break. Let's come back. Let's do some dirt, give you tickets to see Empire of the Sun. We'll do that next.
5: 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Elliot in the morning.
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19: The police activity in Virginia southbound 95 south of Lorton has been cleared. Accident blocks the right lane southbound DC 295 before Burroughs Avenue. Accident moved to the side southbound 270 between 118 and Quince Orchard Road. That's your traffic up to the minute.
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0: 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And thank you very much to the location right across the street, 1800 Rockville Pike. Thank you guys very much. All right, we got to do some dirt. Then I will have tickets for you to go see Empire of the Sun. Let's get into some dirt, please.
1: Latest on the Hayden Panettiere investigation. So apparently her autopsy was completed yesterday, which I thought was really fast.
0: Autopsy, yes, but toxicology will take a while.
1: They did say that would take some time, but apparently the local coroner's office in Greenville County, South Carolina, has told her family members that they are able to come and retrieve her, but it looks like she just died Sunday. They're still trying to get everything lined up and figure out the funeral home, et cetera, and what they are going to do moving forward in terms of possibly, you know, memorial services, whether they be public or private. Now, her ex, Vladimir Klitschko, who is the father of her 11-year-old daughter, Kaya, did post last night on Instagram saying that although she was no longer my partner, she was an important part of my life as well as the mother to our daughter. She built an incredible career through immense talent while also facing the darker sides of a very demanding industry. Adding, to our daughter, I will always speak of her mother with respect and make sure that she remembers the person who she was. Still really sad to see. Looking forward to today. Apparently, Toy Story 5 is all set to arrive on digital platforms today, which means if you haven't seen it in the theater, you can purchase it on Amazon Prime, Apple TV, or Fandango at home. The Jonas Brothers also announced that they're going to be making a stop at Capital One Arena September 20th. So the pre-sale starts.
0: They announced like 45 cities or something like that.
1: Yeah, pre-sale starts Thursday. The regular on sale will be Friday. And if I'm not mistaken, Garth goes on sale Friday.
0: Garth goes Friday. Right? Dave Matthews goes Friday. Jonas goes Friday. Mm-hmm. A lot of tickets go up this weekend.
1: Yeah. TV The Diplomat is back for a season 4, returning on October the 15th.
0: Great show. Great show.
1: Netflix also dropping a new teaser trailer and some first look images yesterday. Paramount Plus is working to reunite the original cast of Clueless for a limited event series. Alicia Silverstone is already set to reprise her role as Cher. They're hoping to get Paul Rudd back, Stacey Dash, Donald Faison, Jeremy Sisto, Brecken Meyer to get everybody back as well. Apparently, they said filming is set to begin in L.A. sometime in 2027, picking up 30 years later. Cher, now a successful mother, struggling with a teenage daughter. Also, a Broadway musical adaptation of 10 Things I Hate About You is going to begin performances in August of next year, featuring music and lyrics by Carly Rae Jepsen. Lena Dunham and playwright Jessica Wang co-wrote the book. Also, they've got some other Broadway heavyweights who are going to be helping out with that project. Youngblood hurt his bike at the Sturgis Motorcycle Rally, but apparently he didn't realize how badly he had hurt it because he was drinking so much Jack Daniels at the time.
0: Ooh, not good.
1: Days later, he posted a photo on Instagram showing him heavily bandaged on crutches, saying, "Leg effed, but still gigging, still standing, Portugal and Belgium. I'm coming, and it's going to be effing mad. See you next week. Let's ride." So that was a little bit of a motorcycle accident but there he is sitting by a keg like you would expect him to be doing. Are we in agreement that Salma Hayek is now the holder of the title of hottest grandma?
0: I don't know that I saw the pictures.
1: Salma Hayek?
0: No, I know who she is.
1: She announced yesterday on Instagram that her grandson shares the name Francois, which is the same name as her husband and her stepson, but she says we are going to call him Panchito, and I think he's okay with that.
0: Did Salma Hayek used to be married to somebody else? Was she married to Javier Bardem? Bardem? Javier Bardem?
1: Who's he confusing her with?
2: Penelope Cruz?
1: Yes.
0: Whoop.
2: Whoop.
0: I couldn't get his name right, but it didn't matter. I had the wrong woman.
1: HBO confirming a second season of It's Welcome to Derry, a prequel to the 2017 and 2019 It films. So they said season two is going to shift to 1935 to highlight the Great Depression era. That was that one I had to turn off. It was too damn scary.
2: Couldn't make it through.
1: 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There's a lot of Halloween stuff that they've already got in stores now. Mariska Hargitay confirming that NBA champion Jalen Brunson is going to be joining the show Law & Order Special Victims Unit in some capacity. We'll see when an official announcement is made. Also, Ozfest officially making a return to the hometown of Ozzy Osbourne. They said it'll be back in Birmingham, England in 2027. More info on everything coming soon. And then for those heading to My Chemical Romance at Nat's Park tonight.
3: Oh, look for me, Altoido.
1: Gates are at 5:30. The show starts at 7.
0: All right, very good. Thank you very much, Diane. 866-2-ELLIOT. 866-235-5468. 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I have tickets for you to see Empire of the Sun. 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I got a pair of tickets for you to go. 866-2-ELLIOT. 866-235-5468.
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0: 866-2-ELLIOT, 866-235-5468. Hi, Elliot, in the morning.
1: Is this me?
0: Yes, it is. Who are you?
1: Hey, I'm Flynn from Rock Hall, Maryland.
0: Excellent. Hey, listen, I'm going to give you a pair of tickets. Empire of the Sun, Friday, September 4th, out at Meriwether Post Pavilion. Hey, tickets are available through Ticketmaster. But, dude, hold on 1 second. Let me get some info from you.
1: Yeah, thanks so much, man. Really appreciate it.
0: Hey, you got it, brother. Hold tight 1 second for me, please. Thanks again to Smash Burger. 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Cash, 7:30 and 9 o'clock. With your cash, you qualify for our grand prize trip to head to Red Rocks with us. Also, early in the show, tickets to see Dave Matthews Band. Those tickets don't go on sale till Friday, so we'll keep rolling with a little winner before you can buy them. And then during Dirt, more tickets for Empire of the Sun. If you missed anything from this morning, if you need information on anything, Facebook, X, Instagram, at EITM Online. Everybody have yourself a good, safe day. We'll see everybody back here tomorrow, and see you soon.
2: The day is closed, another day. It's gone from us, it's gone away. It'll be back tomorrow, though. We'll celebrate tomorrow.

Boy, did I hit that snooze button more than I'd care to admit this morning. It was so worth it. Outside of the fact that I was confused if Dave Grohl took a shower in his clothing before hitting the stage, what a spectacular show. Foo Fighters, hometown, Nats Park. Wheels, as you know, my favorite Foo Fighters song. Did I cry? Absolutely. The fact that they got to the front center stage to perform it, though, I'm like, are you kidding me right now? 3-hour performance, and we're back at Nats Park to do it again tonight for My Chemical Romance. Gates open at 5:30 at Nats Park, and the show begins at 7 o'clock. I'll work on set times throughout the day. I actually already sent a couple of texts. So, DC 101, DC's alternative rock. My name is Tammo. Hello. When I was

0: That is New Shinedown. I just played you. It's called Young Again. And since I buried the lead on this yesterday, hi, my name is Tammo. I have a great habit of doing that. I just wanted to remind you that today and all this week around 12:45, when you're listening to the 90s at noon, I'm going to lock in for tickets to see Weezer when they come to Capital One Arena in October. Then around 1:25, I lock you in for a trip to see Weezer in Vegas when they play our iHeartRadio Music Festival next month. You get the trip for you and a friend, hotel, airfare, ground transport, all that, and $1,000 to have some fun with. Again, that happens at 1:25.
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2: Oh, don't mind us. Just shining a light on how many times Red Rocks Amphitheater in Morrison, Colorado won best venue in a row before Pollstar magazine named the damn prize after them. We've all seen it. The great outdoors over a mile high, framed by two massive 300-million-year-old sandstone monoliths. It's the only naturally occurring, acoustically perfect amphitheater worldwide. It is a geological phenomenon. It is a bucket list destination. And it is where Elliot in the Morning heads to next. 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

I was saying last night how unintentionally Foo Fighters have become the band I have seen the most by a long shot. And they're fantastic every time. But something about last night's show, I woke up and you had that like post-show buzz from hearing some of your favorite songs live. They performed Marigold, the B-side to Nirvana's Heart-Shaped Box. At that point, Dave Grohl is doing a Jaeger bomb with a mom in the front row, which was pretty iconic. He's like, I think this is the first time, a first in 31 years. But I'm telling you, when they performed Wheels, I'd be lying if I said I didn't wake up after a mere 4 hours of sleep. First thing, watch the video I took. It was emotional. It was, I have to play it for you right now. Let's just do it. Foo Fighters, remembering last night at Nats Park, all the footage at DC 101 Radio on Instagram.

Not that you need the reminder, but just in case you've been living your life and it slipped your mind, it's going to be nuts in D.C. this weekend. It's the Freedom 250 Grand Prix. So the road closures, the no parking, the detours, that has already begun and expected to last a couple weeks into February as we're anticipating lots of repairs to the roads. But again, just wanted to put that out there. If you have any plans this weekend that involve being in or around the district, just know that that's happening. DC 101, DC's alternative rock.

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3: Today, a mix of sun and clouds, highs near 90. Tonight, mostly clear, lows near 70.
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0: Going right to the phones to start the 90s at noon today. DC 101, this is Tammo. Who's this?
1: Tammo, it's Tim. I was going to request something for the 90s at noon.
0: Okay, Tim, what do you want to hear?
1: Little Weezer, since you just mentioned the ticket.
0: Yeah, any song in particular?
1: Say It Ain't So is one of my faves.
0: Ooh, well, then let's do Say It Ain't So. I got you.
1: Awesome.
0: All right, Tim, we'll make sure you're hanging out at 12:45. Try to win the tickets to Cap 1 and then around 125 for the tickets.
1: 125 for Vegas. I heard it. Yep, I'll be there.
0: All right, my dude. Well, I will hopefully talk to you later. I love you.
1: All right, love you too.
0: Yeah, Weezer tickets, 12:45. And then more Weezer tickets, but to go to Vegas at 125. What else do you want to hear? We got the whole hour. It's all 90s. It's all requests. 866-91-DC-101 is where you call it in. Or just tap the microphone in your free iHeartRadio app and send it to the studio. But kicking off the 90s at noon today from 1994, the iconic Blue album. It is Weezer, Say It Ain't So.

0: Yeah, I'm new to being an aunt, and I feel like you guys are making me better at it when I get little messages like this.
1: Hi, Tammo. It's Tamara. I got my daughter with me. School doesn't start until next week, and she wants to request a song.
2: Hi, Tammo. Can we play Zombies by the Cranberries?
1: Zombie by the Cranberries. Thank you. Love you. Bye.
0: Oh, my God. That's emotional terrorism. You're not playing fair. I love you, too. Cranberries. Like, sometimes I feel like I'm an old barren wench, childless, and I'm never going to be a good aunt. And then I'm like, oh, my God, you can have whatever you want. My name is Tammo. Truly, you can have whatever you want. This is the hour for it. It's all requests, all 90s. 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

0: sit in a studio by myself, so having the opportunity to help somebody else troll their coworkers is really a gift.
1: Hey, Tamo, it's your boy Danny. I'd like to request a song from my coworker Erica, reminding her to breathe. Can you hit me with Prodigy, Breathe? Love you.
0: Love you, too. And I hope that she does also, because that feels, it's giving, why don't you smile? Or you're being crazy. Don't love it for you. But hey, my guy, strap in. It's Tamo on DC 101. 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

0: 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All 90s for the hour, all requests. I have a special guest. You might know him. Mike Jones, brother.
1: Hey, brother.
0: last night, Foo Fighters.
1: Fantastic.
0: And this is your second time seeing them in, what, 48, 72 hours?
1: I saw them in Philly late last week. And then last night, and I got to say, Tammo, Dave sounded a lot better last night than in Philly. I don't know, maybe he was partying a little too much leading up to the Philly show, but last night his voice was on point.
0: That's what I wanted to ask you, is if you felt like just whether it was the performance or the energy, was it different with this being a sort of hometown show for him?
1: It was different. Because it always is different at home. It just, DC always brings it for Dave.
0: It was,
1: it's like, welcome home.
0: It was really special. I was just saying, I was standing outside almost by the main gates of Nats Park, and I can see droves of people leaving right before, you can tell it, they're wrapping up. They're going to do the encore soon. And I still look in the crowd, and it's still packed. I don't know that I've seen very many shows, games, anything at Nats Park with that many people showing out.
1: No, it's the Foo Fighters, and hey, this is special, and we're going to stay for the whole thing. We'll see if we make that 12 o'clock metro. We'll see if we make that curfew.
0: Well, as our resident Foo Fighters super fan and connoisseur, you have to pick a song for me to play for the 90s at noon for Foo Fighters.
1: You know what? I always love when they do Aurora, do it for Taylor, and it's such a great moment. So, can you do that?
0: Absolutely. 6 minutes, brother. We're going to have to do that next.
1: All right,
0: this is the 90s at noon.
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3: Inner loop of the Beltway, northbound 495, and delays from the Clara Barton Parkway to the work zone that's after Carter Rock before the Cabin John Parkway that blocks the right lane. Just after that, there's another work zone on the inner loop after River Road that has the left lane closed. Delays off and on begin.
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0: very special request on the 90s at Noon, courtesy of your host of the Afternoon Adventure, weekdays 3 to 7 p.m. on DC 101, Mike Jones, brother. Little Foo Fighters Aurora celebrating an incredible show last night at Nats Park. Now, let me know what else you want to hear. I just got this request.
1: Hey, Tamo, can you play anything by Sugar Ray today? I'd really appreciate it. He's the GOAT. Thank you. Love you.
0: Love you, too. And yeah, happy to do it. I'll play some Sugar Ray after Lenny Kravitz on the 90s at Noon. But let me know what else you want to hear. 866-91-DC-101 or tap the microphone in your free iHeartRadio app.

0: about to give away tickets for you to see Weezer at Capital One Arena, like we're doing all this week around 12:45 during the 90s at noon. And we started the 90s at noon today with Say It Ain't So, and then I got this request.
1: DC 101, hi, this is Joanna reaching out to you all from Westminster, Maryland. I was wondering, would you please play Buddy Holly by Weezer? I know the band has a new album coming out next week, and I was having a Weezer, I need my Weezer fix. So I was hoping DC 101 would please play Buddy Holly. Thanks, guys.
0: Actually, the 20th album, brand new from Weezer, comes out this Friday, so only a couple days away. And I want to make sure that you are there to see whatever from it they perform live at Capital One Arena October 2nd. So give me a call if you want to go to the show. Two tickets to see Weezer at 866-91-DC-101. I'll play Buddy Holly after Deftones on the 90s at noon.

0: started the show with Weezer, Say It Ain't So, wrapping things up with Buddy Holly, and a couple of tickets for you to see Weezer at Capital One Arena October 2nd. DC 101, this is Tamo. Who's this?
1: Ryan.
0: Ryan, where you at? What you doing today?
1: Coming home from Virginia.
0: Oh, where were you at?
1: I was in Arlington, Virginia today, doing route delivery.
0: Oh, okay, you were just saying, got it. I was reading too far into it. Well, my dude, thanks for hanging out on the 90s at noon today. It paid off, I should say, because you just got two tickets to see Weezer at Capital One Arena October 2nd.
1: Thank you.
0: You're very...
1: My fiance will be happy right near her birthday, so...
0: Oh, that'll be so much fun. Well, enjoy the show. I'll see you there. And make sure you're also listening around 125 because I'm going to give you a chance to see Weezer in Vegas next month when they play our iHeartRadio Music Festival. It's a really cool trip that you win. Everything's included for you and a friend, even $1,000 to spend. So again, that's 125.
1: Awesome.
0: All right. I'll talk to you later. I love you.
1: Love you too.
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to look at the set list before you go to a show, but you will hear My Chemical Romance play Helena tonight at Nats Park. We're back for night two of shenanigans. Last night, Foo Fighters and Queens of the Stone Age killed it. But just so you know, My Chem, for the show tonight, gates open at 5:30. Showtime is 7 o'clock. Looks like My Chem is going to go on between 8:30 and 8:35. So I'll see you out there. I'm so tired. I need a nap. DC 101, DC's alternative rock. My name is Tammo. Appreciate you being here.

It's the stuff that you waste your money on and then you want to be cheap about streaming services. But I need to get Hulu and just pay for it so I can see Travis Barker's documentary. It's out. Louder Than Fear. It takes us through, obviously, his career with Blink-182, and Mark and Tom make plenty of appearances in it, but we get to know about the pill addiction, his first marriage, growing up, his childhood, his relationship with his parents, the plane crash that changed his life. Again, the Travis Barker documentary, Louder Than Fear, out on Hulu. DC 101, my name is Tammo, getting you a trip to Vegas to see Goo Goo Dolls, Muse, and Weezer at our iHeartRadio Music Festival, complete with $1,000 we'd have some fun with while you're there. In about

0: know, people say it sucks to be predictable. You could also call it being consistent. That's a nice thing. It, literally, as I'm playing that Cage the Elephant song for you, Beaches in Tennessee, which you know I'm obsessed with, song about recovery, a song about celebrating getting to the other side of that proverbial mountain you never thought you'd climb, right? The darkest, hardest times in life. I realize Wheels from Foo Fighters, my favorite Foo Fighters song. I've been blabbing about how special it was and emotional it was to see them perform it last night at Nats Park. Also a song about getting to that safe place when your feet are firmly on the ground after a turbulent time in life. So we'll be adding that to the Let's Cry soundtrack that I'll be sharing with you later. It's Tammo on DC 101, getting you $1,000, a cool trip to Vegas. So you can join us next month for Muse, Goo Goo Dolls, and Weezer at our iHeartRadio Music Festival presented by Capital One right now. 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
5: I'm Josh, and here's what's coming to town. 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
6: Inner loop of the Beltway, northbound 495, and delay from the Clara Barton Parkway to the work zone that's after Carter Rock before the Cabin John Parkway that blocks the right lane. Just after that, there's another work zone on the inner loop after River Road that has the left lane closed. Delays off and on begin.
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So two really cool things. First, the Green Day movie is out. It's called Nimrods. It's in theaters, and it's their coming of age story, like being young punk rockers on the road, trying to find success, all the shenanigans. Also really cool of them to feature and spotlight a couple of up and comers like the Paradox, who we brought for you for DC 101 Wonderland at the Anthem. Also the Linda Lindas are in the movie. So that's out. And then I just checked. And if you want to join us on Wednesday for Gorillaz, there's still tickets for the show at Cap One. And let me know if you're going. I'll see you there. 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

0: right, I'm going to keep the request a surprise because it's going to be really great for the 90s at noon tomorrow, but wanted to address this part of the message I just got.
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0: 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Two reasons. Number one, Mike Jones, brother, huge fan of wrestling. Every time I see this man, he's like, hey, brother. Brother, Tammo, brother. He literally calls me Tammo, brother, or brother Tammo. So there's that part, which I love. Also, a dear friend of the show that hangs out with you and I almost daily is named Mike Jones. So it helps differentiate the two. That is the answer. My name is Tammo. Remember, you can always send me a message just to shoot the S or get me a request. Let me know what you're doing, how you're doing by tapping the microphone in your free iHeartRadio app.

0: 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This is Tammo. Who's this?
1: Amanda.
0: Amanda, what's up? What you doing?
1: I'm nothing. Just about to take my son to Build-A-Bear.
0: Oh, good for you. That's awesome. Well, what's up? What can I do for you?
1: I'm looking to play for you to play a song for I Don't Have History. Listening to music, my church controlled it all, and I'm wondering what is a really good classic that I may not have heard.
0: You said in Russia?
1: In churches. My church told me what I could listen to and what I couldn't growing up, so I don't have a background.
0: You're saying, so you have like a religious background and you just went to a church that had like a lot of influence over what you consumed?
1: Yes.
0: Oh my God. Well, how about, I was going to play Coldplay anyway. Are you familiar?
1: Yes, I remember sermons against it and a guitar being destroyed on the altar because of it.
0: Oh,
1: yes,
0: my God.
1: Yes, I'm familiar, but I never listened to them.
0: Oh, okay. Well, we're going to change that. I was going to play Yellow, but absolutely not. We are going to go with one of the songs that this, for me, is going to church. Like, no disrespect to the way you were raised, but I'm going to play you The Scientist, okay?
1: Oh, I'm so excited. Thank you so much.
0: Oh, no, thank you. What an honor. And appreciate you hanging out, Amanda. I love you.
1: Thank you. Love you, too.
0: What? This is insane. Okay, yeah. If I had to pick one Coldplay song for anybody to listen to, the reason I have a big-ass keyboard in my living room that I still don't know how to play, one of the greatest songs, Coldplay, The Scientist. Let's do it.

0: I don't know if you got to hear that call from Amanda, who was like, hey, I grew up in a really controlling church. I don't have a lot of background with music. Like, can you play me some things that you would consider classic songs, like Coldplay? She said they did sermons against Coldplay in her church. I'm like, well, if I'm picking one song, it's The Scientist. If you have any other like quintessential like DC 101 songs or artists that you think Amanda needs to know, this is great. Like, let's help her out. 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

0: 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Who's this?
1: Hello, my name's AJ.
0: Hi, AJ, what's up?
1: Not much, just chilling, listening to the radio, dreading PSATs.
0: Oh, well, I appreciate you hanging out while you're studying. Is there something I can play for you?
1: Yeah, Sublime?
0: Sure, that feels easy enough. I'm happy to play you some Sublime, of course.
1: Oh, thank you.
0: Of course, and good luck with your PSATs, all right? I love you.
1: Yeah, you too. Love you too.
0: I mean, hey, we got till 3 o'clock to hang out. If there's something you want to hear, don't be shy. 866-91-DC1. I didn't even finish that phone number. 866-91-DC101 is where you got. I'm tired from Foo Fighters. Okay, I got like 3 hours of sleep. We have Mike M tonight. You can also always tap the mic.

Okay, I was going to say something, completely lost my train of thought. Got distracted by the new Taco Bell releases from the Decades menu that come out on the 20th, which is, 18th, 19th, 20th. So Thursday, menu items that haven't been around for a while, like the Mexi Melts, the Beefy Crunch Burrito, which has like the Flamin' Hot Fritos in it, and the Naked Chicken Chalupa are coming back. Oh, so is the caramel. I've never had any of their sweet stuff. That's not the cinnamon twist, yeah, but the caramel apple empanada is also coming back. Okay. DC 101, DC's alternative rock. There's that update.

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1: Hey, Timo, this is Caitlin. For a girl who's looking for wrecks of music she missed during her controlling religious upbringing, it sounds like she's coming out of her cage, and I hope she's feeling just fine. So can we get some Mr. Brightside going for our girl? Because I suspect that her church wasn't in support of a band called The Killers. Thanks. Love you. Bye.
2: Oh, love you, too. And Caitlin, what a great call. Also very clever. I love that. Yeah, if you missed it earlier, Amanda had called in and said that she was just kind of like coming into her own with music, because she went to a really controlling church and like they had sermons against Coldplay. So we played The Scientist last hour. If you have any other quintessential DC 101 songs, like alternative rock songs that you think Amanda should hear, tap the microphone in your free iHeartRadio app and send me a message. But of course, great call. I'll do The Killers, Mr. Brightside next.
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4: Oh, don't mind us. Just shining a light on how many times Red Rocks Amphitheater in Morrison, Colorado won Best Venue in a row before Pollstar Magazine named the damn prize after them. We've all seen it. The great outdoors over a mile high, framed by two massive 300-million-year-old sandstone monoliths. It's the only naturally occurring, acoustically perfect amphitheater worldwide. It is a geological phenomenon. It is a bucket list destination. And it is where Elliot in the Morning heads to next. 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Everyone who takes home $100, thanks to Longhome, is in the running for our grand prize trip. 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
5: Interloop at the Beltway, northbound 495, and delay from the Clara Barton Parkway to the work zone that's after Carter Rock before the Cabin John Parkway that blocks the right lane. Just after that, there's another work zone on the interloop after River Road that has the left lane closed. Delays off and on begin at
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We're trying to help Amanda, who called and said she grew up in a really controlling church, and now she's discovering music she likes. She really likes alternative rock. So she's like, what are some of the classics? And good call on the Mr. Brightside from the Killers. It's TMO on DC 101. If you have any other suggestions, please shoot them to the studio by tapping the microphone in your free iHeartRadio app. But just looking at the weather for tonight, because we had that looming chance of a thunderstorm for Foo Fighters last night. Tonight for Mike Hem, really no chance at all. In fact, it's going to be so beautiful. By 8 o'clock, it's going to be about 82 degrees, and actually feel that way, too. Maybe a cool breeze, even. It's going to be glorious.

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0: My boss Dustin's out of town, so we're going to break the rules with this one.
1: Hey, Timo, it's RJ and King George, as somebody who also grew up with a little bit of a sheltered Christian who got told that rock music was devil music. I'd like for Amanda to know my favorite band, Linkin Park. Thanks, appreciate it. Love you.
0: Love you too, RJ. And yeah, I played Linkin Park earlier in the hour, but screw it, right? So I love that we've been able to come together and sort of dedicate this hour to Amanda, who's like, she called earlier and she's like, help me. I grew up in a really controlling church. I'm trying to come to my own, like, discover music. She likes alternative rock, likes DC 101. So she's like, with the artists and the songs, I'm like, okay, let's go. Linkin Park, one of my favorite songs from them. This is Paper Cut.

0: Mike Jones. Brother, it's going to kill me. I'm running so late, but I have to squeeze on this last request.
1: Hey, Tamo. It's Joey from Frederick. Another great song going back to My Chem, since they're coming to town anyway. I really enjoy Famous Last Words, and I think that'd be a great song to play. Thanks if you can do it.
0: Yeah. I can do it, and I'm going to do it right now. My Chemical Romance tonight at Nats Park. I'll get you set times, everything that you need to know after Famous Last Words on DC 101. No, I know.

0: Famous last words, My Chemical Romance at Nats Park tonight. This is round two for us if you were also at Foo Fighters last night. Gates open at 5:30. Showtime is 7 o'clock. Looks like My Chem will be hitting the stage between 8:30 and 8:35. If you can't be out there, make sure you follow along on Instagram. Just like Foo's last night, we'll be posting so you feel like you're right there up front with us at DC 101 Radio. My name is Tammo. I'll see you at the show. If not, talk to you after Elliot in the morning tomorrow. Mike Jones, brother, in next with the Afternoon Adventure on DC 101. I love you.
1: Elliot in the morning.
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4: Jones, I'm dragging today, but it was all worth it for an A-plus time with the Foo Fighters and Queens of the Stone Age. What a show it was, and we'll get into that. Plus, we're going to get ready for round two at Nats Park tonight with My Chemical Romance. We're going to have My Chem at 6 o'clock, in fact, with the one, our song of the day. Plus, also, there's another reason I'm tired. The wake-up I got from Boss Man Dustin at 7 o'clock this morning, that was totally unnecessary. We'll talk about that. We got an hour of commercial-free music coming up starting around 3:30. And at 4:15, we'll give you the chance to win tickets to see the Smashing Pumpkins in October in Baltimore. Let's also not forget, another shot to get to Vegas is going to happen for the iHeartRadio Music Festival. You can win a trip out there. Go see the festival and $1,000 around 5:20. We're going to have so much going on. Papa Roach is getting us started with today's afternoon adventure on DC 101. Let's get it.

0: Freaking Out with Dexter and the Moon Rocks on DC 101. I know a lot of My Chemical Romance fans are freaking out because the day has finally come where their show is happening in DC. I'm Mike Jones at 7 o'clock tonight. That's when the show begins at Nats Park. You got Modest Mouse getting it going, then My Chemical Romance. It is going to be a great night. The gates open at 5:30 at Nats Park. Go there, give yourself plenty of time for the metro, for security, for getting your seat and everything. So make sure you get there as early as possible. And we had an awesome time yesterday before the Foo Fighters show hanging out at Solace at Navy Yard. Thanks so much to Solace for having DC 101 out for our live broadcast, our afternoon adventure. If you're looking for somewhere to hang before my chem tonight, Solace is the spot. With the beers flowing, the food was flying out fast, Solace is definitely the place to go. For my chem tonight, for before Nats games, anytime. Can't go wrong with Solace down at Navy Yard.
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3: The accidents on the BW Parkway northbound before the Beltway now clear, but traffic slow through the Greenbelt area northbound between NASA Goddard and 197, and southbound also a bit slow between 197 and Powder Mill Road. DC 295 jams up northbound between the 11th Street Bridge and Eastern Avenue, and southbound is...
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Whatever your Tuesday story is, you're still working, you're making your way home, you're making your way down to see My Chemical Romance at Nats Park, whatever's going on, you're doing it right by hanging out with DC 101 because we just kicked off our commercial-free hour of music in the afternoon adventure. Tame Impala's coming in a little bit with Joe and Stone Sour, Sum 41 now with Landmines, all of it nonstop. This is the way to do it right.

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I'm going to have to make a whole separate vampire section. And it's all because of Tame Impala and Dracula. I get stuff about Buffy, about Interview with the Vampire, about movies and plays and this and that. There's a lot of vampire everything this summer. I didn't realize how much. But it's all your fault, Tame Impala. DC 101.

At this point, what could be next for Green Day? Because their movie Nimrods is out now, the Rock and Roll Hall of Famers, so many mega huge tours and albums and songs. I don't know, but whatever's next, it's Green Day. You know it's going to be great. Now, I can tell you what the Smashing Pumpkins have going on. A big tour in the fall. If you want to see them in October in Baltimore at CFG Bank Arena, hang out because we'll have your tickets to win in less than 10 minutes while we're commercial-free in the afternoon adventure on DC 101.

all signs are pointing to you should be at the show with the Smashing Pumpkins. 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

0: This is a great story. It's Mike Jones, your afternoon adventure tour guide on DC 101 with Marcy joining us. She just finished work and all she's got to do now is drive home. Where are you going? Which way?
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0: Well, Godspeed on 95. May all the traffic gods clear the lanes for you and you don't have any idiots driving too slow in front of you. And Marcy, while you're on the ride home, you can think about how much fun you're going to have with the Smashing Pumpkins. 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
1: Ah, I'm so happy. Thank you so much.
0: Those visions of Billy Corgan's beautiful bald head will make your drive better, I promise you.
1: Thank you. Oh, that's perfect.
0: Now we got to make sure you're at the show, too. Well, DC 101, we can because we've got the rest of the week to give out tickets thanks to Live Nation. Around 4:15 in the afternoon adventure. That's when we'll get you hooked up, too.
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3: 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It is a geological phenomenon. It is a bucket list destination. And it is where Elliot in the Morning heads to next. 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For additional details on how to visit Denver with us, check out facebook.com/EITM online. 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
4: Crash activity now on the outer loop of the Beltway at River Roadblocks. Three left lanes, and that is traffic jam from Old Georgetown Road. More delays on the outer loop from Arlington Boulevard towards Gallows Road, and slow again from Van Dorn Street heading to the Wilson Bridge. Meanwhile, on the inner loop, there is still the disabled tractor.
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0: Just like we're doing now on DC 101, everyone last night at Nats Park was singing along with Best of You and Everlong in times like these and all of it. What a night with the Foo Fighters. That extra special hometown magic was in the air with Dave Grohl and the boys. We got a lot to see, lots of videos and stuff. If you hit up our socials at DC 101 Radio and at Mike Jones Radio, and we'll be out in force tonight again for another huge show, My Chemical Romance. And if you're on your way for that one, gates are at 5:30, show starts at 7.
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Today we'll look at the new video game that just came out, Twisted Tower, and the plans for 30 years of Scream. David Arquette is taking the movie out on a big tour. I'll tell you about everything right after Blink asks, where are you? 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
1: Can you believe it's been 30 years now? In 1996 is when the original Scream came out. For the big 3-0, the movie's coming back with the Behind the Scream tour with David Arquette in October. 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And Arquette has so many stories to share, moments behind the scenes, and a lot more with the audience each night. You can see about where and when, tickets and everything at behindthescreamtour.com. 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
4: Earlier accidents on the outer loop of the Beltway at River Road now clear from the roadway, but traffic is still very slow from Old Georgetown Road on the outer loop. Also, you will find some slowdowns headed from Arlington Boulevard to Gallows Road and slow again from Van Dorn Street headed to the Wilson Bridge. Inner loop.
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2: Tonight, mostly clear, lows near 70, tomorrow sunny, and highs near 90.
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Wouldn't it be nice to be on the Incubus work timeline? Because it's been a year now since they told us, oh yeah, we've got this new album done, music's coming, this, that, and everything else, and we're still waiting for it. Could you say that to your boss? Oh yeah, I've got stuff coming, then deliver a year later. Must be nice, Incubus. 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

How many text messages do you send during the day? A lot. We all do. 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

0: If DC 101 and iHeartRadio, we're going to try to send you to Vegas to the iHeartRadio Music Festival. Makes sense to play one of our bands that'll be there, doesn't it? And Weezer, they're going to have everyone singing along with Say It Ain't So. I'm Mike Jones. Well, you can be there singing with Weezer, getting down with Muse, the Goo Goo Dolls, and everybody. It's another huge lineup for the iHeartRadio Music Festival. And all you need to do to be there is text in this keyword. 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
4: I'm Josh, and here's what's coming to town. 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
5: The accident on the outer loop of the Beltway after the Baltimore-Washington Parkway now moved to the right shoulder, but traffic is still jammed from Medical Center Drive. And the crash on the outer loop at Landover Road also moved to the right shoulder. You will find outer loop delays headed through Bethesda in towards McLean and from the Springfield Interchange to the Wilson Bridge.
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When Elliot in the Morning goes on a trip, they always have a great time. And the next destination is Denver. And you could join them to go next month and see the Revivalists play at Red Rocks, one of the most incredible places you'll ever see a show at. 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You got a couple more days tomorrow, Thursday, and Friday at 7:30 and 9 o'clock when you win Elliot's Hundreds a Day on DC 101.

Tonight's going to be a huge throwdown with My Chemical Romance at Nats Park. We have them coming up at 6 o'clock. We'll get ready with the one, our song of the day. And also, I got to tell you about my very early morning, all thanks to boss man Dustin, and very important work training. We'll talk about it in a few of the afternoon adventure. The sex, the candy, Marcy Playground on DC 101.

0: Thank you, Snow Patrol, for being a part of the afternoon adventure today on DC 101. And thank you, Boss Man Dustin, for the early wake up this morning. I'm Mike Jones, working in the afternoon. I sleep a little later every day, and I wanted to get a few more hours after the Foo Fighters show last night, but that didn't happen because at 7 o'clock this morning, my phone starts buzzing. It's texts from Boss Man Dustin saying, we had this work training. You need to do it today. The work training that I already had on my to-do list, I was going to actually do it tomorrow, and it's not due until Friday, but I need to be reminded this morning at 7 o'clock to get it done. Okay, thanks a lot. Well, good news. I did. I passed it. The world's still spinning. Humanity is still alive. Society hasn't crumbled. Thank God. Good Lord.
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1: It's a big week of shows at Nats Park, and started out, the Foo Fighters set the bar so high last night. But I'm sure My Chemical Romance, if anyone knows about putting on a show and the theatrics and spectacle of it all, something that big, it's My Chemical Romance. Well, let's help you get ready if you're going to the show, or if you're like, I wish I was, but at least we could jam out on DC 101. Na Na Na is the one, our song of the day.

Romance with our song of the day. It's the one on DC 101 getting ready for our second big show of the week at Nats Park. They're going to be taking the stage in a couple hours. The gates are open now. The show starts at 7 o'clock. If you're making your way down, you got time, but don't dilly-dally. Get on down there for My Chemical Romance and Modest Mouse. It's going to be another big night at Nats Park. DC 101, we're going to be out there too, so you can watch out for our stuff on Instagram later on at DC 101 Radio.

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And I want to talk about things with the American Foundation for Suicide Prevention in DC 101. We'll get into it right after Fuel.

0: Things are going so fast now, as they always are in the summer. And I realized today that we're less than 2 months away from the DC Out of the Darkness walk with the American Foundation for Suicide Prevention. I'm Mike Jones, and I have to say I'm so happy that just in the last couple days, we've had so many people join us with DC 101 and Lighthouse Team One More Light. 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
2: Oh, don't mind us. Just shining a light on how many times Red Rocks Amphitheater in Morrison, Colorado won Best Venue in a Row before Pollstar Magazine named the damn prize after them. We've all seen it. The great outdoors over a mile high, framed by two massive 300-million-year-old sandstone monoliths. It's the only naturally occurring, acoustically perfect amphitheater worldwide. It is a geological phenomenon. It is a bucket list destination. And it is where Elliot in the Morning heads to next. 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For additional details on how to visit Denver with us, check out facebook.com/EITM online. 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
3: Several incidents on 66 to watch out for in the express lanes. All lanes are blocked westbound between 28 and Sudley Road due to an accident, which also affects the main lanes westbound between 29 in Centerville and the car rest area, where two left lanes are blocked. Traffic is jammed from the Fairfax County.
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1: I'll be honest, you don't seem too shaken up about it.
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1: Okay, yeah, so definitely your fault.

Kelly in the morning. They want to take you to Denver with them. That trip they're going on next month to see the Revivalists play at Red Rocks. You get qualified for the rest of the week at 7:30 and 9 o'clock by winning Elliott's Hundreds a Day. And on Friday, you might be the one winning the grand prize trip. I hope it happens for you. And we go from Denver to beaches in Tennessee. New Cage the Elephant. Is it the afternoon adventure or a geography class? I don't know. 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

0: Everlong closed things out last night. That was the final song for the Foo Fighters throwdown at Nats Park. What a night it was. I'm Mike Jones. It's the Afternoon Adventure on DC 101. And the Foos, as we knew they would, they brought the thunder. They brought the rock. They brought it all for the show. And Dave Grohl also brought out the Jägermeister. He did a shot with a woman that was standing right at the front at the barricade in the pit. It was really crazy because he said, I need some Jäger. And it was out there in like 2 seconds. I guess when you're the Foo Fighters, you keep Jäger on standby right there at the stage. Well, we got plenty of cool stuff to see from last night's show. If you hit up Instagram at DC101 Radio, and we'll have a ton going on for tonight, our second big show at Nats Park with My Chemical Romance.
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7: Two of the teams from the National League East going for five-game winning streaks tonight. The Phillies, who play host to the Marlins, and the last-place Mets, who entertain the Padres. Former first-round pick Najee Harris signed to a one-year deal by the Giants. He's coming off an Achilles tear last year. The Buss siblings have responded to their sister Jeannie, reiterating their intent to sell their remaining share of the Lakers, despite her objection. I'm Frank Aaron.
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What's up? It's your buddy AB here on DC 101, DC's alternative rock. You got two nights in a row of me because, well, there's two nights in a row of epic concerts in town and two nights in a row of AB being the only person who works here that doesn't get to go. But you know what? No, that's okay. All right. I'm going to make up for it by hooking you up with some pretty awesome concert tickets. We'll share some funny stories. And of course, I got great music for you, starting with some Green Day.

If you happen to be into shoes, definitely check out Eminem's socials. My name is AB on DC 101, DC's alternative rock, and he's auctioning off some of his personal collection for charity, including his personalized Jordan 3s complete with the Slim Shady signature. Only 45 of these were ever made and never made available to the public until now.

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3: In the district, 3rd Street Tunnel, the southbound tube is slow from New York Avenue to the Southeast Southwest Freeway. On DC 295 southbound, it's jammed up between Burroughs Avenue and Pennsylvania Avenue. 395 northbound, stop and go from the...
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What is up? I will tell you what's up. Your buddy AB is going to hook you up with concert tickets. That's what's up. Of course, to those of you who have heard me before here on DC 101, DC's Alternative Rock, you know that I'm a bit of a tease. So I'll give you those tickets in just two more songs. But they're good songs. Enjoy them.

Picking Dragon's Pockets, the new song from Modest Mouse here on DC 101, DC's alternative rock. They are in town, actually, as we speak, opening up for My Chemical Romance. Now, obviously, it's a little late for me to hook you up with tickets for that show. So instead, I and the good people at Live Nation are going to hook you up with tickets for a different show, Dexter and the Moon Rocks. They're coming to the Fillmore Silver Spring on December 9th. And if you call me right now at 866-91-DC-101, you could very well be picking up a pair of passes for yourselves to that one.

0: DC 101, what's up? This is AB. Who's this?
1: Hey, this is Tom. I was just listening to your live broadcast, and they mentioned calling for Dexter and the Moonrocks tickets.
0: I did mention to call in for Dexter and the Moonrocks tickets. Tom, is that why you're calling me?
1: That's absolutely why I'm calling you.
0: Really? It's not just to hear the pleasant sound of my voice?
1: Well, it is very pleasant, and had I known you a little bit better, I probably would have done that too. So you have a nice voice.
0: Well, I tell you what, Tom, I'm going to make my voice extra pleasant for you while I tell you that you are my winner. You have just picked up a pair of passes to see Dexter and the Moonrocks, thanks to our friends at Live Nation.
1: Oh, my gosh. Okay. What do I have to do to claim the tickets? And thank you so much. Oh, my.
0: Well, Tom, you just have to agree that my voice is very pleasant.
1: Okay. I agree that your voice is very pleasant.
0: Ah, the lies that people will say for free concert tickets.
2: Diane's Dirt of the Day.
3: Frankie Valli apparently pushing back on retirement rumors that were sparked by his own brother on social media, saying that he would now retire. 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
4: 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He looked horrible.
3: So apparently he said his brother had to backtrack things, saying, I apologize. I was misinformed.
2: Elliot in the Morning.
5: On 395 northbound in Arlington, it's jammed up between 110 and 14th Street. On 95 southbound in Lorton, you'll find it slow between the Lorton exit and 123. Virginia side of the Beltway, Outer Loop in Alexandria, stopping.
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